0: Jade. I went and dropped my girlfriend off at the airport late last week. I think it was Thursday, super early in the morning, and I've never seen the airport so busy. And I was thinking to myself, like, I get it, summer vacation time, but are these all these grown-ass adults just taking time off? Like, where's my vacation? Why do I got to come to work every day?
1: How is it that people are living these amazing lives where it seems like they don't have a job, but they have all the money in the world to travel at the drop of a dime? I wish.
0: But hey, it's Tuesday night, and here we are, nightly with Jade and Tyler.
1: More nonstop hit music right now.

0: talk about.
1: It's Nightly with Jade and Tyler. And although we had so much rain in the month of May, I'm looking forward to June because I'm ready for the sunshine and I'm ready for the thrills outside. Are you a person that likes to go to amusement parks and ride like roller coasters, acrophobia, all the crazy things, Tyler?
2: I'm scared of heights, but I love roller coasters. I think it's fun for me. I love riding the roller coasters.
1: I love that. Me too. I'm definitely a daredevil. The older I get, the more I'm like, is this a good idea? I don't know. I'm seeing too many weird videos on social media.
2: I was a big fan of Cedar Point in Ohio. If you are a thrill seeker, you definitely got to check out Cedar Point. They have a roller coaster ride called Millennial Force, which I've rode and I've been in the front. And like at nighttime, I highly suggest you wear a mask because like the bugs like fly straight in your face when riding it if you're in the first car.
1: Oh, God.
2: A YouTuber, he's in hot water because on that ride, somebody on his YouTube channel dared him to eat a 10-piece chicken nugget while riding that roller coaster ride. His name is Alan Farrell. He did, and now he's banned from any Six Flag theme parks. Lifetime ban.
1: First of all, I know he wasn't expecting that lifetime ban. Secondly, can you imagine somebody dunking their nuggets in front of you and you have your mouth open, woo! And you have a spicy chicken nugget with sweet and sour sauce just gets you in the throat. Crazy. What was he thinking?
2: That did happen in the video. See, he posted this video. That's why Six Flags found out about it. And his friend had the sauce, and then he tried to dunk it, and sauce just went flying everywhere on his face, on his shirt. But they do say it might have seemed like a funny stunt, but they won't allow any food on rides because of the choking hazard. So
1: damn, that's not something to play with.
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0: splurging on a cleaner something you're willing to spend bread on? It's Nightly with Jade and Tyler. Tyler, have you ever had a cleaner come to the house?
1: I have not.
0: I haven't either. I'm not going to lie. I'm just like, I know I'm lazy and I would love for somebody to really get into my baseboards, but I just don't like spending money frivolously. It would be nice though. I want it to sparkle.
1: I had a friend that his wife would make him clean the house before the cleaners came over. She's just like, I don't want to be embarrassed.
0: That's funny. Yeah. We do get a little nervous about like, are people going to judge my house if they come in and clean?
1: Well, there's a German company called Micro AGI. In New York City, they are offering a free cleaning service. There's only one catch. They wear cameras to capture everything they do. So that footage is going to be used to train the next generation of household robots. So
0: Wait. You
1: get free cleaning, but they will film everything inside your place.
0: That's kind of scary. At first, I thought you were going to say, like, are people going to be okay with this because it could end up on social media, like being a part of that brand's recap on their TikTok or something. I'm like, I don't know if I want my house out there like that. Training robots is nuts. You're seeing them now, though, Tyler, right? There's so many more robots that are out here cutting fruit in the kitchen, cutting veggies, prepping dishes.

0: It's Nightly with Jade and Tyler. And if you thought the boom at New Year's Eve, New Year's Day was crazy inside of the gym because of people's resolutions, get ready for the second coming this summer. Planet Fitness has a teen program. They actually do this every single summer. If you're ages 14 through 19, you can get a free membership to work out all summer long, starting actually yesterday through August 31st.
1: That's a pretty good deal, especially if you want to get your kids off screens more this summer. That's a great idea. Get in shape, get out the house.
0: Yes.
1: The site Mashable, they did a story on how to get your kids off screens more this summer. They set kind of a little outline for you.
0: Okay, parents, take note.
1: They said make a screen time plan. Come up with predictable but flexible schedules so kids can know when they'll have access to screens and when they don't.
0: Putting some boundaries, putting a time limit on it. That sounds familiar to me.
1: Set boundaries for digital media content. Consider if the content contributes to kids' well-being and encourages positive behaviors like kindness, and wrote anything that maximizes marketing to kids.
0: Oh, great. Definitely a good plan.
1: Swap screen time for other activities. There are a lot of hours to fill during the days of summer. Look for, like you mentioned, the Planet Fitness or local or community-based activities like libraries or clubs for kids.
0: And funny enough that you mentioned libraries, there's so much stuff you can check out from there. Like my sister was telling me, you know, you can run a crock pot from the library. There's so many other things that are happening there, whether they be board games, just meeting people, becoming a part of a book club that can come out of there. We need to give a visit. I haven't been to the library since school, but who knows? Might fall through this.

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2: Every day I feel like I find something out new by dating my girlfriend. Like, there's some things that I didn't know what you guys go through or kind of what you deal with before I started really dating her and kind of slash living with her.
3: Oh, yeah. Welcome to the mind of a woman. It's very complicated, but it feels good to have that inside look, I'm sure.
2: So there's a BuzzFeed community chat about things men didn't know about females until they dated one. I'll give you some of the responses. One says they share way more details with their friends than we do.
3: I would agree. That's true.
2: How expensive bras are. Growing up, I assume that they were like underwear, $7.99 for a 4-pack at Target.
3: Child, I wish. Look, even when I was in high school, Victoria's Secret, you go get you a cute little push-up. It's like $50 to start. And nowadays, with the way things are so cheaply made, that underwire is coming out.
2: Yikes. Those mini hair clip things that look like paper clips are not just a fashion accessory. They're also a territorial marker. See how many you find around the house after your girl stays for a night or two.
3: That is hilarious. Yes, they hold the world of hair together, but also if she wants to leave a little souvenir behind for the possible next girl to wander into your house, she's marking her spot.
2: Here's one that eyelash curlers exist. I grew up with sisters, but never saw them use one. My girlfriend at the time pulled one out, and we were looking to go out that night, and I was perplexed and horrified what she was doing to her eyes.
3: That is hilarious. Yeah, he felt that she was clamping her eyelids off. It looks crazy. Beauty is pain.
2: Yeah, and you know what? I'm going to add my own personal one. Women don't sweat, y'all glisten.
3: The girls love that one. We needed to hear that before summer begins.
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0: It's Nightly with Jade and Tyler. And my question to you, Tyler, tonight is, if you put your towel down at the pool and disappear for 2 hours, do you still own that chair?
1: No. I dislike people that get up like super early in the morning and then put the towels on a chair and they'll do like a row of them. Like, that's not how it works.
0: Thank you. When you see a Karen at 6 a.m. marking her spots at the resort, I am instantly irritated. It's not yours. Unless we were holding it down, unless my cell phone is in that seat and I'm coming right back. It's the people that leave it unattended that I'm like, the audacity.
1: Yeah, that just goes with my whole theory. You know, don't be an a-hole. Like, just be nice to people. I could be.

0: long-standing beef with Taylor's former manager, Scooter Braun, who has been a manager to many stars like Ariana Grande. Of course, Justin Bieber. He was the first to put us on here. And it was crazy because I remember the days when he was still a party promoter in the city of Atlanta. But I was shocked when I saw a viral clip this weekend. He says he really doesn't know Taylor like that.
1: Yeah, and he's dating Sydney Sweetie, too. So that's another big flex on his part. But, yeah, I was surprised when he told the New York Post that he's only met Taylor maybe two times and probably had a 30-second conversation with her all time. That's what he says. I think Taylor might say something differently, but...
0: Tyler, I'm with you. That's not the full story. Can't be.
1: No, I don't think so either. So, you know, maybe he's playing Mr. Nice Guy, and then Taylor... We'll never get Taylor to comment on that, so I guess it's just going to be his...
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0: The U.S. Treasury quietly released its official financial report for 2025. It appears by its own numbers, the U.S. government seems insolvent. It's reported that the Treasury shows about $6 trillion in assets and over $47 trillion in liabilities. Add it all up, and it looks like the U.S. owes more than $130 trillion it doesn't have. 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
1: It's been a pretty crazy couple months for Southwest Airlines as they changed their seating policy, and now they are rolling back their overweight passenger seat policy.
2: Everything is changing within the airport industry, the airline industry, and I hate it. All I hear is more money, more money, more money.
1: But this is actually good news, because if an overweight passenger needed another seat besides the seatbelt expander, that they would be charged another seat. Southwest is providing, letting their agents, if there's an adjacent seat when there's nobody booked, they'll give that passenger that seat.
2: Well,

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2: 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We're bringing you some new music this Tuesday from Ariana Grande. The deeper meaning behind it all, this might not be about an ex at all. A lot of fans are thinking that she's actually talking about the fame and what happens when people fall in love with the idea of you.
3: Yeah, like she's addressing the people who love her, judge her, obsess over her, and then get mad when she doesn't fit the version they created in their head. 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
3: Wait a minute. 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
2: You could score a year's worth of Snickers peanut butter bars by just signing an online pledge before June 11th to promote the candy. Snickers recruited a focus group made entirely of people with Reese-related names and had comedian Eric Andre film their reactions as they sampled Snickers peanut butter and its ice cream counterparts.
3: I was going to say, this has to be a dig at Reese's in some way, because it's just too close.
2: So there you go. They're going to pick 25 winners. They'll randomly be selected to receive a year's supply of Snickers peanut butter products. Again, if your name legally is Reese, spelled anyway, get hooked up.
3: Epic. You'll never be hangry ever.
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0: It's Nightly with Jade and Tyler. And T, I need your hot take. What's the most overrated summer food? Watermelon? Corn on the cob? Potato salad?
1: I'd say watermelon.
0: Because it tastes like barely anything?
1: Yeah, and it's wet, sloppy. Not the easiest thing to eat either.
0: It is true. Once something starts running down your arm, it's not too fun. But I don't care who makes it. I've never eaten potato salad, and I don't think I can bring myself to do it. Is there mayonnaise in it? Do you know?
1: I believe so, yeah.
2: Say again.
0: Yeah, it's not happening.
1: As long as it's not left out in the sun.
0: Yeah, can't have no hot tater salad.

0: Nightly with Jaden and Tyler. You don't have any tattoos, do you?
1: I do not.
0: Me either. I think I'm just too indecisive to lock in on one thing and have to stare at it forever. I'll just keep on with my henna.
1: Yeah, this comes from Australia. Mom changes name of son after a tattoo spelling error.
0: Oh, God. Wait, no, she did not change his legal name to match the tattoo. Is that what you're saying?
1: Yeah, she thought it'd be nice to have his name tattooed on her body. Pro tip, if you ever decide to do something similar, make sure your tattoo professional knows how to spell. Instead of Kevin, her new piece of body art said Kelvin.
0: Oh, my God. Oh, my God. Can you sue for stuff like that? I don't know.
1: Well, apparently, Kevin or Kelvin has taken to his new name, Kelvin. So he's only 2 years old. But, yeah, they legally changed his name from Kevin to Kelvin, all because of this tattoo.
0: That is a major, crazy mistake. Like, think of anything else that was baby-themed that she had customized and ordered. Not happening. And I was just going to ask you, how old is the baby? 2 years you've been calling this baby Kevin. And now it's Kelvin. I know the family members were confused.
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0: know you're the coffee drinker of the show. Do you get coffee in the morning, like first thing, or do you go and get some coffee midday? What do you think you do more?
1: Tyler, I honestly, it's an all-day event, Tyler. I'll take it frozen. I'll take it in a slushy form, cold, iced, hot. I like to start the morning with a hot, but as the day goes on, the sun comes out, I'm adding ice to it. Love it.
0: Well, Starbucks, they're seeing a noticeable shift in customers' habits with more people stopping by after 2 o'clock and the biggest traffic gains in store happen between 3 and 5. The surge appears to be fueled by drinks like those refreshers or energy refreshers or the new tropical butterfly refresher.
1: You tried one, didn't you?
0: I did. I forget what it was, but it was tasty.
1: Yeah, one of those refreshers. It looked good, too. But yeah, you know, summer's coming out. The girls are out of school. Well, some of us. And we need something fun to refresh with at the pool. Coffee is an all-day event.
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0: hit the same.
1: It's Nightly with Jade and Tyler. And my question to you is, I wonder what you do behind closed doors when nobody is around and it's just you and Bear. Do you talk to her? Do you sing to her?
2: You know, I was telling my girlfriend this over the weekend while she was on vacation. I was like, I spent the majority of my Saturday, and I don't know why I do this to myself, but I sat and watched TikToks of like dogs last day, of like people celebrating their dog in their last day. And I couldn't stop watching. Like, I was crying. I was like, I can't stop. I'm addicted.
1: It's so emotional. I remember we had gotten this crazy mutt, like way back in the day, first dog. She was so bad. We ended up giving her away. And even still, even though none of us could stand her and she was stressing our lives out, giving her away was heartbreaking. There's heartbreak. And then there is giving away or losing a pet. Sometimes you're just like, I don't know. I love this doggy more than I love Alia.
2: Exactly. And there's a new survey. It said 82% of pet owners would pick a pet over a relationship.
1: I mean, man's best friend for a reason. That companionship is like nothing else. And the way that parents, Tyler and I are not parents yet, but the way people describe like the joy you feel when you have a newborn child, that, what do they call it, T? Unconditional. That is the definition of unconditional love.
2: Absolutely. And yeah, if it, like in the past, I've not dated women because they didn't vibe with my dog. Luckily, my girlfriend, she buys everything for my dog. So we're in a good situation there.
1: That's funny that she mentioned that because he just gave me a flashback to college. I had this huge crush on this guy and he had a dog named Cash, and he treated that dog better than any girl that was checking him out on campus. And yeah, if you couldn't get his attention more than you could Cash,

0: It's Nightly with Jade and Tyler. Congratulations are in order for the newest bride this summer, Dua Lipa. I cannot believe she's married. They tied the knot, she and Callum.
1: Me and every other guy listening right now is completely saddened by this news.
0: Everybody loves Dua. She's fine.
1: Yeah, so Dua Lipa, Callum Turner, they got married over the weekend in London, looking absolutely, just looking with the happiest smiles on their faces. They started dating in early 2024, then got engaged last year, and now they are married.
0: Yeah, I was like, geez, Dua Lipa. I feel like I remember her kind of dating and having relationships not that long ago with other people. But now we know this is serious. She's been locked into this man. They've been traveling the world. So it's exciting to see that she is now a bride. And I can't wait to hear the music that's going to come from this.
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8: 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It's reported that the Treasury shows about $6 trillion in assets and over $47 trillion in liabilities. 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
4: It's Nightly with Jade and Tyler, and it's day 2 out of 5. Not too bad.
5: What is the first day of the week? Is it Sunday? Is it Monday? Or is it like a Tuesday or another day?
4: That is funny because, you know, it always throws me when I look at a calendar, and it seems like on the calendar, Sunday is the first day of the week, but something about that just doesn't make me feel ready. That's the reason I have Sunday scaries.
5: I'm going to say Monday because, like, that's the first day of the work week. That's the first day of the week.
4: But it does throw me, and I've always wondered, why do all calendars have that Sunday through Saturday layout?
5: I don't know. It's ridiculous. I have facts.

0: It's Nightly with Jade and Tyler, and I don't know where you live, but it rained so much during May that now that it's June, I'm so excited, and I feel like summer is actually going to be starting.
1: Highlights in June, sports-wise, it's pretty big. You got the Stanley Cup Finals that start tonight. That is the Las Vegas Golden Knights taking on the Carolina Hurricanes. You have the NBA Finals, which will start tomorrow. That's in New York. It's the Knicks taking on the Spurs. Tickets for that going, like, just to get in the building. Like $5,000-$10,000.
0: Oh my God.
1: Golf's U.S. Open is June 18th, and the UFC White House event, UFC Freedom 250, goes down June 14th. Also, Father's Day to June 21st. A ton of movies are hitting the theaters. Masters of the Universe comes out this Friday. Scary Movie 6. Steven Spielberg's Disclosure Day will be released on the 12th. Of course, Toy Story 5 is out June 19th, and yeah, just a lot going on.
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0: getting sick and tired of all these kids and these maxings. We got Clavicular. He's a big influencer. He's kind of put this out there. And now there's a new trend. It's called solo maxing, Jade.
1: I have a feeling I know what this one is. It's just living your best life alone?
0: Pretty much. It's choosing to stay single on purpose and seeing if it's a positive lifestyle choice, not fixing anything, just spending money, avoiding dating app frustrations, which also reduces drama, focus on career goals, friends, and yourself.
1: It was giving asexual vibes at first, but honestly, I think this is just a person that's trying to survive and keep some money in their wallet.
0: Yeah, I don't know why we got to put maxing on everything now. Dancing.

0: It's Nightly with Jade and Tyler, and my favorite debate around this time of the year is Song of the Summer. Tyler, do you think that we have one for 2026? Have we established that yet?
1: Either what you're going to hear, Zara Larsson, Midnight Sun, that's probably up there. Olivia Rodrigo, Drop Dead, and Spotify had a list of summer songs that they put out there, like Midnight Sun, like I said, Choosing Texas, Al Langley, that's also up there. Dominic Fike, Baby Doll, just to name a few. Ariana Grande, I Hate That I Made You Love Me as well.
0: Add that one to your playlist for the pool this summer.
1: The top songs from the past 2010s and above. In at number 3 was Blurred Lines, Robin Thicke. Number 2, Call Me Maybe, Carly Rae Jepsen. And number 1, they had last year's Song of the Summer on their list, Pink Pony Club by Chappell Roan.
0: I love those. Call Me Maybe, though, however, it's one of those songs that is so damn annoying to me, but you can't help but sing it like a spaz when it comes on.

0: say.
1: It's almost time of the night to get a little snack, maybe a little sweet treat. And speaking of, there's a list that came out, America's favorite ice cream flavors.
2: Ooh, hopefully you got something special in there for summer, because I need some ideas.
1: So Interbody Research analyzed Google Trends to find out America's top 10 favorite ice cream flavors. The top three, cookie dough. Always a good one with cookie dough.
2: Ooh, yes, but there's never enough cookie dough bits inside.
1: Chocolate chip in at number two. And surprising me, because I really haven't had this flavor in a long time, strawberry is in at number one.
2: Oh, I love strawberry. I'm an OG, like, Neapolitan lover, the one that comes with chocolate, vanilla, and strawberry. Best.
1: Speaking of, like, desserts, the new viral hack, those dot cakes, and why everybody is, like, freaking out about them. I don't understand. It's basically just cake in a cup with sprinkles, right?
2: Yes, it's like replacing the trend that sprinkles had for a minute. Remember those cupcakes that were super simplified? You could get them at, like, a vending machine, and it just had one dot on it. Dot cakes are the new thing, and they are everywhere.
1: Yeah, some people, I saw some TikToks, they're like, you shut up already. It's just cake in a cup.
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0: NBC News Radio, I'm Lisa Carton. Polls have now closed in New Jersey. It's one of the six states holding primary elections for the U.S. House, Senate, and governor today. Polls in Iowa, New Mexico, and South Dakota close next, followed by Montana and California later. And the Golden State is getting a lot of national attention. That's because two Republicans have made some inroads in the reliably blue state. Fox News contributor Steve Hilton for governor and reality TV star Spencer Pratt for mayor. President Trump is dismissing reports claiming U.S.-Iran negotiations have stalled. The president pushed back on the claims with a post on Truth Social where he called the reports false and erroneous. However, the president's post asserted that conversations have been going on continuously and added, Iran needs to make a deal. Singer-songwriter Peebo Bryson has died at the age of 75. His family says Bryson died just days after suffering a stroke. Lisa Carton, NBC News Radio.
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0: ABC News Radio. I'm Tammy Trujillo. The polls are closed in all six states holding primary elections for U.S. House, Senate, and governor races Tuesday. Voters cast ballots in New Jersey, Iowa, New Mexico, South Dakota, Montana, and California. In California, the race for governor is still too close to call. NBC News reported just over 35% of the expected votes were in at about 9 p.m. local time, an hour after the polls closed. Democrat Javier Becerra and Republican Steve Hilton were leading in the early results. Elsewhere, NBC News is projecting Ashley Hinson will win the Republican Senate primary in Iowa, while Josh Turek is the Democrats' pick to fill the seat being vacated by retiring Republican Senator Joni Ernst in November. A Republican-drawn Alabama congressional map is getting the green light from the U.S. Supreme Court. In a ruling released late Tuesday, the court overruled a three-judge panel that said the map likely discriminates against black voters. The map will be used in the upcoming midterms. It allows the state to void a majority black district. Scott Pelley is being fired from CBS News. The now former 60 Minutes host was let go after a confrontation with the show's new executive producer. In a letter to Pelley, Nick Bilton said he was disappointed Pelley chose to ambush him by criticizing him during the first meeting with staff. He went on to say that in a meeting with Pelley on Tuesday, that he made it clear he wasn't interested in a path forward together. The New York Times reported Pelley slammed the network's top editor, Barry Weiss, during a contentious meeting among 60 Minutes employees. Singer-songwriter Peebo Bryson has died at the age of 75. His family says he died surrounded by his loved ones just days after suffering a stroke. Bryson was an eight-time Grammy nominee known for his chart-topping Disney collaborations, including his 1992 duet, A Whole New World from Aladdin with Regina Bell. You're listening to the latest from NBC News Radio. Senate Minority Leader Chuck Schumer isn't saying if he stands by embattled U.S. Senate Democratic candidate Graham Plattner. Details from Lisa Carton.
1: Plattner is widely expected to win his primary in Maine and face incumbent Republican Senator Susan Collins. But Plattner has faced several controversies, including a chest tattoo that resembles a Nazi symbol. Most recently, reports he engaged in extramarital sexting on a controversial dating app. Plattner met with Schumer and other top Democrats on Tuesday. After the meeting, Schumer was asked repeatedly if he stands with Plattner, but would only reply, "We're going to beat Susan Collins and take back the Senate," over and over again. I'm Lisa Carton.
0: Job openings saw a jump in April. The Labor Department says 7.6 million jobs were available, which is up about 700,000 from March. Analysts say the larger-than-expected increase is a sign the labor market's heating up. Job openings increased over the year by more than 500,000. According to the JOLTS report, professional and business services led the increase in available jobs in April. The lineup for the 2026 iHeartRadio Music Festival has been released. Scott Carr has the details.
2: K-pop titans BTS and rapper Cardi B are set to headline the massive two-night event at Las Vegas's T-Mobile Arena this September. The genre-blending roster also features Snoop Dogg, Lainey Wilson, and Benson Boone. Tickets officially go on sale to the general public on June 12th, but for those who can't make it to Vegas, the entire festival streams live on Disney Plus and Hulu. I'm Scott Carr.
0: The last stage of the NBA postseason starts on Wednesday. Victor Wembanyama and the Spurs tip off against Jalen Brunson's Knicks in game one of the finals in San Antonio. The Spurs are trying to win their first title since 2014, while the Knicks hope to end a more than 50-year title drought. The sides clashed in the 1999 finals, with San Antonio destroying New York in five games. Tammy Trujillo, NBC News Radio.
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0: NBC News Radio. I'm Tammy Trujillo. The polls are closed in all six states holding primary elections for U.S. House, Senate, and governor races. Voters cast ballots in New Jersey, Iowa, New Mexico, South Dakota, Montana, and California. Incumbent Karen Bass and reality TV star Spencer Pratt are leading the early results in the race for Los Angeles mayor, with about 50% of the votes counted. NBC News reports Bass is ahead with 36.5% of the vote, followed by Republican Pratt at 30.3%. President Trump is dismissing reports claiming U.S.-Iran negotiations have stalled. His comments follow reports from Iranian state media that Tehran would stop exchanging messages with the U.S. through intermediaries over accusation of a ceasefire violation. The NBA postseason finals begin on Wednesday with the Knicks tipping off against the Spurs in San Antonio. It's a rematch of the 1999 finals where San Antonio destroyed New York in five games. Tammy Trujillo, NBC News Radio.
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0: NBC News Radio, I'm Tammy Trujillo. The polls are closed in all six states holding primary elections for U.S. House, Senate, and governor races. Voters cast ballots in New Jersey, Iowa, New Mexico, South Dakota, Montana, and California. In the race for Los Angeles mayor, incumbent Karen Bass and reality TV star Spencer Pratt are leading in the early results. With about 50% of the votes counted, NBC News reports Bass is ahead with 36.5% of the vote, followed by the Republican Pratt at 30.3%. If no candidate wins a majority in the primary, the top two vote-getters will face off in the November 3rd general election. President Trump's dismissing reports claiming U.S.-Iran negotiations have stalled. That story from Chris Caraggio.
1: The president pushed back on the claims with a post on Truth Social where he called the reports false and erroneous. His comments follow reporting from Iranian state media on Monday that Tehran would stop exchanging messages with the U.S. through intermediaries over accusations of a ceasefire violation. However, the president's post asserted that conversations have been going on continuously. And he added, where they lead, one never knows, but as I told Iran, it's time one way or another for you to make a deal. I'm Chris Caraggio.
0: New figures from the World Health Organization about the number of suspected Ebola cases in the Democratic Republic of the Congo. Mark Mayfield reports.
2: According to WHO spokesperson Christian Lindmeier, there are 116 suspected cases, 321 confirmed cases, and 48 confirmed deaths. The latest figures were shared at a hybrid press briefing on Tuesday after initial estimates tallied nearly 1,000 suspected cases. When asked about the discrepancy in the figures, Lindmeier said they have been cleared out and either have other diseases or just had fevers and nothing else. I'm Mark Mayfield.
0: The final series in the NBA postseason gets underway tonight when the Spurs tip off in San Antonio against the Knicks in Game 1 of the finals. 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
3: Suddenly, then the realization that paper...
0: Senate Minority Leader Chuck Schumer is not saying if he stands by embattled U.S. Senate Democratic candidate Graham Platner. Details from Lisa Carton.
4: Platner is widely expected to win his primary in Maine and face incumbent Republican Senator Susan Collins. But Platner has faced several controversies, including a chest tattoo that resembles a Nazi symbol. Most recently, reports he engaged in extramarital sexting on a controversial dating app. Platner met with Schumer and other top Democrats on Tuesday. After the meeting, Schumer was asked repeatedly if he stands with Platner, but would only reply, "We're going to beat Susan Collins and take back the Senate," over and over again. I'm Lisa Carton.
0: Job openings saw a jump in April. The Labor Department says 7.6 million jobs were available, which is up about 700,000 from March. Analysts say the larger-than-expected increase is a sign the labor market's heating up. Job openings increased over the year by more than a half million. According to the JOLTS report, professional and business services led the increase in available jobs in April. The lineup for the 2026 iHeartRadio Music Festival has been released. Scott Carr has the details.
5: K-pop titans BTS and rapper Cardi B are set to headline the massive two-night event at Las Vegas' T-Mobile Arena this September. The genre-blending roster also features Snoop Dogg, Lainey Wilson, and Benson Boone. Tickets officially go on sale to the general public on June 12th, but for those who can't make it to Vegas, the entire festival streams live on Disney Plus and Hulu. I'm Scott Carr.
0: Amazon's Prime Day sales event runs this year from June 23rd through the 26th. It's a little earlier than usual, as the company generally holds Prime Day in July. Prime Day features deep discounts on millions of items across more than 35 categories. And this year, Amazon says groceries and household items will be a big focus for savings. Tammy Trujillo, NBC News Radio.
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1: On Interstate 64, at mile marker 263.4, in the city of Hampton, near 664 Interchange, a broken down vehicle is blocking traffic. The east right shoulder is closed. On Interstate 264, at mile marker 20.2, in the city of Virginia Beach, near Lynnhaven Parkway, a broken down vehicle is blocking traffic. The west right shoulder is closed. 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

8:20 p.m. sunset this evening. Waning gibbous moon visible late night through early morning. Clear, not as cool, low around 62. Northeast winds 10 to 15. Plenty of sunshine, top at around 75 for Thursday. Sunny, breezy, warmer, more humid Friday, highs in the lower 80s. Our extended outlook, sunny and upper 80s for Saturday. Scattered thunderstorm Sunday, highs in the mid 80s. Partly cloudy, cooler to start next week, highs in the mid 60s Monday and Tuesday. FourStarRadioGroup.com, I'm meteorologist James Covington. This weather update, a service of 103.7 KISS FM.

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1: On Interstate 95, at mile marker 54.9, in the county of Chesterfield, a broken down vehicle is blocking traffic. The south right shoulder is closed. 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

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Plenty of blue skies, warmer, the higher around 74. Northeast winds 10 to 15 miles per day. 8:20 p.m. sunset this evening. Waning gibbous moon visible late night through early morning. Clear, not as cool, around 62. Northeast winds 10 to 15. Plenty of sunshine, topping at around 75 for Thursday. Sunny, breezy, warmer, more humid Friday. Highs in the upper 80s. Our extended outlook, sunny and upper 80s for Saturday. Scattered thunderstorm Sunday, highs in the mid-80s. Partly cloudy, cooler to start next week. Highs in the mid-60s, Monday and Tuesday. For StarRadioGroup.com, I'm meteorologist James Coffington. This weather update, a service of 103.7 KISS FM.

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0: NBC News Radio, I'm Mark Mayfield. California is one of six states that held key primary elections for the House, Senate, and governor on Tuesday. The race for governor and Los Angeles mayor garnering plenty of national attention. That's because two Republicans have made inroads in the reliably blue state. Fox News contributor Steve Hilton for governor and reality TV star Spencer Pratt for mayor. George Santos is in trouble again. Tammy Trujillo reports.
1: The former Republican congressman from New York was expelled from the House in 2023. On Tuesday, the New York Times says Santos was being investigated again, this time for alleged insider trading on the CalSheet prediction market. The report says online bettors were wagering on the guest list for the president's State of the Union address last February. Santos said before the speech that he would be attending, but then didn't show. I'm Tammy Trujillo.
0: And the Stanley Cup final started with the Golden Knights beating the Hurricanes 5-4 in Game 1 from Raleigh. Mark Mayfield, NBC News Radio.
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1: On Interstate 95, at mile marker 73.7, in the city of Richmond, a broken down vehicle is blocking traffic. The south right shoulder is closed. On Interstate 95, at mile marker 73.6, in the county of Chesterfield, a broken down vehicle is blocking traffic. The south right shoulder is closed. On Interstate 95, at mile marker 73.5, in the county of Chesterfield, a broken down vehicle is blocking traffic. The south right shoulder is closed. On Interstate 95, at mile marker 73.2, in the city of Richmond, a broken down vehicle is blocking traffic. The south right shoulder is closed. On Interstate 85, at mile marker 68, in the city of Petersburg, a broken down vehicle is blocking traffic. The north right shoulder is closed. On US 17 North in the county of Essex, in the vicinity of Gwynfield Road, turnout, Route 73 North and South, an accident is causing delays. Lane closures exist. On Interstate 64, at mile marker 279.3, in the city of Norfolk, near Chesapeake Boulevard, an accident is causing delays. The west left shoulder and left lane are closed. 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

8 highs in the lower 80s. Our extended outlook, sunny in upper 80s for Saturday, scattered thunderstorm Sunday, highs in the mid 80s. Partly cloudy, cooler to start next week, highs in the mid 60s Monday and Tuesday. FourStarRadioGroup.com, I'm meteorologist James Covington. This weather update, a service of 103.7 KISS FM.

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1: On Interstate 95, at mile marker 73.7, in the city of Richmond, a broken down vehicle is blocking traffic. The south right shoulder is closed. On Interstate 95, at mile marker 73.6, in the county of Chesterfield, a broken down vehicle is blocking traffic. The south right shoulder is closed. On Interstate 95, at mile marker 73.5, in the county of Chesterfield, a broken down vehicle is blocking traffic. The south right shoulder is closed. On Interstate 95, at mile marker 73.4, in the county of Chesterfield, a broken down vehicle is blocking traffic. The south right shoulder is closed. On Interstate 95, at mile marker 73.3, in the county of Chesterfield, a broken down vehicle is blocking traffic. The south right shoulder is closed. On Interstate 95, at mile marker 73.2, in the city of Richmond, a broken down vehicle is blocking traffic. The south right shoulder is closed. On Interstate 85, at mile marker 68, in the city of Petersburg, a broken down vehicle is blocking traffic. The north right shoulder is closed. On Interstate 295, at mile marker 20.9, in the county of Henrico, a broken down vehicle is blocking traffic. The north right shoulder is closed. On US 17 North in the county of Essex, in the vicinity of Gwynfield Road, turnout, Route 73 North and South, an accident is causing delays. Lane closures exist. On Interstate 64, at mile marker 262.7, in the city of Hampton, near Mercury Boulevard, motorists can expect delays due to a multi-vehicle crash. The east left shoulder is closed. On Interstate 95, at mile marker 74, in the city of Richmond, an unknown incident is causing a delay. The south left shoulder, left lane, and center lane are closed. 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

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Plenty of blue skies, warmer, the higher around 74. Northeast winds 10 to 15 miles per day. 8:20 p.m. sunset this evening. Waning gibbous moon visible late night through early morning. Clear, not as cool, lower end 62. Northeast winds 10 to 15. Plenty of sunshine, topping at around 75 for Thursday. Sunny, breezy, warmer, more humid Friday. Highs in the lower 80s. Our extended outlook, sunny and upper 80s for Saturday. Scattered thunderstorm Sunday, highs in the mid-80s. Partly cloudy, cooler to start next week. Highs in the mid-60s, Monday and Tuesday. For StarRadioGroup.com, I'm meteorologist James Coffington. This weather update, a service of 103.7 KISS FM.

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5: How good of a friend are you if you aren't afraid to tell your friends the person they're dating just may not be the one? When red flags, yeah, when you should, I do agree. But red flags are flying, and you're like, hey,
6: yeah,
5: I'm just noticing this guy you're dating or this woman you're dating is just, ooh. And apparently, you know, their vision is clouded over by lust, by they got a hot body or they're, you know, whatever. I mean, at some point, you feel like you should say something, don't you?
6: I think if you're that close to the person, then you should say something. Because you don't want them to get to the point where, you know, it gets really serious and they move to the next step. If you're seeing these red flags this early in the relationship, there's a little something going on.
5: Yeah.
7: But they have to be meaningful red flags. It can't just be you being a jerk because you don't like this person.
6: Right.
7: Like a real red flag.
5: Mm-hmm. Well, for instance, if they say to you, God, I really like her a lot, or I like him a lot, but there's this one thing she does, it's like, oh God, I don't know. There's the red flag. They're recognizing the red flag. They're telling you the red flag.
6: Yeah.
5: And you're saying, well, don't you hear what you're saying? You're really, you got a red flag flying. It's flopping in the breeze. Yes, Gary.
8: I know someone who's very early in the relationship, and she wants him to FaceTime her immediately. She does these random spot checks when he's out with his friends. All of a sudden she goes, FaceTime me now. And then, or she'll just FaceTime to see where he is and what he's up to.
6: Why? Because she doesn't trust where he is.
8: Right. So I just said, that's a red flag.
6: Bye-bye.
8: You guys have no trust in the relationship.
6: That's ridiculous.
8: I mean, she's got to trust that you're doing the right thing.
7: But are you sure that's why she's doing it? Are you sure they don't just communicate that way?
8: Who the hell does that? I mean, you're out with the boys.
7: A lot of people FaceTime each other.
8: You're out with the boys and all of a sudden expects, hey, why aren't you answering my FaceTime right now? Well, you know I'm out with my boys right now. Don't do that.
5: Wait, okay. That flag could not be more red.
6: And how long have they been together?
8: 3 months.
5: Froggy's going to say something. What's that, Frog?
9: Yeah, I was going to say, well, does he have a track record? Has he lied to her in the past about where he is? Maybe if that's happened, maybe that's a problem. If it's only 3 months in, yeah, it's an issue.
7: Does he do it to her?
8: No.
7: Are you sure?
8: Positive.
7: Okay.
5: Well, so the groundwork is being put into place.
10: How do you say that, though? Because I know I've encountered the situation, and I want to say something, but I also don't want to crush their hopes and dreams of a possible relationship.
7: You talk about your relationship. How it impacted your relationship.
5: Exactly. Yeah. And if they defend it, they defend the relationship, then okay, you've said your piece and then you move on.
10: Okay, so
5: you can only say so much. You can't like go on and on about it.
10: So let's say we're at dinner. And I'm dating this girl, and I have to pick her up and take her to the airport, and she asks that I pick her up at the airport and drive her to her house. I mean,
5: okay. By the way, if you're listening any place other than New York City, then this is really relevant. In New York, you don't drive people to the airport. You just don't.
7: Right.
5: Mm-hmm. I mean,
7: I don't expect people to drive.
6: I do. I drive people to the airport.
8: Get a new
5: Well, Danielle, that's a red flag.
7: Good God.
5: Look. If you live in Manhattan, let's say, and there's an airport, I mean, you got to get a car out of a garage. It's like, no, just take an Uber. Really. Mm-hmm. I mean, you live in the suburbs. It's a little different, mm-hmm. I do too. I'm still not going to drive Alex to the airport. But anyway, there's a red flag. It's like, I insist you take me to the airport. Well, Uber, it's right there.
7: Oh, yeah.
5: That's not as big a red flag as the FaceTiming out of nowhere when you know, I don't know.
6: It's like the check-in, like, where are you? I want to know where you are at all times. What?
7: The only reason that I'm a little hesitant on this, based on the way you guys are looking at it, yes, very crazy. I do that to my sister all the time.
6: But that's your sister!
7: I know, but I do it to my friends. I do it to people. I'm like, why aren't you answering when I need you at this moment right now? What is wrong with you?
5: Well, you know what? Then there's a red flag on Gandhi right there.
7: I'm looking red flag.
5: Hold on, there's a flag on the play. There's a flag on the play.
7: I guess, too, though, I mean, when you think about this stuff, all of us have red flags. Every single one of us.
6: Of course.
7: Some have really major red flags.
10: Why are you looking at me?
7: I'm looking right at you. You know why. You are a carnival just like me. I just, at what point do you cut people off for one thing?
6: I just
7: when
6: think
7: we
6: that,
7: all have these things.
6: But I just think like something like that where you need to know everywhere I am at every moment, 3 months in is just, for the future, it's not good.
8: It's
6: going to get
7: worse. I agree that one might be crazy, but I'm just saying like a red flag doesn't necessarily mean you have to cut it off immediately.
6: No.
7: Just one red flag.
6: Of course not.
10: Exactly. Look, I said it earlier, I'll say it again. If you want to say something and you feel like you owe it to them, then you say it. But then you got to leave it up to them.
6: Yeah.
10: That's all you can do.
6: Yeah. Right.
10: If they have to learn on their own.
9: Mm. Right. But if you let it go now, it's going to be a problem later. So if you set a precedent of letting it go now, then it's hard to say something later down the road.
6: Yeah, and then when something happens and then you say, well, I kind of knew, they go, why didn't you tell me? Right. Why didn't you tell me then?
10: Well, no, but I did back on March March 9th, that night. Hey, let's talk to Hannah. In beautiful Burlington, Vermont. I love Burlington, Vermont, Hannah. What a beautiful place to live. Do you love living there?
1: I absolutely love it. This is the best place to live.
10: I got it. All right, so we're talking about red flags. Do you have a friend that you actually had to talk off a ledge with a red flag, or were you the red flag person? What's going on here, Hannah? What's your story?
1: So I wish that I had listened to my friends when they noted all of my ex's red flags. I was with my ex for 9 years, and from the beginning, my friends and my family tried to tell me all about his red flags, and I just would not listen.
10: Uh-oh. Yeah. The thing is they told you. Do you remember them telling you?
1: Oh, totally. I remember them telling me. They tried so hard to get me to listen.
10: I know, but at some point, like I said, they have to be there for you as your family, as your friends, and say, hey, red flag, red flag. That's all they can do. You had to learn on your own.
7: Right.
10: I mean, you're on your own. You're an adult. You can make your own decisions. Right?
1: Right. I totally think that, you know, you can say all you want about red flags and everything, but until they want to change or they want to do what they have to do or what they think they have to do, like, there's nothing really you can say.
10: Mm. Hey, let me ask you this. By the way, I'm assuming you're out of this relationship and you're doing much better now, right? All good?
1: Yes. I am currently married and beautiful baby and super happy.
10: Oh, cool. Okay, that's all good news. So we're talking about sharing locations with your phone. Like, for instance, Gandhi, she and all of her friends, they have this network where they all know where each other are at all times.
7: Yes.
10: But when you're dating someone, Gandhi's asking, like, how soon is too soon to start sharing locations?
1: Ooh, that's a tough one. My husband and I do share locations, but we didn't start sharing locations until I got pregnant. So I don't know what would be too soon. I feel like maybe honestly until you're married.
10: Yeah.
7: Ooh. Hmm.
10: Yeah, you know, Alex and I, we don't share locations at all.
7: Oh,
10: and
7: wow.
10: I totally trust everything's fine. But, you know, share locations for other... What's that?
1: We have location on... It's for safety.
10: Yeah, exactly. Yes. Safety first, but not like snooping around knowing where you are. But in a relationship, if you're just starting to date someone and they go, hey, you know, I know we've been dating each other for like a month and I've had so much fun. Let's share locations. A month? I don't know.
7: No way.
10: Yeah, it's way too early.
6: Maybe if you're in an Uber, you know, and you want to make sure the person got someplace, that's different.
10: But
6: I don't need to know. Yeah, exactly.
7: That one's extra tricky now, especially because when you first start dating somebody, until they've been to your home or you've been to theirs, you don't want them to know where you live. I wouldn't share that location for a long time. And even then, I don't want you to know when I'm home. People are crazy. People do crazy things. I don't know.
10: Anyway, all right. Well, listen, thank you for your call, Hannah. Have a beautiful day in beautiful Burlington, Vermont. I love it up there. It's so gorgeous.
1: Thank you. Love you all so much.
10: Thank you. Thanks for listening. God, scary. Remember your roommate whose girlfriend used to rip her hair out and leave it on the bathroom floor to kind of mark her territory?
8: Yup.
6: Okay.
10: She used to spray her perfume on pillows and things?
6: Yeah, no.
8: A horror show. I had warned him, these are red flags. Get out now while you can. She ended up being all kinds of crazy. She went that crap level 1 to 10 in about 2 months, and then he's like, I'm sorry, I should have listened to you. And I'm like, I told you so,
7: bro. You had me at ripping out your hair. Oh, my God.
8: Oh, yeah, she's what? Leave it everywhere. Yeah. She's to spread it everywhere, because in case another woman came over, they would see her blonde, long, goodness. Blonde hair.
6: Yeah, no. That's normal. Nope.
8: Yep.
5: Well, look, you know, if you're dating someone like that and your friends are saying red flag, you know, you'd like to think, well, you may think that's a red flag, but I know them better because I'm dating them. Mm. So maybe I'm seeing something in them you don't see. Mm-hmm. Well, maybe there is a red flag going on.
6: Yeah, because sometimes you're just blinded by like, oh my gosh, they're so hot, or you're sexually
9: booty drunk.
6: Right, exactly. Yeah. And so, you know, because you can't see because you're booty drunk, sometimes it takes somebody else to say, hello, right. Wake the hell up.
9: Somebody who doesn't have the booty drunk glasses on is the best person to listen to.
7: Exactly. But do you booty think drunk. That, like, ever in the history of relationships, a friend has said to another friend who is deeply in love with someone, hey, this person has a red flag. And the friend said, you know what? You're right. I'm going to listen to you and just move right along. No, they have to experience it for themselves.
6: Yeah, probably for the most part. Well, Bob.
5: At the very least, if someone came to me and said, hey, red flag going on here, I would go, oh, no, everything's fine. It's okay. But at least it's been registered in
6: yes.
5: my
6: mind. Right. 100% right. You're thinking about it.
5: So at least, you know, it's something I'm thinking about.
6: Yeah.
5: Okay.
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13: 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February Wednesday, plenty of blue skies, warmer, the higher end 74. Northeast winds 10 to 15 miles per day. 8:20 p.m. sunset this evening. Waning gibbous moon visible late night through early morning. Clear, not as cool, lower end 62. Northeast winds 10 to 15. Plenty of sunshine, topping at around 75 for Thursday. Sunny, breezy, warmer, more humid Friday, highs in the lower 80s. Our extended outlook, sunny and upper 80s for Saturday. Scattered thunderstorm Sunday, highs in the mid-80s. Partly cloudy, cooler to start next week, highs in the mid-60s Monday and Tuesday. 4starRadioGroup.com, I'm meteorologist James Coffington. This weather update is service of 103.7 KISS FM.
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15: On Interstate 95, at mile marker 73.7, in the city of Richmond, a broken down vehicle is blocking traffic. The south right shoulder is closed. On Interstate 95, at mile marker 73.6, in the county of Chesterfield, a broken down vehicle is blocking traffic. The south right shoulder is closed. On Interstate 95, at mile marker 73.5, in the county of Chesterfield, a broken down vehicle is blocking traffic. The south right shoulder is closed. On Interstate 95, at mile marker 73.4, in the county of Chesterfield, a broken down vehicle is blocking traffic. The south right shoulder is closed. On Interstate 95, at mile marker 73.3, in the county of Chesterfield, a broken down vehicle is blocking traffic. The south right shoulder is closed. On Interstate 95, at mile marker 73.2, in the city of Richmond, a broken down vehicle is blocking traffic. The south right shoulder is closed. On Interstate 85, at mile marker 68, in the city of Petersburg, a broken down vehicle is blocking traffic. The north right shoulder is closed. On Interstate 295, at mile marker 20.9, in the county of Henrico, a broken down vehicle is blocking traffic. The north right shoulder is closed. On US 17 North in the county of Essex, in the vicinity of Gwynfield Road, turnout, Route 73 North and South, an accident is causing delays. Lane closures exist. On Interstate 64, at mile marker 262.7, in the city of Hampton, near Mercury Boulevard, a broken down vehicle is blocking traffic. The east left shoulder is closed. On Interstate 95, at mile marker 74, in the city of Richmond, an unknown incident is causing a delay. The south left shoulder, left lane, and center lane are closed. On Interstate 664 in the city of Newport News, at Monitor Merrimack Memorial Bridge Tunnel South, a broken down vehicle is blocking traffic. The south right lane and right shoulder are closed. On Interstate 64 in the city of Norfolk, at Hampton Roads Bridge Tunnel West, motorists can expect potential delays due to a bridge/tunnel stoppage. All west lanes are closed. On Interstate 264 in the city of Norfolk, at Downtown Tunnel West, motorists can expect potential delays due to a vehicle crash. The west right lane is closed. 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

I used to think about immature things. 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Are you gonna call me like you said you would? Is this really your real phone number?

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Zodiac sign, it must be a Gemini moon, cause we about to go half. Mistakenly, nobody been in a bag, but how many bodies done been in her bag?

0: So Elvis Duran,
1: Christina says her dad is always yelling at her because she's being careless. She leaves the top down in her convertible, and she leaves the car parked when she goes shopping or whatever. He really feels like something bad's going to happen. Someone's going to break something. He's had it. So they thought it would be funny to call from the beach where she left the top down yet again, and all of her stuff gets stolen. So she starts the tap, and then we'll come up at the end to break it up. So, all right, here we go. Here's the phone tap. Listen to it.
2: Hello?
3: Dad?
2: Yeah?
3: I'm at the beach, and I left the top down, and I just went back to it, and everything is gone.
2: What's everything?
3: Like the CD changer, my iPod, my wallet, my phone, my Dior glasses, my
2: phone. Why the hell did you leave all that in the car like that?
3: I know. Well, I just left it in because it's always there. I didn't think I should take it out.
2: You don't leave that stuff there in your car like that, dummy. Your wallet is gone with your license and your IDs and everything?
3: Yeah, my wallet, my license, my credit card, my bag.
2: You idiot. I swear, how are you going to leave that in an open car?
3: The parking lot was, like, empty. I didn't think there was going to be a lot of people here.
2: You don't leave that in the car like that. It pisses me off. Damn it. You better go home, call the bank, and cancel your damn credit card, and call a motor vehicle and cancel your license.
3: I can't go to the bank right now. I'm at the beach.
2: Fuck the damn beach! The beach! Leave the beach right now and go take care of your more important things. You hear me?
3: But what about, like, the Dior glasses? What do I do about that?
2: All the other the important thing is now you got your credit cards gone and your license is gone, you idiot. Everything else is replaceable. You understand?
3: Yeah. But, like, do you think you could do it, maybe, or no?
2: I ain't doing a damn thing for you. You're going to call the police, have them come over, and you're going to file a police report for stolen property. And then you're going to go to the bank and cancel your credit card. They stole your phone, too?
3: Yeah, my phone is in the car, too. I'm on Melendez's phone.
2: What did I tell you to not leave the phone out of your sight? To stay with the phone in case we have to call you.
3: I know. That's the reason why I went back to my car.
2: What kind of idiot does that? What kind of
3: idiot do you think? Didn't think I needed my wallet.
2: With that money, ID, in an open car so somebody could come and take it. What kind of idiot does that? Huh?
3: I don't know.
2: You You're driving your mother, and now you're going to drive me crazy with this nonsense of yours.
3: Just don't even tell her.
2: What do you think? She's not going to know?
3: Because mom's going to, like, flip out.
2: Yeah? Well, you're in big trouble because now you really messed up this time. You and your freaking damn nonsense. You can't get enough. You can never get enough. Call the police and file a report.
3: What?
2: Are you listening to me?
3: I am listening.
2: So then listen. You call the police and tell them where you are and have them come there and file a report. Will you hit?
3: What? I'm just with my friends at the beach. We're tanning.
2: You leave the beach right now.
3: Can I just go to the top tomorrow? Because I don't want to miss this. Like, it's like the best time to be tanning right now.
2: I swear to God.
3: You're on purpose.
2: The tan and all the friends that you got there, and you go take care of your responsibilities. I don't want to hear that you're doing this at 3 or 4 o'clock. That has to be done right now.
3: But that's when the sun goes away. Can't I just wait till 4 o'clock?
2: Are you kidding me? Are you kidding me? You leave the beach right now, and you go take care of that right now. Forget the rest of the day. It's shot. You don't know how pissed off I am at your little ass right now.
1: Would you still be pissed off if we told you you just got phone tapped?
3: I got you.
2: You better, boy. I tell you. You was in a big of trouble, let me tell you right now.
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8: 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February Wednesday, plenty of blue skies, warmer, the higher around 74. Northeast winds 10 to 15 miles per day. 8:20 p.m. sunset this evening. Waning gibbous moon visible late night through early morning. Clear, not as cool, low around 62. Northeast winds 10 to 15. Plenty of sunshine, topping at around 75 for Thursday. Sunny, breezy, warmer, more humid Friday. Highs in the lower 80s. Our extended outlook, sunny and upper 80s for Saturday. Scattered thunderstorm Sunday, highs in the mid-80s. Partly cloudy, cooler to start next week. Highs in the mid-60s, Monday and Tuesday. 4starradiogroup.com, I'm meteorologist James Coffington. This weather update, a service of 103.7 KISS FM.
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9: On Interstate 95, at mile marker 66.2, in the county of Chesterfield, motorists can expect delays due to a disabled tractor trailer. The south right shoulder is closed. On Interstate 95, at mile marker 73.6, in the county of Chesterfield, a broken down vehicle is blocking traffic. The south right shoulder is closed. On Interstate 95, at mile marker 73.5, in the county of Chesterfield, a broken down vehicle is blocking traffic. The south right shoulder is closed. On Interstate 95, at mile marker 65.7, in the county of Chesterfield, a broken down vehicle is blocking traffic. The south right shoulder is closed. On Interstate 95, at mile marker 73.4, in the county of Chesterfield, a broken down vehicle is blocking traffic. The south right shoulder is closed. On Interstate 95, at mile marker 73.3, in the county of Chesterfield, a broken down vehicle is blocking traffic. The south right shoulder is closed. On Interstate 95, at mile marker 73.2, in the city of Richmond, a broken down vehicle is blocking traffic. The south right shoulder is closed. On Interstate 295, at mile marker 20.9, in the county of Henrico, a broken down vehicle is blocking traffic. The north right shoulder is closed. On US 17 North in the county of Essex, in the vicinity of Gwynfield Road, turnout, Route 73 North and South, an accident is causing delays. Lane closures exist. On Interstate 64, at mile marker 262.7, in the city of Hampton, near Mercury Boulevard, a broken down vehicle is blocking traffic. The east left shoulder is closed. On Interstate 95, at mile marker 75.5, in the city of Richmond, an accident is causing delays. The south left shoulder and left lane are closed. On Interstate 95, at mile marker 74, in the city of Richmond, an unknown incident is causing a delay. The south left shoulder, left lane, and center lane are closed. On Interstate 664 in the city of Newport News, at Monitor Merrimack Memorial Bridge Tunnel South, a broken down vehicle is blocking traffic. All south lanes are closed. On Interstate 64, at mile marker 278.3, in the city of Norfolk, near Tidewater Drive, motorists can expect delays due to a multi-vehicle crash. The west left shoulder and left lane are closed. 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
2: Line here. It's a strange question. I want to know why you texted this to us. Hi, Steven. Good morning.
3: Because good morning. I seen it this morning. He was. Okay.
2: Hold on. Wait. Hold on. Let me tell everyone what the text was. Otherwise, they don't know what you're talking about. Because your text was amazing. Steven texted, "Have a question for you. If your dinger is out of your pants, if your dinger is hanging out of your pants and you're walking around the store, wouldn't you know it was hanging out?"
4: Oh.
2: Okay. So do you see why we're curious about this? So, Stephen, why did you text this to us? We've got to know.
3: Because he was walking around the store and it was hanging out. And his pants were, his belt was unbuckled. And I'm a truck driver and, you know, early mornings you kind of see some crazy stuff.
2: Oh, I bet.
3: And it was just hanging out. And me and the guy that works there, he was even commenting on it.
2: Right.
3: Because he seen it first. And then I had to turn around.
2: Wait, hold on. What kind of store was it?
3: It's a truck stop.
4: Oh.
2: Okay.
4: I have a question for the guys.
5: Yeah?
4: If it's bigger, do you notice it more hanging out? Like, if it's, like, small, maybe you don't notice it as much?
2: What do you mean? You think it's hanging out more than we know because they're small?
4: No, I'm saying if it's bigger, it's hanging out more, so maybe then you notice it. But if it's smaller and it's hanging out, maybe you just don't realize.
6: Like the width, if there was more surface area to cover.
2: Guys, wait, hold on. Yeah. If it's hanging out, it's hanging out.
5: Yeah, right.
2: You know?
4: Well,
2: we're wondering why. Go ahead, Steve.
3: Wonder why people are staring at you and talking about, you know, that.
2: Exactly. Yeah. Exactly. I'm not wondering if we would notice it or not. I'm just wondering why someone would leave their dinger hanging out, big or small. I mean, if it's big, you should definitely notice.
3: So being a truck driver for 28 years, I have seen, so far this year, I have seen 8 of them. Okay?
5: What?
3: 8 of them. Well, and I'm not even kidding.
4: 8 dingers?
2: Wow.
3: Yes.
4: Jeez.
3: Yes.
6: In a truck stop?
2: So, for some reason, someone has their dinger hanging out at the truck stop, at the store.
3: Hmm. Or they're driving down the road with it, just hanging out.
2: Yeah, it might be.
3: I've seen one, and he had it hanging over the bottom of the steering wheel, like it was an elephant truck.
5: What?
2: Maybe he was actually steering the truck with it.
4: Yeah, yeah.
5: But if he has to make a sudden turn, he's going to hurt himself.
3: Back of his head, and he had a big old smile on his face, and he was just driving on down the road. That was in Daytona Beach, Florida.
2: Oh boy, you'll see all sorts of things over there.
4: Yeah,
2: yeah. All right. Well, look, we're gonna mull this over. You must see all sorts of things other than dingers. I mean, when you're up at that hour on the highway, because the highway includes a lot of crazy people. I'm assuming I've been on a highway from time to time. I feel crazier while driving on highway, but the dinger thing.
3: Yeah.
2: So your question was, wouldn't you know you had it hanging out? I would say yes. Don't you guys think?
7: Absolutely. Yes. Yeah, you feel the breeze.
4: Yeah.
3: Okay, so I have another question for the ladies in the show.
2: Oh, my shoot. Go ahead.
3: If you get up in the morning and you go to the store, wouldn't you make sure that you're dressed before you leave the house?
4: Yeah, I think.
6: Covering the cookie?
2: Why, what have you seen?
3: Okay, so she had a nightgown still on. It was a lacy top that you could see through, and you can see everything from the top. She had her sleep shorts on, which were covering everything, but the top, you can see, I could see nipple, boob, I mean, everything.
4: Wow.
2: Wow.
3: And she was standing there ringing her stuff up at Walmart. It was about 6 o'clock, 6:30. She was ringing her items up there at the self-checkout, just like it was another day. I don't think so.
6: Is this all happening in a specific part of the country?
3: No, it's pretty much everywhere.
4: Oh,
2: wow.
6: If
2: anyone's
6: going to
2: see it, exactly. But if anyone's going to see it, it's going to be Steven and all the truck drivers out there. You see things we can't even imagine.
4: Wow.
3: Oh, yeah. I've seen people eating salads while driving down the road. I've seen them eating cereal.
2: Well, that's okay. I mean, that's lame compared to the dingers and the and everything else. Well, look, Steven, do us a favor. Keep us informed. When you see things, say things. Text us and let us know. Gandhi, you have a question for Steven before we roll?
6: Well, I just wanted to know, what's the percentage of you see of people getting it on on the road while they're driving.
3: I haven't seen that in a long time. I have seen that though before, but just not in a while. It's mostly dingers now.
4: All right.
2: Yeah, dingers now. Yeah, just lonely dingers.
4: Can you train your dinger to drive a car?
2: You can't drive a car with your dinger.
4: Sound what like this guy was trying.
3: that guy was. No, he was.
5: Dingers, dine-ins, and drives.
3: I was doing about 70, and he passed me, and it was draped over. I mean, it was pretty big.
2: All right,
4: wow. Yeah. Talent.
2: All right, look into that. When you see that, you say something. Let us know. Thank you, Steve. Steven, everyone. Yay! My favorite call of the day.
7: If you see something, say something.
2: Amazing. Wow. Now, what's that new show that we're watching now, Froggy?
5: Dingers, Drive-Ins, and Dives.
2: Yes. All right, Steven, thank you. I love that text. Text us. We're always here at 55100.
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9: 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For Wednesday, plenty of blue skies, warmer, the higher around 74. Northeast winds 10 to 15 miles per hour. 8:20 p.m. sunset this evening. Waning gibbous moon visible late night through early morning. Clear, not as cool, around 62. Northeast winds 10 to 15. Plenty of sunshine, topping at around 75 for Thursday. Sunny, breezy, warmer, more humid Friday. Highs in the lower 80s. Our extended outlook, sunny and upper 80s for Saturday. Scattered thunderstorm Sunday. Highs in the mid 80s. Partly cloudy, cooler to start next week. Highs in the mid 60s Monday and Tuesday. StarRadioGroup.com. I'm meteorologist James Coffington. This weather update, a service of 103.7 KISS FM.
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11: On Interstate 95, at mile marker 76, in the city of Richmond, a big rig accident is causing delays. The south exit ramp narrows. On Interstate 95, at mile marker 70.2, in the county of Chesterfield, a broken down vehicle is blocking traffic. The south right shoulder is closed. On Interstate 95, at mile marker 66.2, in the county of Chesterfield, motorists can expect delays due to a disabled tractor trailer. The south right shoulder is closed. On Interstate 95, at mile marker 65.7, in the county of Chesterfield, a broken down vehicle is blocking traffic. The south right shoulder is closed. On Interstate 295 South, at mile marker 36.6, in the county of Hanover, a broken down vehicle is blocking traffic. On Interstate 295, at mile marker 20.9, in the county of Henrico, a broken down vehicle is blocking traffic. The north right shoulder is closed. On US 17 North in the county of Essex, in the vicinity of Gwynfield Road, turnout, Route 73 North and South, an accident is causing delays. Lane closures exist. On Interstate 64, at mile marker 296.7, in the city of Chesapeake, near George Washington Highway, a broken down vehicle is blocking traffic. The west right shoulder is closed. On Interstate 64, at mile marker 279.1, in the city of Norfolk, near Chesapeake Boulevard, an accident is causing delays. The west right shoulder is closed. On Interstate 95, at mile marker 75.5, in the city of Richmond, an accident is causing delays. The south left shoulder and left lane are closed. On Interstate 95, at mile marker 74, in the city of Richmond, an unknown incident is causing a delay. The south left shoulder, left lane, and center lane are closed. Traffic is backed up about 2.5 miles. On Interstate 664 South in the city of Newport News, at Monitor Merrimack Memorial Bridge Tunnel South, heavy traffic is causing a delay. Traffic is backed up about 1.5 miles. On Interstate 64 East in the city of Hampton, at Hampton Roads Bridge Tunnel East, heavy traffic is causing a delay. Traffic is backed up about 2 miles. On Interstate 64, at mile marker 278.3, in the city of Norfolk, near Tidewater Drive, motorists can expect delays due to a multi-vehicle crash. The west left shoulder and left lane are closed. Traffic is backed up about 1 mile. On Interstate 64, at mile marker 282.2, in the city of Norfolk, near Northampton Boulevard, motorists can expect delays due to a vehicle fire. The west center lane, right shoulder are closed. Traffic is backed up about 1 mile. 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
3: Yo, spin me around. I'm in. It's Wednesday. It's June 3rd. Hi, y'all. How y'all doing?
13: Howdy.
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3: Here in Miami. Hello there, Danielle.
17: Good morning.
3: Gandhi's here.
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3: There's Scotty B.
19: Hi.
3: Diamond.
20: Thanks.
3: There she is. Welcome to the day. I saw Garrett walking through. I know he's here. Hey, you know what? We made the big announcement yesterday. We are counting down to September. Was it yesterday we made the announcement?
17: Yes. Yeah.
3: Yes. What is today's Wednesday.
17: Yeah.
3: So in September in Las Vegas, we get together again for the iHeartRadio Music Festival with BTS, Benson Boone, Cardi B, Goo Goo Dolls, Kenny Chesney, Lainey Wilson, Muse, Snoop Dogg, Weezer, Zara Larsson, and Major Lazer. What a great song. Keep on listening to win your tickets. We're going to play a lot of music from all of our artists today, so keep listening. And welcome to Wednesday.

0: my favorites. And you'll hear it. You'll see it at the iHeartRadio Music Festival. 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
1: Hey, good morning, guys.
0: Hey, good morning, Will. Why are you up so early? It's way too early to be up.
1: Oh, I'm up at like 3:30 with the kids, but you guys get me going either way.
2: Oh, wow. Huh.
0: Now, are these your kids or are these kids you've kidnapped and brought into the house?
1: Oh, you know what? It would be great if they weren't mine, but they definitely are.
0: Oh, Will, good for you. Well, so Will told Diamond that he wants to thank us for getting him through some of the lowest moments.
3: Oh.
0: Really? What did we do?
1: Yeah, so years ago, me and my wife had experienced a real tragic loss. And, you know, I was in a real rough place at times. But I always listened to you guys in the morning. Danielle had a moment in time where she was reflecting on her father, and that just connected so well with me. There's moments where it was just like, why am I going out for today? Like, I just wanted to rock out into bed, sleeping, doing nothing. But I knew if I had something to start off my day, like listening to you guys and your laughs, your jokes, just how you get along, it's just so entertaining. It really took me out of a rut. I wanted to say thank you so much. This was like 3 years ago, and I think about it every morning when I listen to you.
0: Aww. Oh, thank you.
4: That's so nice.
0: As long as you don't turn us on in the morning, you go, God, they take me back to that time when I was really low.
3: Yeah.
1: No, if anything, you guys are just making better moments for me. So I just want to say thank you all so much.
0: That's awesome.
3: Aww. You're fabulous.
4: So sweet.
0: I know. And look, this is how we're starting our show out today with Will and these great thoughts. That's wonderful. Well, Will, I'm so happy to hear that you're in a much better place. Sounds like you got a rocking family going on. And
1: I got a 3-year-old and a 1-year-old in July, so it's a wild house.
0: Wow. I'm just thinking about all that work.
3: Yeah, and up at 3:30 with the kids. Is that what happens with kids? Or up at 3:30 every day?
1: Yeah, so my son's teething, so it's like he gets up around like 3, so I'll take him, and I get like a half hour to myself, and then I'm out till about like 4, then I'm back on to dad duties till like 9, and then it's me and the wife time just to connect and catch up the day.
0: Right. And having a teething child in the house, I know, my nipples are still raw from yesterday.
2: Jesus God.
0: Stop teething. Why are you teething?
2: I'm sorry.
0: That was Froggy. Froggy is teething.
2: Sorry.
0: Hey, what do you have for our friend Will? Something festive?
5: Will, we've got the full Elvis Duran apparel line for you. Coming thanks to Hackensack Meridian Health.
1: Thank you, guys. I appreciate it.
0: Well, we appreciate you listening. And thank you for the kind words, Will. Go out and have the best day ever. Promise?
1: Thank you. You do the same. And I do promise. I have a great day if you promise you have a great day.
0: All right. It's a deal.
4: It's a deal.
3: Yep.
0: We have signed the contract with Will. We're all going to have a great day. That's everyone listening. All right, Will, thank you so much. Hold on 1 second. Let's get into the 3 things we need to know. Gandhi, what's going on right now?
3: All right, ballots are still being counted in primary elections for House, Senate, and governor races across 6 states. The race for governor and Los Angeles mayor have garnered a lot of national attention. That's because 2 Republicans have made gains in the blue state. They are Fox News contributor Steve Hilton for governor, and for mayor, reality TV star Spencer Pratt, who's in a 3-way race with incumbent mayor Karen Bass and council member Nithya Raman. Primaries were also held in New Jersey, New Mexico, South Dakota, Montana, and Iowa, where the first President Trump-endorsed candidate lost this election cycle. 2 hostages from a Chase Bank in downtown Bakersfield, California, have been released in what continues to be an active bomb threat situation. Police say there are unknown numbers of people in the bank, and the man holding them there since yesterday apparently has a bomb strapped to his body. Crisis negotiations are ongoing. Police have locked down a wide perimeter, evacuating several surrounding buildings, and the FBI's Sacramento office is also assisting. And finally, the last series of the NBA season starts tonight. Victor Wembanyama and the Spurs tip off against Jalen Brunson's Knicks in game 1 of the finals from San Antonio. We know the Spurs are trying to win their first title since 2014, while the Knicks hope to end a more than 50-year title drought. The sides clashed in 1999 in the finals, where San Antonio destroyed the Knicks in 5 games, but that's not going to happen this time, right? Nope. Knicks all the way. And those are your 3 things.
0: Yeah, so I lived in San Antonio for 6 years, and I loved it. It was great, but hello. Come on, Knicks. It's all you. It's all New York.
2: Yeah, let's go. So
0: are you guys ready for your Wednesday?
2: Yeah!
0: Let's do it.
6: Oh, there goes Elvis.
7: Elvis Duran in the morning show.
0: Born from the tragedy of 9/11, the Tunnel to Towers Foundation has been honoring America's heroes ever since. 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
8: 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Plenty of blue skies, warmer, the higher around 74. Northeast winds 10 to 15 miles per day. 8:20 p.m. sunset this evening. Waning gibbous moon visible late night through early morning. Clear, not as cool, low around 62. Northeast winds 10 to 15. Plenty of sunshine, top at around 75 for Thursday. Sunny, breezy, warmer, more humid Friday. Highs in the upper 80s. Our extended outlook, sunny and upper 80s for Saturday. Scattered thunderstorm Sunday, highs in the mid-80s. Partly cloudy, cooler to start next week. Highs in the mid-60s, Monday and Tuesday. FourStarRadioGroup.com, I'm meteorologist James Coffington. This weather update, a service of 103.7 KISS FM.
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10: On Interstate 95, at mile marker 76, in the city of Richmond, a big rig accident is causing delays. The south exit ramp narrows. On Interstate 95, at mile marker 65.7, in the county of Chesterfield, a broken down vehicle is blocking traffic. The south right shoulder is closed. On Interstate 295, at mile marker 19.2, in the county of Henrico, a broken down vehicle is blocking traffic. The south right shoulder is closed. On Interstate 95, at mile marker 74, in the city of Richmond, an unknown incident is causing a delay. The south left shoulder, left lane, and center lane are closed. Traffic is backed up about 2.5 miles. On Interstate 664 North in the city of Suffolk, at Monitor Merrimack Memorial Bridge Tunnel North, heavy traffic is causing a delay. Traffic is backed up about 1.25 miles. On Interstate 64 East in the city of Hampton, at Hampton Roads Bridge Tunnel East, heavy traffic is causing a delay. Traffic is backed up about 3 miles. On Interstate 64, at mile marker 278.3, in the city of Norfolk, near Tidewater Drive, motorists can expect delays due to a multi-vehicle crash. The west left shoulder and left lane are closed. Traffic is backed up about 1 mile. On Interstate 64, at mile marker 282.2, in the city of Norfolk, near Northampton Boulevard, an accident is causing delays. The west center lane, and right shoulder are closed. Traffic is backed up about 1 mile. 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
1: I've been telling you it was going to happen, and it finally happened last night.
2: What'd you do?
1: We hopped into a Waymo.
2: How'd that go? You're live.
1: I downloaded the Waymo app, and I'm like, okay. Mm. And I, oh, dear God, guys. It's going to be here in 7 minutes. So Froggy and Lisa and I stood in front of the house and just waited, watching down the street for minutes.
3: Right. And you can see it on a map where it's coming from. So we knew where to look.
1: It was incredible. So finally, here comes this car. It's not a Tesla. It's a Jaguar, right?
3: Yeah, it's a Jaguar I-Pace.
1: Yeah, okay. So, and it has this, looks like a wedding cake on the top. It's spinning in circles.
2: Yeah.
1: So it's about to pull up in front of the house, but it doesn't. It stops a block before us. I'm like, okay.
2: Yeah.
1: So we run about a half block, and we get into this.
3: Well, on the way to the car, there's three of us. I said, who's going to sit in the front? At the same exact time, Elvis and Lisa both scream, not me. I'm like, well, I guess I'm sitting in the front. So I got in the front seat.
1: So you have to go into the app and push the button that unlocks the doors. And so we got in. We sat down. Beautiful car.
3: It was. Right?
1: Comfortable, clean.
3: Yeah.
1: And, you know, I looked to talk to the driver like I usually do in the Uber, and there was no driver. There was no one there.
3: No, okay. It's empty.
1: So it starts to take off, and we're like, woo!
3: We were screaming like little girls. We really were.
1: It was great.
2: I have questions.
1: Then, yeah. Okay. Well. Okay. Question one. What do you have?
2: Is it more or less money than somebody driving the car?
1: Like it was less.
2: It was less. Okay.
1: Yeah.
2: And then, do you guys like what's the benefit of Waymo versus something else?
1: It's fun.
2: Okay.
3: Right.
1: It's fun. And you know, I got to be honest. Don't get mad at me if you're out driving right now for a living. I trusted this Waymo's driving more than I trust people's driving.
3: Whoa. I told Danielle that while we were driving, it was making every decision very well. And I said, I feel incredibly safe in this car. I really did. No. I did not at any point think that we were out of control.
1: Well, Danielle, we did feel safe and you would have felt safe.
4: I wouldn't have gotten in.
1: Why not?
4: Because I would not have gotten in. I'm sorry. I saw that movie where all those Teslas were going crazy they were crashing into each other. I'm not doing it.
1: Danielle, pull yourself together. Nope. First of all, of course, Danielle's the first to admit she's never going to fly to outer space with us.
4: Nope.
1: But we can't even get her in a Waymo.
4: Nope.
1: Now, look, if you look at the number of accidents per capita with Waymos versus everyone driving other cars, I think you'd be surprised how much safer these things could be.
4: That's great.
2: They're even though they
1: drive through shootouts and things. But
2: yeah,
1: other than that, what?
2: They seem more catastrophic. The accidents that happen with Waymo, and like, does it hear your screams? If you're screaming for help, what happens?
4: Right.
1: we were squealing.
2: Oh,
1: and
2: you,
1: your joy.
2: You got to test it. Somebody needs to be like, stop, help, and just see what happens.
4: And didn't you say before, like, if it starts to pour, it doesn't move. If it starts to pour, what happens? You don't get to your destination.
1: We don't know.
3: That didn't happen.
1: We were having dinner, and so we're almost done with dinner, and it had been storming. I mean, it was a huge flood in Coconut Grove, right? So I go on the Waymo app to call up a new Waymo because we're so excited. None to be had.

0: It was closed down. They're saying, sorry, out of business. So I woke up this morning. I'm thinking, hey, when do we take a Waymo to work? Looked on. It's still not working. The Waymo system is still off.
1: Oh.
2: We broke it.
1: Okay.
0: It's awesome, though. I had so much fun. Yeah, Nate.
2: I know you're a very generous guy. Did you slip a fiver in the dashboard?
0: No, there's no tipping.
2: No tipping?
0: No. No.
2: Oh, that's, I guess that's a benefit, right? You don't have to have that added expense.
0: And here's the thing. It was during rush hour, the end of rush hour, going to dinner. And what?
1: I don't know.
0: Okay, so anyway. So there's a lot of traffic, so we really didn't go that fast. But there was one point where we were the first at the red light, and it turned green. And poof, that thing took off.
2: It was nice.
0: I was like, whoa, the acceleration was fabulous.
1: Okay.
0: Hold on. I hear you guys. I'm the same way. But one day, we're going to look back on this conversation going, remember when Danielle refused to get into a Waymo?
1: Yeah, right. One day. Maybe.
0: Go ahead, Gandhi. Sorry.
1: No, I just, I need to know what happened. So if it shuts down because there's a lot of rain and you're actually in the vehicle when the rain starts, what happens then?
0: We don't know.
2: Right. We don't know. We did some research on, as we were sitting at the table, once we saw the service had been suspended, on what does it do? So in between rides, it will pull over into a parking lot, or it will go back to its maintenance area where they charge the vehicle, clean it out, and send it out on another
1: ride. No, no, if you're in the vehicle.
2: If you're in the vehicle, okay. We don't know.
0: We don't know. And had we known, we probably wouldn't have gone.
1: Okay.
0: So maybe it's better. Let's not FAQ this thing. let's just move on.
1: Okay.
0: And so the music when we got in was like this spa music, very zen.
2: Yeah.
0: And I said, no. And who changed the...
2: Lisa did. Next thing I know, Rihanna's on. Please don't stop the music. And then Major Lazer, Lean On.
0: I'm like, it was awesome. Yeah. Scary what?
3: So my question is, would you say that this was a more efficient ride or less efficient than had you gone into an Uber or something like that?
0: Oh, yeah. It's apples and oranges. In my opinion.
2: Yeah.
3: Okay. I mean, so it took you less time.
0: I enjoy having a driver, and I enjoy having someone up front in case there is a flood.
3: Right.
2: There's a sticker on the steering wheel that says, do not touch the steering wheel at any time, that the Waymo is in control because they don't want, I'm guessing if you touch the steering wheel, it slams on brakes and stops and pulls over. You have to get out. But the seatbelt was buckled in the driver's seat and it's just the car, wheels just turning and pedals are moving. I mean,
0: it's awesome.
2: It's pretty awesome.
0: So there's a text here. As a tractor trailer driver, and we love our tractor trailer drivers. They're on the roads every day. They see everything. As a tractor trailer driver who sees how idiots drive every day, I would trust that car before a human any day.
1: Okay.
0: So that's just the person's opinion. Yeah. So anyway, so to the Waymos, even though we broke the system last night, it's not working today, but that was pretty cool. I can't wait to get into another one.
2: We wanted to take one home. I mean, that's how soon we wanted to get back in.
0: Once you get in, you're addicted. You want to do it again.
2: It's so cool. Danielle, I'm telling you, that's why we tried to FaceTime you. I'm like, we got to call Danielle. She would love this.
0: We'll get you in there, Danielle.
1: Okay.
2: I'll drag you into the Waymo.
0: It may not be this year or next year, but we will. All right, let's get into the horoscope. Who's doing them?
1: I think Danielle and I are going to do them.
0: All right, let's do it. Let's go.
1: Okay.
4: Pick them up. Let me find him. I got it.
0: Okay, cool.
4: It is Anderson Cooper's birthday today. Happy birthday. Oh, and Rafael Nadal's birthday today as well. Right. Gemini, you're jumping between too many things. It's starting to show. Your days are sick.
1: Cancer, someone finally follows through on what they said they'd do, and it changes your expectations in a good way. Your day's an 8.
4: Hey, Leo, you will get exactly what you were hoping for, and it feels as good as you thought it would. Your day is a 10.
1: Virgo, patience is required even if you're over it. Your day's a 7.
4: Libra, conversation clears the air and puts you back on the same page. Your day's an 8.
1: Scorpio, you're working with good instincts today, and every decision you make builds on the last one. Your day's a 9.
4: Hi, Sagittarius, something you were counting on doesn't come through the way you expected. Your day's a 7.
1: Capricorn, get ready for a project. That's an unfortunate time to drink. What? This doesn't make sense. Get ready for a project that is an unfortunate time drain you can't really avoid. Your day's a 6.
4: Aquarius, you try something new just to switch things up, and it ends up working out better than your usual routine. Your day's a 9.
1: Pisces, you're in a good flow, but it depends on you not overthinking it all. Trust your first instinct. Your day's an 8.
4: Hey, Aries, a quick decision puts you back in control of a situation that was starting to drift. Your day's a 9.
1: And Taurus, something simple takes longer than it should, and it starts to irritate you more than it needs to. Your day's a 5, and those are your Wednesday morning horoscopes.
0: All right, Danielle.
4: Yes.
0: What do you have coming up in your first report of the day?
4: Tom Holland talks about why he hasn't done SNL, and Peebo Bryson passes away at 75 years old.
0: All right. All of that on the way.
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0: that day. 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
1: 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Plenty of blue skies. Warmer, the high around 74. Northeast winds 10 to 15 miles per hour. 8:20 p.m. sunset this evening. Waning gibbous moon visible late night through early morning. Clear, not as cool. Low around 62. Northeast winds 10 to 15. Plenty of sunshine. Topping at around 75 for Thursday. Sunny, breezy, warmer, more humid Friday. Highs in the lower 80s. Our extended outlook, sunny and upper 80s for Saturday, scattered thunderstorm Sunday, highs in the mid-80s, partly cloudy, cooler to start next week, highs in the mid-60s Monday and Tuesday. For StarRadioGroup.com, I'm meteorologist James Coffington. This weather update, a service of 103.7 KISS FM.
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3: On Interstate 95, at mile marker 76, in the city of Richmond, a big rig accident is causing delays. The south exit ramp narrows. On Interstate 95, at mile marker 74, in the city of Richmond, an unknown incident is a delay. The south left shoulder, left lane, and center lane are closed. Traffic is backed up about 2.5 miles. On Interstate 64, at mile marker 23, in the county of Henrico, motorists can expect delays due to a multi-vehicle crash. The east left shoulder, left lane, center lane, and right lane are closed. On Interstate 64 east in the city of Hampton, at Hampton Roads Bridge Tunnel East, heavy traffic is causing a delay. Traffic is backed up about 3 miles. On Interstate 64 in the city of Norfolk, at Hampton Roads Bridge Tunnel West, motorists can expect potential delays due to a bridge/tunnel stoppage. All west lanes are closed. On Interstate 64, at mile marker 278.3, in the city of Norfolk, near Tidewater Drive, motorists can expect delays due to a multi-vehicle crash. The west left shoulder and left lane are closed. Traffic is backed up about 1 mile. On Interstate 64, at mile marker 282.2, in the city of Norfolk, near Northampton Boulevard, an accident is causing delays. The west center lane, and right shoulder are closed. Traffic is backed up about 2.5 miles. On Interstate 264, at mile marker 13.2, in the city of Norfolk, near Newtown Road, an accident is causing delays. The west outside right lane and right shoulder are closed. 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

0: Thank you, guys. I love you, and I listen to you every day on my way to work.
1: You guys are awesome. I mean, everyone is hilarious.
0: I talk about you guys like you're my friends. Good morning. I love you all.
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3: So, we are 1 week away from FIFA time tomorrow, a week from tomorrow.
4: That's so crazy, man.
3: It all starts out with a game between, let's see, is it South Africa
4: and Mexico?
3: Wow. And then off to the races. And so Danielle, of course, is the big expert in the room about this incredible season that's on the way, this incredible event. It's happening in 11 different cities here in the United States.
4: Yeah, it's 104 matches, 48 teams, June 11th to July 19th. And, you know, Canada, Mexico, USA, I mean, and there's going to be stuff everywhere. I know there's stuff in Philly. There's stuff here. There's stuff in Miami. There's stuff in LA. It's going to be incredible.
3: Now, don't get confused like you do during Super Bowl time. So, you know, when it's Super Bowl time, you'll hear us saying, oh, the Super Bowl is this weekend, or, you know, our friends at whatever Jonathan's pool company's giving away a new pool for the big game.
4: Because
3: we can't say Super Bowl unless they're an official Super Bowl sponsor. It's the same for FIFA.
4: So they're saying the soccer matches or the football matches or the, you know.
5: I'm hosting the first match.
4: Are you?
5: Yes. But that's all I could tell you.
3: So when you hear the first match or any, join us at.
4: I love it.
3: Join us at the Horny Toad. Mm-hmm. As we all get together at, for Michelob and watch the big match. So you'll know what we're talking about.
6: So silly.
4: And you know, this year, it's been expanded to 48 countries from 32. This is the first time. So there's a new wave of players and nations that are actually involved this time, which is pretty cool.
3: I'm so excited about it. I know in Miami, there's buildings that have been renamed the FIFA buildings. Of course, you know, as soon as it's done, they'll turn back into the whatever building. Did they have to rename the stadium in Jersey?
5: Well, MetLife Stadium is going by New York, New Jersey Stadium.
4: Is it?
5: Well, that's what I said in one of my commercials where we had to refer to it.
4: Oh.
5: Because New Jersey Stadium.
3: Because MetLife didn't pay to be a part of FIFA.
5: Exactly.
3: Isn't that funny? You can just change the name.
5: Wow.
3: I'm surprised they're not changing the name of cities.
6: Like, right?
4: You know, it's crazy.
3: I don't know, FIFA Town.
6: Well, that sounds fun.
4: Yeah.
3: FIFA Town?
6: I'd go there, yeah.
3: I'd go there. I'd hop in my Waymo, go to FIFA Town.
6: Oh, Lord.
3: I'm so addicted. Hey, so Peebo Bryson passed away. We got the news yesterday. He was, 75 years old?
4: Yeah,
3: died
4: 75.
3: Of, how did he pass away?
4: He died of a stroke, but then he, you know, he was surrounded by friends and family when he did pass, but 75.
3: So you're wondering, oh, Peebo Bryson, the name may be familiar. You do know who Peebo Bryson was from his voice. So let me play you the song I know that you know from Peebo Bryson. Thanks for the music, Peebo.

0: That was pretty amazing. Wow. Peebo Bryson passed away, 75 years old. That song came out in 1992, the year that Claudia was born.
1: Yes.
0: Look at that. Also, Regina Bell in there. She's still alive. She's still with us. Excellent music. And you may be sitting there going, God, you guys don't really play old music like this a lot. Well, no, we don't.
2: Nope.
0: We should. And, you talk to almost any artist that's doing really well with great vocals of today. They'll tell you, well, it's the Peebo Brysons that paved the way for them, you know?
2: Yep. Mm-hmm.
0: So it's important to always keep that music ready to roll. End of the Danielle report.
2: Yes.
0: Danielle, other than Peebo, what else you got going on today?
2: All right, so let's see. We talked about FIFA. So let's talk about the lineup for this year's iHeartRadio Music Festival. It has been revealed. BTS, Cardi B, Lainey Wilson, Benson Boone, Daryl Larson, Snoop Dogg, Goo Goo Dolls, Kenny Chesney, Major Lazer, Muse, Weezer, and of course, they're going to do even more. They're going to add more as we go along. The event is set to take place on September 18th and 19th in Vegas at the T-Mobile Arena. And of course, tickets are going to go on sale to the general public next Friday, June 12th, 2 p.m. Eastern Time, with a Capital One pre-sale beginning next Wednesday, June 10th. So, you can, if you can't attend in person, you can actually stream the festival this year live on Disney Plus on Hulu, which is awesome, so you can be part of it all. So, Jennifer Lopez is in a new rom-com movie called Office Romance.
0: Oh, boy.
2: And it's with Brett Goldstein, who you guys know as Roy Kent from Ted Lasso. It will be hitting Netflix this Friday, June 5th. Is June 5th Friday?
3: Yep.
2: Yeah.
3: Yep.
2: Garrett, our very own Garrett, actually got to sit down with J-Lo and with Brett, and he talked to them. And J-Lo was talking about how he's not like Roy Kent from Ted Lasso in real life.
4: I was a big fan of Roy Kent. I thought he'd be more like Roy Kent. You do have elements of Roy Kent, but for the most part, he's very... You think of Roy Kent as like this tough guy who's cursing all the time with a gruff voice, and he comes and he's like, oh, hello. And you're like, oh, you're kind and sweet. And
5: No,
4: you're not sweet. You're so tough.
0: Okay, so have you seen the interviews with them?
2: Yes.
0: So there's definitely a chemistry between the two.
2: Yes.
0: Did you read the Savannah Guthrie story?
2: Yes.
0: Yeah, okay, go ahead.
2: Yes. So Savannah Guthrie, they were like teasing each other, and then like she tried to fluster them, and then they flustered her, and vice versa. And Garrett was actually talking to them a little bit about all of this, but J-Lo says that nothing is going on. They're not dating. But in the movie, they kind of say the same thing. So I feel like, I don't know if they're saying what they say in the movie to just throw people off, because there is definitely a lot of chemistry between those two.
0: Well, I don't know about you guys, but if I was an actor and I was acting, you know, like in love scenes and like flirty scenes, I would fall in love with each and every one of these co-stars.
2: Yeah, but that's the problem. That's what happens a lot of times.
0: Only me?
3: For sure. No, I would do the same thing.
2: It happens.
3: Like Dancing with the Stars, I'm like, oh, our bodies are just on each other all the time.
2: Right.
0: Oh, yes.
2: And you understand why you get, you know, and then once you part ways, it's kind of like, okay.
3: Right.
2: No,
3: out of sight, out of mind.
2: So we'll see what happens.
0: That's why I never did Dancing with the Stars. I have to dance with a woman.
3: Ew, gross.
6: That's why.
3: Not during Pride Month.
2: Oh my God.
0: It's Pride Month, man. Come on.
2: Tom Holland is talking about why he has never been on SNL as a host. He was talking to Amy Poehler on her Good Hang podcast. He has dyslexia, and that's one of the reasons.
7: And the truth is that I'm actually just really scared at the prospect of, I love the show, and I love the idea of having fun and making a fool of yourself in such a fun, creative way. It's just that thing of the cue cards.
8: You have to remember, there have been people that have hosted that have been fully on drugs.
7: Yeah, that is true.
2: So, he doesn't want to read the cue cards because of his dyslexia. And, you know, they do rely heavily on cue cards during that show. Game one of the NBA Finals. Who's watching? The Spurs, the Knicks, going at it tonight, 8:30 p.m. Eastern Time. You also have the fifth season premiere of Clarkson's Farm over on Amazon, Pop Culture Jeopardy on Netflix, and, of course, Pixar's Hoppers on Disney Plus. Streaming premiere of that, and that is my Danielle report.
0: Gandhi, you told us yesterday you do have some sort of pride-ish game ready to roll.
3: Yeah.
0: What is it?
3: We love Finish the Lyric, so how about Finish the Lyric with a Pride Party playlist?
0: I can't even say that, Pride Party playlist.
2: You did.
0: So Finish the Lyrics with a Pride Party playlist. So these are like songs that you're going to hear a lot in the month of June, I guess.
3: You are, yeah.
0: Mm-hmm. All right. So if you know your Pride Party playlist, and you know the lyrics, you got to know the lyrics to your Pride Party playlist songs. Call Diamond now. Let's put you to the test at 800-242-0100.
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1: 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Fair Wednesday. Plenty of blue skies. Warmer. The higher band 74. Northeast winds 10 to 15 miles per day. 8:20 p.m. sunset this evening. Waning gibbous moon visible late night through early morning. Clear. Not as cool. Low around 62. Northeast winds 10 to 15. Plenty of sunshine. Top air band 75 for Thursday. Sunny, breezy, warmer, more humid Friday. Highs in the lower 80s. Our extended outlook. Sunny and upper 80s for Saturday. Scattered thunderstorm Sunday. Highs in the mid-80s. Partly cloudy. Cooler to start next week. Highs in the mid-60s Monday and Tuesday. 4StarRadioGroup.com. I'm meteorologist James Coffington. This weather update is service of 103.7 KISS FM.
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9: On Interstate 95, at mile marker 79.6, in the city of Richmond, a broken down vehicle is blocking traffic. The south right shoulder is closed. On US 360 West in the county of King William, in the vicinity of Dabney's Mill Road, Highway Median, Route 64 North and South, an accident is causing delays. On Interstate 64, at mile marker 242.2, in the county of York, near Route 199, a broken down vehicle is blocking traffic. The west right shoulder is closed. On Interstate 264, at mile marker 13.2, in the city of Norfolk, near Newtown Road, motorists can expect delays due to a multi-vehicle crash. The west outside right shoulder is closed. On Interstate 64, at mile marker 23, in the county of Henrico, motorists can expect delays due to a multi-vehicle crash. The east left shoulder, left lane, and center lane are closed. On Interstate 664 North in the city of Suffolk, at Monitor Merrimack Memorial Bridge Tunnel North, heavy traffic is causing a delay. Traffic is backed up about 2.5 miles. On Interstate 64 in the city of Hampton, at Hampton Roads Bridge Tunnel East, motorists can expect potential delays due to a bridge/tunnel stoppage. All east lanes are closed. On Interstate 64 in the city of Chesapeake, at High Rise Bridge, an accident is causing delays. The east left lane is closed. On Interstate 64, at mile marker 278.3, in the city of Norfolk, near Tidewater Drive, motorists can expect delays due to a multi-vehicle crash. The west left shoulder and left lane are closed. Traffic is backed up about 1 mile. 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
3: All right, here it is. It's the Rainbow Flag Month. It's June, of course. It's Pride Month. So Gandhi said, hey, let's find some Pride songs from the Pride playlist, and let's see if people know the lyrics. You know what they sound like because you've danced to them, but do you know what they're singing?
1: Yeah.
3: It's a whole different world. Let's go talk to Jessica from West Babylon, New York. She loves music. She's ready for a challenge. Hello, Jessica. How are you doing today?
4: Hi. I'm fantastic. How are you?
3: Fantastic. I guess we're both the same.
1: Yeah.
4: Love it.
3: All right, good. I would say, so are you a big fan of, like, dancey Pride music?
4: Oh, absolutely.
1: Oh. Okay.
4: I love Pride Month. It's my favorite.
3: Oh, okay. Wow, look at that. Well, let's see how you do. Because the songs that we're about to play for you, I've heard them all, too. But I'm awful at lyrics. So I don't know if I would do as well as you. Let's see how you do. All right.
4: I'm going to try my best.
3: We always have to play I'm Coming Out by Diana Ross.
4: Quintessential.
3: All right. Thank you, Diana. Thank you. All right. Here we go. You need to finish the lyrics. You'll hear. Go ahead and explain it to her, Gandhi.
1: Okay. So we're going to play a very popular song. We can even tell you the name of the song, and you're going to hear part of the lyrics. When that song stops, you have to fill in the rest.
4: Okay.
1: Or look at the next sentence, really.
3: All right. Here we go. Maybe you've heard this one.
4: Oh my God, I think that's the only Lady Gaga I don't know the words to.
3: It's so easy. It's abracadabra, amor una na, abracadabra, morta oogaga.
5: I do not know that.
3: It's Morta Oogaga. What's your problem? You said you knew the music. You said you knew the lyrics. All right, let me give you another one.
4: I don't know.
3: Okay, well, hold on. Maybe you know this one.

0: Go.
1: hold on, I'm thinking. Oh, won't somebody help me chase the shadows away?
0: Oh, no.
1: That's the second line. Crap.
0: It's take me through the darkness to the break of the day. All right, see, the music's festive, the lyrics. Oh, well. Oh, yeah, let's try this one.
2: Dirty, dirty boy. You know everyone is talking on the scene. I hear them whispering about the places that you've been.
0: Go.
1: Oh, and how you don't know how to keep your business clean. That one.
0: Whoa,
1: I know.
0: You did.
2: And how you don't know how to keep your business clean.
0: Oh, my God. There you go. And thank you, Sam Smith, for reminding us we need to keep our business clean. All right, you got that one. All right, let me rev it up a little bit. Little Chapel Run.

0: Go.
1: Who can blame a girl? Call me hot, not pretty.
0: Okay, let's keep going. You've got momentum here.
1: You want a Maserati? You better work. I don't know if I can say that last word on the radio.
0: Bitch!
2: Good job, good job.
0: I don't know. I would so lose at this contest. All right, here's another one. Let me give you some Lizzo. Oops, no, sorry. Here's Lizzo. You could've-

0: that's the sound of me not calling you back.
1: You're good. You're really good. All right. All right. Let's keep going. Iconopop. I got this feeling on the summer day
0: when you were gone. I got this feeling on the summer day when you were gone.
1: One more time.
0: I
1: got this feeling on the summer day
0: when you were gone. I crashed my car into the bridge. I watched I let it burn. I crashed my car into the bridge.
1: I watched I let it burn. You are very good at this.
0: Love music. It was me and my brother's thing, so I'm excited to do this. He would have loved this.
1: All right, let me see if I can give you a somewhat of a challenging one. I don't know if you know some Troye Sivan music.
0: That one I do not know.
1: Yeah, I do. It's so good. It's so good. We got to play Rush. You got to play Troye Sivan. Get that in here. Oh, God. Now, if you don't get this one, I will rip your mustache off.
2: Oh, God.
1: No, sorry. That was Danielle. I'm sorry. Hey. All right. Okay. Get the lyrics. Here we go.

0: God. Hold on. I know this is Celine Dion.
1: What? Oh my God.
2: Hold on to your mustache.
3: Not even. I'm going to rip your mustache off.
0: Share. Oh, my God. I'm terrible.
3: Okay.

0: And
1: oh my god, I know the whole chorus. That's all I got for you.
0: There's no talking to you. All right, I'm gonna give you one more. Kylie Minogue, around the world, she's a global gay superstar icon. Here we go.

0: really well. I think, aren't we all a little surprised how great Jessica was?
1: Yeah. Yes. Great.
2: Phenomenal.
3: That Gandhi, I mean, you,
0: Gandhi, you threw her some curveballs. You did. You challenged her, and she did very well.
1: Yeah,
0: that's awesome.
1: She made a comeback,
4: she gave me some hard ones, but all right. Thank you.
0: What do you have for our friend Jessica?
2: Oh, it's the full Elvis Duran apparel line, thanks to Hackensack Meridian Health.
4: Oh, that's apparel. Awesome. Thank you, guys. I love you guys.
0: Do we have any... Didn't one year we have some rainbow... shirts or something?
2: We had some Hello Lady rainbow logos, but those haven't been around for quite some time.
1: Oh, man.
0: Well, if we have one printed, we'll send it to you too. Jessica.

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4: 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Plenty of blue skies, warmer, the higher around 74. Northeast winds 10 to 15 miles per day. 8:20 p.m. sunset this evening. Waning gibbous moon visible late night through early morning. Clear, not as cool, low around 62. Northeast winds 10 to 15. Plenty of sunshine, topping at around 75 for Thursday. Sunny, breezy, warmer, more humid Friday. Highs in the upper 80s. Our extended outlook, sunny and upper 80s for Saturday. Scattered thunderstorm Sunday. Highs in the mid 80s. Partly cloudy, cooler to start next week. Highs in the mid 60s Monday and Tuesday. StarRadioGroup.com. I'm meteorologist James Coffington. This weather update, a service of 103.7 KISS FM.
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6: On Interstate 95, at mile marker 83, in the county of Henrico, a broken down vehicle is blocking traffic. The south left shoulder is closed. On Interstate 95, at mile marker 45, in the county of Prince George, motorists can expect delays due to a disabled tractor trailer. The south exit 45 narrows. On US 360 west in the county of King William, in the vicinity of Dabney's Mill Road, highway median, route 64 north and south, an accident is causing delays. On Interstate 64, at mile marker 242.2, in the county of York, near route 199, a broken down vehicle is blocking traffic. The west right shoulder is closed. On Interstate 64, at mile marker 289.5, in the city of Chesapeake, near Greenbrier Parkway, a broken down vehicle is blocking traffic. The west left shoulder is closed. On Interstate 64, at mile marker 23, in the county of Henrico, motorists can expect delays due to a multi-vehicle crash. The east left shoulder, left lane, and center lane are closed. On Interstate 664 north in the city of Suffolk, at Monitor Merrimack Memorial Bridge Tunnel North, heavy traffic is causing a delay. Traffic is backed up about 1.25 miles. On Interstate 664 in the city of Newport News, at Monitor Merrimack Memorial Bridge Tunnel South, a broken down vehicle is blocking traffic. The south left shoulder and left lane are closed. On Interstate 64 east in the city of Hampton, at Hampton Roads Bridge Tunnel East, heavy traffic is causing a delay. Traffic is backed up about 3 miles. On Interstate 64 in the city of Chesapeake, at High Rise Bridge, an accident is causing delays. The east left lane is closed. 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
1: Give me some graduation music. Little.
3: There you go.
1: Who wants to walk to this boring song?
4: They should liven that thing up.
3: It's tradition.
1: There has to be like a
5: add a little EDM bed underneath it.
1: Yeah. But no. Hey, so I just got a text from Chris. He said, let's get this party started. It's my first day of no longer being a college student.
4: Wow.
1: The first day today.
4: Woo! Congratulations! Yeah! Woo!
1: How are you feeling about that, Chris?
6: I have no idea what to do with myself. I got too much free time now.
4: Yes!
1: Good for you. Wow. Time. You know, time is the most important commodity you can have in your account.
4: Truly.
1: Is it not?
4: Yep.
6: Mm-hmm. Only thing you can't get back.
5: Right.
4: Yeah, that is
1: so
4: true.
1: Tell us your story, Chris. I know it's not a typical graduate high school, 4 years of college, and graduate college thing. Tell everyone what you have been going through in your life, your journey.
6: No, actually, I dipped out of high school at 17, joined the military, did the military thing, all retired. And when I retired, I was like, I got GI Bill benefits. I'm going to use them. And I have been just going to school, keeping my nose down, trying to build up so I got something to kind of lean on if I need a job, and it's been great. I've gotten a biology degree, a bachelor's in it, with a teaching certification.
1: Oh, wow.
6: I got me a master's in information systems. I got me another master's. This is what I just finished.
4: You're hoarding degrees.
6: In biology.
1: Good God. What an interesting array of degrees in your collection of degrees.
4: My goodness.
7: What do you want to do with that? That sounds awesome.
6: Well, I actually have fun right now. I work for the Department of Family Protective Services. I work with computers, and I just get to make sure all the information that's needed to help out kids, they have it. If it needs to be tweaked and fixed, then we can take care of it. So whatever they need it for can be done. So those kids get taken care of. Those adults that need special services get taken care of. So
4: wow.
6: I was just doing it because I had free benefits. And it's free.
1: There are many other paths you could take for free benefits, but you've taken some very, very incredible pathways in your decisions here. You know what? You remind me of a meme I saw yesterday. It's a beautiful phrase. It says, what we give doesn't always return, but what we give is always what we are. And listen to the incredible altruistic decisions you've made with your life, helping other people. But you said you also have a biology degree. What are you doing with that?
6: Well, I was an environmental science teacher for a while.
1: Wow.
6: I was taught and I enjoyed it, and I just liked biology. But when COVID hit and I got to take care of my family, I had to switch gears. I taught myself the code and then kind of moved into that computer area.
5: Oh,
1: amazing. Hmm. Any thoughts about where Chris is and where he may be going on this, his first day out of college?
4: I think it's incredible. And congratulations. And I love when adults go back to school because it's a totally different ball game. And I know so many people, you know, my boyfriend just did it and it's intimidating because they're like, oh, I'm going to be the oldest person in the class. This is so weird. But you actually go back and you want to learn and then you implement it, I think, a little bit better. So congratulations.
6: Oh, yeah, it's definitely the Adam Sandler movie where he goes back to elementary school.
4: Yes, Billy Madison.
7: Oh, my gosh.
1: I don't know. I don't see your story the same, but I can see similarities there. Yeah, that's just an amazing story you have, Chris. So, and it's very timely because there are so many people listening to our show right now who are graduating right now.
7: Yeah.
1: And they are about to experience their first day out of college.
5: Right.
7: And a lot of them trying to find a job and everything. And you have a job, so you're very blessed.
6: Yeah, I'm blessed, and I got my military retirement. I love it.
7: Damn.
1: Wow. So you said earlier that you have all this free time. What does that mean? What are you going to do with that free time? Are you one of those kinds of people, Chris, that every moment counts and you need to use those moments wisely to build something for you or someone else?
6: Got to keep learning, got to keep growing, because as soon as you get stagnant, that's when everything goes downhill. So right now I'm kind of looking at what's that next project, what's that next thing to shoot for, accomplish, grab.
4: Whoa.
6: How do we keep moving up? That's the goal.
5: Yeah, he's a guy that can't sit still. You're not going to sit. Because sitting still is also going backwards because everybody else is moving forward. So with you trying to move forward every single day, you stay ahead of the curve.
1: This is enlightening to hear this. And I know not only for me, but anyone else in this room or anyone else listening to our show right now?
5: For sure.
1: Because, you know, I'm not speaking for everyone. I'll speak for myself. I find myself always in idle mode going, what am I doing? If I'm in idle mode, I should be doing something here. I have this much of my life left.
7: Yeah.
1: There's some great things I can accomplish with my friends as we do every day, you know?
4: Man.
1: Anyone else thinking about that?
4: I think about going back to school every day. I think I've told Diamond 10 times, I want to go back to school for law. I just want to give it a shot. Why not? I would love to do that.
7: You can do it online now, too. Yeah. I mean, there's so many classes you can take online and stuff.
4: I'm very impressed by people who do it.
5: Yeah, use the internet for good. You can always educate yourself on something that you don't know about. Like you could see something today that you don't really understand or don't understand why things are going the way they are. Then educate yourself on it so that then you do know and you can actually maybe lend a hand to making it better.
7: I always think about Kim Kardashian. I know, you know, people make fun of her, but look, she has this empire. She doesn't have to work and go back to work and do this, that, and the other thing other than what she's doing. But she saw that people were being put in jail and for the wrong reasons and they weren't guilty. And so she used the power that she had to try and get them out and become a lawyer. And she's still taking that exam because she hasn't passed it yet. And like, she's going back to school because she sees that she can do some good. So I think that's pretty cool.
1: Wow. There's something for us all to learn here.
7: Yeah.
1: Because, I mean, our stories are all different. But at the same time, that drive and that fire to keep moving forward and keep the momentum, that propulsion, if you want to call it that, to keep flying into the stars. Yeah. A lot of great texts coming through. You can text us as well at 55100. This sounds less like first day out of college, Chris, and more like the day after I got my fourth degree. Best of luck. You were awesome. Another person says, I graduated from college while my son graduated high school.
7: Oh.
1: It was my goal to obtain my college degree. That is incredible.
4: That's cool.
1: Here's another text. I grew up in the ghetto and got a house in the suburbs in Connecticut. I made it, bitches. Fantastic. My husband is contemplating going back to school again. Can you provide him with some words of encouragement? What words of encouragement would you give her husband, Chris?
6: It's not about completing a task. It's not about getting that job for that money. It's just about growing what you're interested in, growing that base to me.
1: So let me speak from an older point of view. Growing is something you forget to do sometimes. Especially if you're approaching not retirement age, or it could be in retirement age, but when all the roads seem like they're leading to, well, what else is there in life? Well, that's a great question. What else is there in life? You know, you can still continue down your career path you're on now, but there's other stuff going on after 5 p.m. or whenever you're done with your morning show. You know, I don't know. But I love this phone call. This is my favorite phone call we've had, most favorite I've had in a long time. What do you guys think?
7: Yeah. Chris is great. Yeah. He's awesome.
4: I also think it's cooler the older people are when they do something new, the more impressed I am by it. Because when you're young, you have less fear and less to lose, so you can just

0: whatever you can do to not run into hallways that end in highways that no longer exist, and you're wondering what's next, always be on search, like Chris, for that next thing for you. Like, what's next? What can I add to my life and make it more rich? Or what can I do to enrich my life? I love it. I'm so excited. My nipples are so hard right now.
1: Oh, now you want to do something, right?
0: I know. This radio thing. Radio schmadio. I'm out of here. Let's go do something. You know what? Another great example of something like this, but not the same, is Scotty B. Scotty B's life, your life should be studied by many people. Everyone in this room agrees with what I'm saying.
2: Because we know
3: many reasons.
0: Scotty B got married, had two incredible daughters, went through a divorce, which is rarely fun.
3: No.
0: And didn't think his life really had anything going on beyond today, right?
3: Ever again.
0: And what are some of the things you said to me in your deepest moments?
3: I mean, I never thought that I'd be happy again, ever, for the rest of my life. I'm like, this is it. This is where I'm staying forever. And you always told me, you were like, I promise you, things are going to get better. You will see. I promise you. And I never believed you. And here I am. I have never been happier in my life.
0: Well, tell everyone how your story changed, about the new chapter in your life.
3: Well, I mean, about a year, it's more than a year and a half ago already at this point. Some girl reached out to me on Instagram because I posted a sad picture, and we just started getting talking and realized how similar we are and very, very compatible and complement each other so well. And I mean, I will marry this girl at some point in my life. I love her so much. I'm having the best time of my life right now.
1: And you're a farmer now and everything.
0: Yeah, no, we'll talk about that. This. Danielle's right. So let's say 8 months ago you were, well, what's next?
3: Yes.
0: Now you're running marathons. You're a farmer. You're a farmer on her farm.
4: Cutting That's down right. trees, feeding goats.
3: Yes. You know, I've learned so much from her as she has learned so much from me. You know, I'm the city boy and she's the country girl. And it's just, it's such an amazing, it is a Hallmark movie
1: it
3: story.
1: Is. It really is. You're really beautiful. Little rom-com action over there.
3: Yes.
0: So that's the thing, though. Look at you. I mean, so how many people have lives right now? They're like, I don't know where this is going. I wish it would go somewhere else. So either you're Chris and you're graduating, but and you're still moving forward with that propulsion I'm talking about, or you're Scotty B, who's still a crazy perv, but he's a lot of fun and runs marathons.
3: And so is she, which is great.
1: Okay.
3: What?
0: Chris, you know what? Thank you for thank you for igniting this conversation, Chris. You really are a fantastic person. And having you listen to our show, knowing that you're listening to our show, is an honor for us.
5: No, thank you for motivating, for keeping me entertained when the times are low, and, keep doing what y'all do.
0: Oh, thank you, Chris. Stay in touch, please. Yes. Promise.
5: Yeah. Take care, and y'all have a good one.
0: You too. Wow. I love him. So let's go talk to one more caller, one more listener, Odette. In Madison, Connecticut. Hi, Odette. How are you?
6: I'm well. How are you?
0: Doing great. Tell everyone your story that you told Diamond a second ago.
6: So I decided to go back to school at the age of 53 and get a master's of social work. And what drove this decision was living in South Norwalk during COVID. And noticing how it was impacting my sons, the social distancing, who had access to resource and had the means to sort of be able to kind of, I don't know, probably be affected on a different level than I was seeing. And then I decided to, go out into the neighborhood and thought, how are these people getting affected by it when they don't have access to resources or the means to, put food on the table and things like that? So,
0: look at that. Look at the motivation that actually helped you plan for a whole new life, right? It's so cool. I love that, Odette. Thank you for what you're doing, and thanks for giving, because what you give is who you are, from that meme I was talking about earlier. Thanks for listening to us, okay?
6: Thank you. Bye.
0: Bye-bye. So what do you think? Any thoughts?
1: I want
0: before
1: to
0: I play the song that makes everyone cry.
2: Will somebody fund my school? Because no. I would like to go back.
1: I'm sitting here thinking, huh, maybe I'll go back to school now. Like, I'm thinking the same thing.
2: Right? Well, it just makes me think, too, like, we have the best jobs ever. These are great jobs. But what do we do after?
1: Yeah.
2: We should be planning for that because it's not going to last forever. And then sometimes I feel guilty about thinking, well, what do I do after this? I need to start preparing.
1: Yeah.
2: But we should.
1: Of course. And then I think, well, I know I want to do that, but maybe a class in it wouldn't hurt, you know?
2: Yeah.
1: Scary. You need to think about that too.
0: Yeah. Okay. Well, well, how can you apply it? The same craving for something new and exciting in your life, but not go back to school. What's this? What's sort of an equivalent to that? Getting involved in something in the community. I don't know.
1: Trying a new hobby. Maybe charity work, stuff like that.
2: Community groups, things that are still fulfilling. You don't have to go back to school to do it. But even if you just really hate your job and you think you can change it, not quit. I'm not saying just quit your job. I know it's tough out there.
1: Yeah.
2: But if there's something that would fulfill you more, maybe you can get into a new career field.
0: Okay.
1: Yeah.
0: Let me think about that.
2: Yeah.
0: dare I play Baz Luhrmann?
7: Do it! Yes.
8: Ladies and gentlemen, wear sunscreen. If I could offer you only one tip for the future, sunscreen would be it. The long-term benefits of sunscreen have been proved by scientists, whereas the rest of my advice has no basis more reliable than my own meandering experience. I will dispense this advice now. Enjoy the power and beauty of your youth. Oh, never mind. You will not understand the power and beauty of your youth until they've faded. But trust me, in 20 years, you'll look back at photos of yourself and recall in a way you can't grasp now how much possibility lay before you and how fabulous you really looked. You are not as fat as you imagine. Don't worry about the future, or worry, but know that worrying is as effective as trying to solve an algebra equation by chewing bubble gum. The real troubles in your life are apt to be things that never crossed your worried mind, the kind that blindsides you at 4 p.m. on some idle Tuesday. Do one thing every day that scares you. Sing. Don't be reckless with other people's hearts. Don't put up with people who are reckless with yours. Floss. Don't waste your time on jealousy. Sometimes you're ahead, sometimes you're behind. The race is long, and in the end, it's only with yourself. Remember compliments you receive. Forget the insults. If you succeed in doing this, tell me how. Keep your old love letters. Throw away your old bank statements. Stretch. Don't feel guilty if you don't know what you want to do with your life. The most interesting people I know didn't know at 22 what they wanted to do with their lives. Some of the most interesting 40-year-olds I know still don't. Get plenty of calcium. Be kind to your knees. You'll miss them when they're gone. Maybe you'll marry. Maybe you won't. Maybe you'll have children, maybe you won't. Maybe you'll divorce at 40. Maybe you'll dance the funky chicken on your 75th wedding anniversary. Whatever you do, don't congratulate yourself too much, or berate yourself either. Your choices are half chance. So are everybody else's. Enjoy your body. Use it every way you can. Don't be afraid of it or what other people think of it. It's the greatest instrument you'll ever own. Dance. Even if you have nowhere to do it but in your own living room. Read the directions, even if you don't follow them. Do not read beauty magazines. They will only make you feel ugly. Get to know your parents. You never know when they'll be gone for good. Be nice to your siblings. They're your best link to your past and the people most likely to stick with you in the future. Understand that friends come and go, but with a precious few, you should hold on. Work hard to bridge the gaps in geography and lifestyle, because the older you get, the more you need the people you knew when you were young. Live in New York City once, but leave before it makes you hard. Live in Northern California once, but leave before it makes you soft. Travel. Accept certain inalienable truths. Prices will rise. Politicians will philander. You too will get old. And when you do, you'll fantasize that when you were young, prices were reasonable, politicians were noble, and children respected their elders. Respect your elders. Don't expect anyone else to support you. Maybe you have a trust fund. Maybe you'll have a wealthy spouse. But you never know when either one might run out. Don't mess too much with your hair, or by the time you're 40, it will look 85. Be careful whose advice you buy, but be patient with those who supply it. Advice is a form of nostalgia. Dispensing it is a way of fishing the past from the disposal, wiping it off, painting over the ugly parts, and recycling it for more than it's worth. But trust me, on the sunscreen.
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15: 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February Wednesday, plenty of blue skies, warmer, the higher around 74. Northeast winds 10 to 15 miles per day. 8:20 p.m. sunset this evening. Waning gibbous moon visible late night through early morning. Clear, not as cool, around 62. Northeast winds 10 to 15. Plenty of sunshine, topping at around 75 for Thursday. Sunny, breezy, warmer, more humid Friday, highs in the lower 80s. Our extended outlook, sunny and upper 80s for Saturday. Scattered thunderstorm Sunday, highs in the mid-80s. Partly cloudy, cooler to start next week, highs in the mid-60s Monday and Tuesday. StarRadioGroup.com, I'm meteorologist James Coffington. This weather update, a service of 103.7 KISS FM.
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17: On Interstate 95, at mile marker 83, in the county of Henrico, a broken down vehicle is blocking traffic. The south left shoulder is closed. On Interstate 64, at mile marker 259, in the city of Newport News, near J. Clyde Morris Boulevard, an accident is causing delays. The west right shoulder is closed. On Interstate 64 east in the city of Chesapeake, at High Rise Bridge, an accident is causing delays. On Interstate 564, at mile marker 0.9, in the city of Norfolk, near Terminal Boulevard, a broken down vehicle is blocking traffic. The west right shoulder is closed. On Interstate 64, at mile marker 289.5, in the city of Chesapeake, near Greenbrier Parkway, a broken down vehicle is blocking traffic. The west left shoulder is closed. On Interstate 264, at mile marker 15.4, in the city of Virginia Beach, near Witch Duck Road, a broken down vehicle is blocking traffic. The east right shoulder is closed. On Interstate 64, at mile marker 23, in the county of Henrico, motorists can expect delays due to a multi-vehicle crash. the east left shoulder, left lane, and center lane are closed. On Interstate 664 North in the city of Suffolk, at Monitor Merrimack Memorial Bridge Tunnel North, heavy traffic is causing a delay. Traffic is backed up about 1.25 miles. On Interstate 64 East in the city of Hampton, at Hampton Roads Bridge Tunnel East, heavy traffic is causing a delay. Traffic is backed up about 2 miles. 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
1: Elvis Duran phone tap.
2: Daniel, read your email, please.
3: All right. Anthony says, my wife has a cell phone that an old boyfriend gave her about 5 to 6 years ago, and he is still paying the bill somehow. I want you to call her from a collections agency and tell her he stopped paying the bill, and now it's your responsibility.
2: And so you're doing the collection agency thing?
3: Yes.
2: Oh, you're awful at this. I mean, you're great at this, but you would make me so mad if you're trying to collect a bill with me. You'll hear it right now. How mad can Danielle make them? Let's find out in today's phone tap.
3: Yeah, hi, this is Lisa from Beverly Collections. How are you today?
4: Good, how are you doing?
3: I'm calling you about cell number 911184.
4: Right.
3: There is a back bill of $3,556.32.
4: You're kidding.
3: It used to be registered to a Frank, and I'm not allowed to give the last name because of...
4: Frank is supposed to be paying it.
3: Frank said that you're the one that's been using it for the last couple of years and that you're the one responsible for payment.
4: Well, somebody must have signed my name because I never was told that I'm responsible for any bill. I'm looking for it, Tiffany. Here, right here.
3: Can you go in a quiet room or something to talk?
4: You've got to be kidding me.
3: I can't hear you, and I'm trying to get to the bottom of this.
4: Okay, I have a 2-year-old and a 1-year-old here. Can you have patience?
3: Okay, I'm sorry, but I'm...
4: You should be sorry.
3: I'm at work right now, and I have to get to the bottom of this.
4: I'm at work, too, okay, at my house. It's more work than what you do, calling and harassing people.
3: First of all,
4: okay, let me tell you something. Okay, until I have papers signed showing that I agreed or was a co-signer, I don't want to have this discussion. I'll give you my fax number.
3: Okay, what
4: you
3: is it?
4: You fax me over the papers.
3: What's the fax number?
4: And if I have my signature on something, that will be fraud.
3: Okay, what's the... Well, first of all, how do you know this Frank person anyway? Why were you using a cell phone that he had under his name? I don't get it.
4: That's none of your business. Somebody gave me a cell phone, and that's it. That's the bottom line.
3: You know what? I will put you on hold, and I will connect you to your husband. Please hold.
2: Here we go.
3: Sir.
5: Hello?
3: Go ahead. I'm going to put you on hold.
5: Hello?
4: Hello?
5: What the hell is going on?
4: I don't know. This is a collection agency who's
5: about
4: harassing
5: what?
4: Me.
5: So I thought you said you were taking care of it already.
4: That was given to me as a gift, remember? They're saying I'm responsible for the bill. There's something wrong with this lady, Anthony. She's harassing me.
5: Oh
4: my blood is boiling, okay?
5: Oh, my God.
4: They're on the line with us, these morons.
3: Hello?
4: I'll call you back,
3: hello?
4: Anthony.
5: Hello? Hold on.
4: This psycho
5: hello?
4: Bitch.
3: Excuse me?
4: And I'm going to... freak out in a second. Are you insane?
3: I'm not insane. I'm just talking. You know what?
4: No, I told you, okay? My husband sent out a check for $1,600.
3: You know what? We haven't received the check yet, so what you say...
4: No, it was already processed.
3: Okay, you know what? I don't believe that for a minute because I know you received...
4: All right, you know what? I'm hanging up. You guys, I'm tape recording the whole conversation.
3: Oh, please. They tell me that all the time.
4: To show what morons you people are, okay?
5: Can I ask you a question, please?
4: Give me the number to Unicorn.
5: Listen to me.
4: This is God's joke.
5: That's why I gave you the phone. You're not telling me the truth. Be honest,
4: Anthony,
5: with me. It doesn't matter now.
4: I've told you the truth from the very beginning. You're the one who keeps saying, keep using the phone. They're paying for it. Keep using the phone.
5: You're telling me all you did is just a friend with this guy, and he gave
4: you... Yes! I gotta go.
2: What's going on?
3: Oh, my gosh! Oh, my gosh!
5: Danielle, you know my ass is going to be on the stove for this one.
3: All right, I'm going to try and call her now. We'll break it to her. I feel bad. She's so pissed. Hold on.
4: Hello?
3: Yes, hi.
4: Oh, my God. What is your phone number?
3: This is Danielle Monaro from Elvis Duran and the Morning Show, and you just got phone tapped.
4: That's ridiculous.
3: Anthony!
5: I love you. Don't worry.
4: Anthony, you're an ass.
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8: 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Plenty of blue skies, warmer, the higher around 74. Northeast winds 10 to 15 miles per hour. 8:20 p.m. sunset this evening. Waning gibbous moon visible late night through early morning. Clear, not as cool, around 62. Northeast winds 10 to 15. Plenty of sunshine, top at around 75 for Thursday. Sunny, breezy, warmer, more humid Friday. Highs in the lower 80s. Our extended outlook, sunny and upper 80s for Saturday. Scattered thunderstorm Sunday, highs in the mid-80s. Partly cloudy, cooler to start next week. Highs in the mid-60s, Monday and Tuesday. 4starradiogroup.com, I'm meteorologist James Coffington. This weather update, a service of 103.7 KISS FM.
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9: On Interstate 95, at mile marker 83, in the county of Henrico, a broken down vehicle is blocking traffic. The south left shoulder is closed. On Interstate 64, at mile marker 259, in the city of Newport News, near J. Clyde Morris Boulevard, an accident is causing delays. The west right shoulder is closed. On Interstate 64 east in the city of Chesapeake, at High Rise Bridge, an accident is causing delays. On Interstate 564, at mile marker 0.9, in the city of Norfolk, near Terminal Boulevard, a broken down vehicle is blocking traffic. The west right shoulder is closed. On Interstate 64, at mile marker 289.5, in the city of Chesapeake, near Greenbrier Parkway, a broken down vehicle is blocking traffic. The west left shoulder is closed. On Interstate 264, at mile marker 15.4, in the city of Virginia Beach, near Witch Duck Road, a broken down vehicle is blocking traffic. The east right shoulder is closed. On Interstate 64, at mile marker 23, in the county of Henrico, motorists can expect delays due to a multi-vehicle crash. The east left shoulder, left lane, and center lane are closed. On Interstate 664 north in the city of Suffolk, at Monitor Merrimack Memorial Bridge Tunnel North, heavy traffic is causing a delay. Traffic is backed up about 1.25 miles. On Interstate 64 east in the city of Hampton, at Hampton Roads Bridge Tunnel East, heavy traffic is causing a delay. Traffic is backed up about 2 miles. 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
12: It is. What a day. What an exciting day. It's so good to be with each other as we are every morning. I love you guys so much. And especially with people witnessing all of our BS that we talk about. And we're about to give you some more BS with my favorite, your favorite as well, around the room. That's going to happen in a second. Why are you doing that tooth thing, Nate?
13: I don't know. I'm in a good mood today.
12: Is that what?
13: This is my fire marshal bill face.
12: Oh, God. You know how it is when you smile for a picture and it takes them a while and your teeth dry out so your lip doesn't come down over your teeth?
14: Mm-hmm. Yeah.
12: That's what he's doing right now.
14: Did you get some last night?
13: No, I didn't.
14: I feel like my dog used to wake up like that all the time with a tucked lip. We've all seen that, right?
13: Would you still be friends with me if I didn't have an upper lip?
12: No.
14: If you were born that way, sure. But if you just walked around like that, no.
12: We love you with all of your imperfections.
15: We would make fun of him every 4 seconds.
16: That's from Bob's Burgers.
12: Yeah. That's why we would always be friends with you, because we'd have someone to poke fun of. Other than scary. All right. Hey, let's go around the room. And may I do it around the room as well?
13: Yeah.
12: I'm going to start it out because I kind of hit on it a second ago. So I'm in Miami, working in Miami right now, and Froggy and Lisa drove over from Tampa because they live in Tampa. And but there are many times we come to Miami. We work here. People want to know, why are you in Miami all the time? You moving there? Well, no, we're not. I'm a New Yorker. I'm a New Jersey guy. But we work here, so we need to be here. It's very important we're here. So if you're wondering why we're here all the time, that's it. Plus, we love Miami. Miami's a lot of fun.
13: Right. Mm-hmm.
12: But so when we're all here together and we can use Miami as our playground and have fun, we do. And how much fun do we have?
14: Oh, right, guys? So much
12: a lot.
14: Fun.
12: So with Lisa and Froggy driving over from Tampa, what, 3-hour drive?
13: Mm-hmm.
12: And we've been laughing, just laughing, nonstop. Having so much fun, just laughing at stupid crap, you know, just making fun of people when they can't hear us. Just having a really good time. I just want to say, you know, it's lovely to have relationships like we all do.
14: Aww.
12: And this show is pretty cool. And I'm looking at each and every one of you on the Zoom screen and here in the room. And I just want to say I am in love with each and every person here.
14: Oh, that's so nice. That's
12: even you, Nate, with your weird dry tooth thing.
13: Oh, thanks, Sarah.
14: Fire Marshal Bill over here.
13: Let me tell you something.
12: Anyway, so it's awesome. A lot of people, especially if you have a family at home and your work requires you to travel, you know, it's like, I get it. You know, it's rough being on the road. But we all live these lives where we are all able to go on the road and have a good time. And so we do. So we do it with pleasure. So iHeart, thank you for this opportunity. Around the room, I want to start with you, Froggy. What's on your mind today?
15: You know, I realize it's not what you say as much as who says it. So yesterday we were walking around and we walk outside and Lisa says, "It's nice out." And what did you respond with?
12: "Oh, it is. I think I'll keep it out."
15: Right. And she laughed. If I say that to her, she's like, "Really? You think that's funny? Every single, that's all you do. You always have sexual innuendos. It would be nice if you'd said other things. But when Elvis says it, it's funny. When I say it, it's immature."
12: Exactly.
15: Which tells me it's really just me. It's not what I'm saying.
12: I have the same relationship with Alex. By the way, that's an Alex line.
15: Oh, it is.
12: It is nice that I think I'll keep it out. But if I say anything like a dad joke, he gets mad at me.
15: Right.
12: He's like, "You're not funny. No one understands that." Leave me alone.
15: But
12: so Lisa is your Alex.
15: Yes.
12: They don't like it or appreciate it.
15: Well, we had an incredible day yesterday. Thank you for a great day. We really had so much fun. And like you said, last night we were watching TV on the couch, doing nothing. And I'm telling you, I can't remember the last time I laughed that hard. I couldn't breathe. I was laughing so hard. I was trying to get him to stop because I couldn't stop laughing. I'm like, I'm gonna pass out.
12: And seriously, guys, Scotty and Scary and Danielle and Gandhi and Nate, You guys have to, and Claudia, you guys have to come ride with us in a Waymo. It is the most fun.
16: Sign me up.
12: Danielle, we are going to get a little wine in you, and you're going to go.
15: Danielle, I will tie you up with zip ties, and I will drag you into a Waymo.
12: Scary, loan her some zip ties.
1: Spicy margaritas, man.
12: I tell you.
15: Okay, there we go.
12: Getting into a driverless car, it's all new for us now. And one day we'll look back on that and go, God, remember the time we were afraid to get in a Waymo?
15: It was so fun.
12: It is. We were laughing like a bunch of idiots.
15: We were screaming like schoolgirls.
12: It was so great. Now, how do you know what schoolgirls scream like? That's kind of weird.
15: I've been hanging out with Scary too much.
12: Gandhi, what is on your mind today?
1: All right. Today is Wednesday, which means a new episode of Sauce on the Side is out. And yes. Thank you. I really want everyone to listen to this. We have a man in the building named Curtis. Curtis Sliwa.
16: He's the best.
1: He is unhinged, to say the nicest thing I think you say about him. But I can't remember laughing this hard during a podcast. I'm warning you now, do not listen to it without earphones, AirPods of some sort, because he's going to offend every single person around you. Probably you as well. I don't think I've seen Diamond laugh this hard or be so involved in something. Please go listen to it. Sauce on the Side, wherever you get your podcast. But we like the iHeartRadio app, so get it there.
12: You know what? That's what's great about your podcast. You bring in some strange, odd creatures sometimes. Curtis Sliwa is a coworker of ours. He works down at WOR, and we hang out with him, have coffee with him every day. And he's from another planet, as you all know.
1: Another planet.
12: And you know what? And I want him to run for New York City mayor again. And this time, he will be our official candidate for this morning.
1: He's already got the wardrobe already for the mayor. Everything says mayor candidate on it. I did not know that Scary and Scotty were secretly listening to the podcast as it was being recorded.
16: Oh, yeah,
1: because
16: I was in the back
1: room. Were so entertained.
16: I sat there for 20 minutes. I can't wait for this episode to drop.
1: It's out.
12: You know, and he's a newsmaker. You know, it's a big story here in New York City, or there in New York City. Red Lobster, their Times Square Red Lobster store is closing.
1: I can't believe it.
12: And it's been there for a long time. And he went off. He went on a rant.
1: Oh, man.
12: Did you hear some of the things he said about the Red Lobster leaving Times Square?
1: I didn't hear it.
12: It was on 1010 Wins. He made the news.
16: They played his sound from the WOR clip on the news this morning. It was great.
12: It's incredible.
1: Oh, wow.
12: Anyway, yes. Okay, so Sauce on the Side with Curtis Sliwa. You're right. NSFW.
1: Yes.
12: Enjoy it. Enjoy it. Danielle, what's on your mind today?
1: So, yesterday, you know that Spencer got ACL surgery. And a shout out again to Dr. Kissin and everybody at Hackensack. Amazing job. It went so great. But his ACL surgery is going to cause me to gain weight.
12: Why?
1: And here's the reason. Because yesterday, all of his friends and my friends sent cookies, brownies, donuts. My one girlfriend, Claire, she makes homemade chocolate chip cookies, huge ones that are like oozing the chocolate and they're soft. I'm like, she gave us a tray of them. I'm like, this is wonderful. But really, really, this, it's all sitting on the counter for me to just grab. So his ACL surgery is causing me issues. I don't like this. But thank you to everybody who sent over some nice treats. I mean, that was very sweet of you, so do appreciate that.
12: And by the way, both of our kids are in sports. There will be other injuries, so keep those recipes handy.
1: Keep your mouth quiet.
12: Wow, but you know what? When you guys were hanging out with him in at the hospital, he looked like he'd been through nothing.
1: He
12: bounces back
1: fast,
12: man.
1: He's a very strong lad, that son of mine, Spenny.
12: So, give him our best, because he's our kid, too.
1: I will, thank you.
12: Hey, so here in Miami at Y100, Claudia, our producer, what's on your mind today? Come on, go around the room with us.
4: Okay, so yesterday, one of our coworkers down here, Gato at Magic 93.9, he wrote something on Instagram, and I thought it was so good, so I translated it, and it says, confidence is in the absence of doubt. It's moving forward with it anyway. And then he gives you four different points to think about. Accepting yourself, believing in your growth, taking control, and adapting. And that is how you build real self-assurance. So I was like, this is so interesting.
12: So it's kind of like a fake it till you make it kind of thing?
4: Yeah, but just believe it and just accept that, you know, you're going to have to adapt to whatever life throws at you, because you could plan as much as you could plan, but then life is just going to be like, psych, we're going to take a detour.
12: Isn't that so true? We've all been in situations, right, guys, where something weird comes down the road and you got to deal with it.
15: Yep.
12: It's just so much easier just to deal with it rather than freak out.
1: Yep.
12: Mm-hmm. You know? Freaking out is just not going to get you in the right place.
1: And I think people say all the time, like, you know, oh, you're so fearless. No, it's not that you're fearless. People do things scared as hell all the time. You just
14: just do it.
1: Yep.
12: Right. Yeah. We're all scared as hell right now.
14: Every day of my life, I am in fear.
4: Take that step.
12: Straight Nate, what's up with you today?
17: I don't think Scary gets enough credit for how clever he is. So I was telling him a story about I was going out in the West Village, which is my neighborhood, and I'm walking around, and it is a very, it's overrun with trust fund babies, right? Like, there's just a lot of young kids walking around, and I'm telling him, anytime I walk into a bar, I just see nothing but, like, 23-year-olds. He goes, oh, so you walk in, and you're like, oh, 23. And me. And I just thought that was the funniest damn thing ever. Nobody gets it?
16: He's still laughing. All these days gets it.
14: I'd love that joke.
17: I couldn't stop laughing. And I'm like, Scary, that is the cleverest thing you've ever said. Well, he goes, yeah, I do it all the time.
12: I know, but if you really need to know Scary to understand the importance of how funny that is.
17: Yeah.
12: Because only Scary, a 50-year-old guy, would walk into a bar full of 23-year-olds and feel at home.
16: Hey, 23 and me.
12: 23 and me.
17: I don't know. So this is my compliment for Scary. He is a very clever and funny man. He doesn't get nearly enough credit.
12: Scary gets tons of credit. Are you crazy?
17: No, he deserves more.
16: I appreciate
17: give it
16: you.
17: To him.
12: Oh, he makes us laugh. He makes us laugh our asses off every day. Does. Scary, but to you, what's going on with you?
16: Thank you for the flowers. July 12, 2022, the day Jalen Brunson signed with the Knicks. He was at the Mavs for 4 years. I got to say, on that day, and in the days that followed, it was nothing but the sports commentator, like anger and like disgust and like, can you believe it? This is the Knicks' solution for they went off on this signing, and I saw a montage online the other day of all these sports commentators in 2022. Where are you now? Here on the morning of the NBA Finals Game 1, where Jalen Brunson has led this team
12: there
16: in these
12: go.
16: 4 years to this to where we are today. All right? I'm just
4: go
16: saying.
4: Knicks.
16: Go Knicks. Go New York. Go New York. Go. That's all I'm going to say.
12: Okay.
1: That's all
12: great job saying it.
16: But where are all those squawk boxing commentators? The worst decision ever by the Knicks. They're not going anywhere. Diamond knows.
12: Don't you feel like, just like on political radio shows, that if they don't start squawking about something, then they're not relevant. Yeah. They squawk about things they don't even believe in. You know that.
16: Bait. Obviously not good at their job.
14: Or are they great because you're talking about it 4 years later?
16: No, but they missed this one.
17: Right.
16: I'm just saying.
12: You're well, tonight is the night. I know we have a lot of listeners in San Antonio. Don't be mad, but I think we're all in line behind. Are we all in line behind the Knicks?
14: Yes.
12: Are we okay?
14: Yeah.
15: Go Knicks.
12: Oh, yeah. Okay, just making sure. You know, like I said earlier, I mean, I used to live in San Antonio, lovely city. That's where I learned how to do radio, really. And it's a great place, but Knicks, let's go. Come on, let's see what happens. Thank you for bringing it up, Scary. Where are those squawk boxes anyway? Three things we need to know from Gandhi. Let's get on with the day. What's going on, Gandhi?
14: All right, the U.S. and Iran are exchanging missile fire over the Persian Gulf. Reports out of the region say Iran began firing missiles at U.S. allies after the U.S. attacked an oil tanker bound for an Iranian port that did not comply with the U.S. blockade. The U.S. also reportedly struck an Iranian military ground control station near the Strait of Hormuz, which triggered Iran to fire missiles at the Gulf nations of Bahrain and Kuwait. In a very surprising twist to a lot of people, Scott Pelley is being fired from CBS News. The now former 60 Minutes host was let go after a confrontation with the show's new executive producer. In a letter to Pelley, Nick Bilton said he was disappointed that Pelley chose to ambush him by criticizing him during his first meeting with staff. He went on to say that in a meeting on Tuesday, the host made clear he wasn't interested in a path forward together. This comes after reports that I know all of us here read from the New York Times that Pelley slammed the network's top editor, Barry Weiss, during a contentious meeting among 60 Minutes employees. And finally, I don't know if we've really talked about it on the air. Off the air, we've been talking about the sewer people and what's going on with that thing.
12: What are those men doing down in the sewer?
1: This is not AI, right? Because I swear to gosh, this is crazy.
12: There's something going on. Okay. A lot of people who don't live in New York haven't heard the story. Go ahead. Take your time. Tell the story.
14: This is great. So numerous times people have been caught on camera going into manholes with tools. Multiple people. Then crawling out of the manholes hours later. People are saying, what in the heck is going on? Well, the NYPD believes that they figured figured out why more than a dozen people have been spotted descending into manholes.
12: What? What are they doing?
14: They think that they're scavenging for valuables because they're taking tools and all kinds of stuff down there. They think they're just looking around in case people have dropped things down there.
1: No.
14: I don't know why you bring a shovel.
1: There's hazmat suits in some of them. I don't believe this bull, you know what.
14: Something weird is going on in the sewers.
1: Yep.
14: We're all hoping for a Ninja Turtle situation, but I don't think it's that positive.
1: I keep thinking they're like putting something down there to
15: right.
14: What is happening? All. Like yeah. Batman? The Batman movie where they did that in all the sewers. Yeah. Well, there's the NYPD is saying don't worry about it. Some people have been caught.
1: Don't worry.
14: And it seems like it's just scavenging. Nothing more nefarious than that.
12: There is something going on down
1: nothing
12: there.
1: Nothing more, guys.
14: Who's going to go look? Which one of us is going to go look?
1: Not me.
15: Nope. Okay.
12: I don't know. I don't know. And by the way, I can't tell you why, but now I must point out the fact that Nate doesn't get enough credit for being really funny.
14: What did he do?
12: He's being dirty.
14: Oh, I see.
12: He equated me with some sort of manhole joke. And we just move on.
14: That's a good one.
12: With that said, let's figure out why the men are in the manholes.
1: Yeah.
12: If we can get down, and during Pride Month, it's very appropriate we figure this out. Anyway, so there you go, around the room, and your three things we need to know.
18: Hello?
12: Yeah, hello, lady.
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20: 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Forever Wednesday, plenty of blue skies, warmer, the higher around 74. Northeast winds 10 to 15 miles per hour. 8:20 p.m. sunset this evening. Waning gibbous moon visible late night through early morning. Clear, not as cool, around 62. Northeast winds 10 to 15. Plenty of sunshine, topping at around 75 for Thursday. Sunny, breezy, warmer, more humid Friday, highs in the lower 80s. Our extended outlook, sunny and upper 80s for Saturday. Scattered thunderstorm Sunday, highs in the mid 80s. Partly cloudy, cooler to start next week, highs in the mid 60s Monday and Tuesday. For StarRadioGroup.com, I'm meteorologist James Coffington. This weather update, a service of 103.7 KISS FM.
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0: On Interstate 95, at mile marker 83, in the county of Henrico, a broken-down vehicle is blocking traffic. The south left shoulder is closed. On Interstate 564, at mile marker 0.9, in the city of Norfolk, near Terminal Boulevard, a broken-down vehicle is blocking traffic. The west right shoulder is closed. On Interstate 64, at mile marker 289.5, in the city of Chesapeake, near Greenbrier Parkway, a broken-down vehicle is blocking traffic. The west left shoulder is closed. On Interstate 64, at mile marker 287.5, in the city of Virginia Beach, near Indian River Road, a broken-down vehicle is blocking traffic. The east right shoulder is closed. On Interstate 264, at mile marker 15.4, in the city of Virginia Beach, near Witch Duck Road, a broken-down vehicle is blocking traffic. The east right shoulder is closed. On Virginia 27 in the county of Caroline, in the vicinity of the ramp to and from Interstate 95, a big rig accident is causing delays. The north right lane and right shoulder are closed. On Interstate 64, at mile marker 23, in the county of Henrico, motorists can expect delays due to a multi-vehicle crash. The east left shoulder, left lane, and center lane are closed. On Interstate 664 north in the city of Suffolk, at Monitor Merrimack Memorial Bridge Tunnel North, heavy traffic is causing a delay. Traffic is backed up about 1.25 miles. 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
2: About to get into the Danielle report. What are you talking about today, Danielle?
3: Oh, the iHeart Festival. We got FIFA news. Oh, I got news for you on Heated Rivalry.
2: Oh, God. Are you talking about what is rumored about the two actors?
3: No. I'm talking about, like, no, just, like, additional stuff.
2: Did you read that?
3: No, I did not.
2: What Rob Shooter said about them?
3: No, what did he say?
2: Oh, Rob Shooter, naughty but nice Rob Shooter says that, okay, let me pull it up, that the word on the street is their egos are out of control.
3: Oh, no.
2: Hold on, let me read what he says.
3: I did see one of them on a street the other day with a fan, and they stopped to take pictures. That they look they look nice.
2: Okay, well, I read it earlier this morning. He was reading that the two main characters from Heated... Oh, here it is, Heated Rivalry. I'll read what he says. I wish I could read it in his accent. Success can be intoxicating. Just ask the stars of Heated Rivalry. Sources tell Naughty But Nice that some industry insiders are growing concerned that breakout stars Connor Story and Hudson Williams may be starting to believe their own hype.
3: Aww.
2: The latest chatter erupted after the actors skipped Variety's prestigious Actors on Actors series, a platform most rising stars would jump at. They say a year ago they would have done anything for that invitation. Now they're acting like they're too big for it, and they're saying that they only really show up for A-lister events where they actually have some financial gain.
3: Oh, that's poop. Wait. How is that bad?
4: Like, if they are A-listers now and their time is more stretched thin than it has been before, and they only show up to A-lister events that are going to pay them, how is that bad?
2: Well, call Rob Shooter, talk to him. I'm just reading his stuff.
4: I mean, okay. I'm just saying, like, you're not going to still keep doing, like, my podcast, right? You're going to elevate and do other things and use your time more wisely and make money.
3: True.
2: If I turned into a star like them, I wouldn't be doing this stupid show.
4: Dust everybody.
3: Oh my gosh.
2: I'm kidding. It's a joke. I'm being naughty, not nice.
4: Right. Like, if they're mean to fans on the street, that's not cool.
3: No.
4: But if they just don't want to go to certain parties because they think it's a waste of their time, that doesn't make them bad.
3: And it seems like they are nice to the fans. It looks like they are.
2: It seems like that. Yeah. But I will say that in Hollywood, it's a tightrope. You have to be very careful how you are perceived in the public eye.
3: And I think you have to give and
2: take.
3: In
2: the professional eye. What?
3: You have to do a little, like, a give and take, kind of, like, you know what I mean?
2: I'm happy for him. I'm all for it.
3: Yeah.
2: Just reading what he says.
4: Rob Shooter, let's talk about it.
2: Let's get him in here. Yell at him.
4: No, because I think, I mean, we've all seen this happen all the time, right? Somebody is super nice and they're at everything, and then all of a sudden they blow up and we don't see them anymore.
3: Yeah.
4: Mm-hmm. I think it's just, I'm not saying that it's the greatest thing in the world, but I also think that once you blow up, you have 10,000 more people reaching for your time and trying to do things with you than before. Mm-hmm. So it's just kind of like
5: But what about your humble beginnings?

0: Exactly.
1: That was the point I wanted to make.
2: Like that, I would think that the people who were there for you when it first started, before you arrived to fame,
3: believed in you.
2: You should still give your time to.
4: You should. Maybe. You should. However, it's not a case of don't forget where you came from. It's I don't want to go back to that.
2: Yeah.
4: So you have to prioritize your time. When you don't have 100 things to do, you have plenty of time to do everything that's available to you because there's not a lot available. When there's 1,000 things available to you and you only have the slot for 20, you have to pick and choose. You didn't forget where you came from. Things are different for you now.
5: Okay. Right. I can buy that.
6: And like, did that party make them? Did it help break them? I don't think so.
5: Yeah. I don't know. I'm thinking of a list of names in my head right now. I'm kind of wondering if they totally forgot about us.
6: They did. Oh, yeah. They for sure did.
5: Okay.
6: We know they did.
5: All right. Did you hear me talking, Sabrina?
6: Sabrina!
3: Oh, number one. Right.
5: Oh, God. I didn't mean to say that out loud. Oh, Lord. I didn't mean for Charlie Puth to hear that.
6: Oh!
5: Oh, boy. All right. With that said, maybe we should get into this. We'll get into your report in just a second.
2: Okay.
5: Let's get sound in here with Garrett. Garrett's got lots of stuff going on.
1: All right. Let's start with America's Got Talent last night. It premiered on NBC, and I want you to listen to Leigh Noelle. She sang Sienna Spiro's Die on This Hill.

0: Okay. All right, you ready? How old do you think she is?
1: Yeah.
2: I don't know. Tell us. How old is she?
1: 14 years old.
3: What?
2: Wow, good for her.
3: Oh, hello.
1: 14 years old right there.
2: God, I hope she remembers America's Got Talent when she's very, very big.
1: I think she will. All right. Now we move over to the NYPD police commissioner yesterday talking to everybody about how busy New York is going to be over the next month.
2: Wow.
4: July 4th, Sail 250, which is like the president's military parade, NBA Finals, World Cup, all as potentially Taylor Swift's wedding. I'm kidding.
2: Busy time in New York.
1: Busy time right now. We move over to the Stuff You Should Know podcast on iHeartRadio, and they were talking about a conspiracy theory that William Shakespeare didn't write any of his work.
5: Mm-hmm. Whether or not he was the sole author, whether or not he was a front for some other authors for some of the works, some people say he didn't write any of them. Some people said it was various women who weren't allowed to write things at the time. Mm-hmm. I saw 66 candidates over the years have been put forward.
6: I saw 80.
5: Oh, really? So there you have it.
2: I was looking down the episode list from Stuff You Should Know, this podcast. It's huge on iHeart. These guys have a lot of great topics, including that Shakespeare stuff.
1: That's crazy.
2: Howard Hughes in Las Vegas. But there was one I wanted to read, how flight attendants work. All about BPAs. What's a BPA? I don't know. I want to know more about it. That's why I'm going to listen to Stuff You Should Know.
1: BPA. All right. So you guys were just talking about Gandhi's podcast, Sauce on the Side, and her guest this week, Curtis Sliwa. And you also talked about how he went viral from yesterday about talking about the closing of Times Square's Red Lobster.
2: And so it was actually reported on another station.
1: Yes.
2: They never report about us on other stations, rarely. Okay, here's them talking about Curtis.
1: This is his audio of him talking about the closing.
2: They play this audio on 1010 Wins, right?
1: Yep.
2: Okay, here it is.
7: I'm sitting shiver for the closing of the biggest Red Lobster restaurant of all. Right in Times Square, 41st and 7th. Three floors! All the shrimp you could eat, they gave away free lobsters one day, it didn't matter. They imploded. We killed Beefsteak Charlie's. So we all need to sit shiver. Another great institution in America has bit the dust, and right before our 250th birthday.
8: I don't really disagree with the guy.
2: We can't celebrate our 250th anniversary of our country if there's no Red Lobster in Times Square.
8: Cheddar Bay biscuits, what are we going to do?
2: And if you're truly sitting shiva, should you be eating shellfish? I don't know.
3: Nope.
8: All right, called him out.
1: And then finally, we go to ESPN. So Hannah Wells, very popular softball player for the Texas Longhorns. She has this weird superstition that I've never heard before.
9: She has a superstition dating back to childhood that if she sees a ladybug, she eats it for good luck. Swallows it whole.
3: What?
9: And so I was told that at the SEC tournament in Kentucky, she had a nice home run and she had ingested a ladybug before that. So this is a superstition. I have this on two different sources in that Texas dugout.
2: Hey, go for it, man.
1: I've never heard
3: that. All right.
9: Okay.
2: You're a good American, Garrett. Thank you so much.
3: Yes.
2: Tomorrow, before the show, I'm going to eat a ladybug. All right. Danielle, what do you got going on today?
3: All right. Your heated rivalry, since we were talking about it, is getting a physical collector's release. No, not that. It's Blu-ray, DVD, and 4K editions are available for pre-order ahead of their April 2027 drop date. But do we need Blu-ray? Do we need a DVD? Do we need a 4K edition? I don't know. I guess if you're a huge fan.
2: Who still has DVD players?
3: I know. So I don't know. But they're
2: Scotty Bean is.
10: VHS.
3: Also, you're going to get a behind-the-scenes book, and it's all about the making of the hit series Heated Rivalry. That you might want to get your hands on. Who knows what's in that? The lineup for this year's iHeartRadio Music Festival has been revealed, and it is amazing. BTS, Cardi B, Lainey Wilson, Benson Boone, Zara Larsson, Snoop Dogg, Goo Goo Dolls, Kenny Chesney, Major Lazer, Muse, Weezer, and of course more. It's taking place September 18th and 19th in Vegas at the T-Mobile Arena. More acts will be announced. Of course, tickets go on sale to the general public next Friday, June 12th. And if you have your Capital One card, pre-sale begins next Wednesday, June 10th. And then if you can't be there in person, you can stream the festival live on Disney Plus and Hulu. So lots of ways to get in, lots of ways to see it.
2: I can't wait for us to stream it. I want to watch it.
3: I know. So cool. Congrats. congratulations, Idris Elba. He has been knighted by King Charles. It's because of all the really cool things he does to serve youth, to serve young people. He co-founded the Elba Hope Foundation, and it happened yesterday at Windsor Castle. He wasn't the only one, but now when you see him, you have to call him Sir Idris Elba.
6: Oh, I will.
3: Oh, yeah.
2: Okay, I will.
6: Every time I see him.
2: Exactly. I'm going to call him right now.
6: He was apparently DJing at some underground club in Queens the other day.
3: Was he really? Yes. Oh, damn.
2: That's what a knighted sir should be doing.
6: Yes, it is.
3: FIFA World Cup kicking off, of course, next week, and it has expanded from 32 countries to 48 countries for the first time in history. Do you know only 8 nations have actually won the World Cup, which is crazy. And in players, the oldest player is 43 years old, Craig Gordon from Scotland. The youngest player is from Mexico. His name is Gilberto Mora. He's 17 years old.
6: Yes.
3: So there's a 25-year age difference between the two. Crazy. But yeah, so we're cool. Looking forward to it, and we cannot wait. Let's see. Unfortunately, we lost a legend, R&B singer Peebo Bryson. You knew him for a lot of things. A Whole New World, Beauty and the Beast. He was 75 years old. He had a stroke. If you remember, if ever you're in my arms again, that song he sang, I Celebrate My Love, Tonight, Can You Stop the Rain? I mean, the list goes on. His career spanned 5 decades. And of course, our best is going out to his friends and family today. Tonight is the night game 1 of the NBA Finals. Scary, were you trying to get tickets to it? You know, I know you
11: forget it. It was like $280,000 to get in.
3: Okay.
2: Wow, that seems high.
3: Yeah.
2: Doesn't it seem a little high?
3: Don't you think, though, if they don't sell the tickets, can't you like look right before game time and
8: sometimes show up there like a minute or two?
3: Yeah.
2: Really? So someone's saying, I've got tickets for sale for $200,000, and then a minute before the game, it's like, what, $45?
8: Yeah. Well, here's the deal. They're going to get nothing if they don't sell it.
3: Right.
8: So if you wait until the game has started, the tickets just start dropping.
2: Yeah. Like, you know what? Maybe they should go to a game. How about that?
3: Yeah. Mm-hmm. Fifth season premiere of Clarkson's Farm on Amazon. You also have the streaming premiere of Pixar's Hoppers over on Disney Plus.
6: Yes.
3: And that is my Danielle report.
2: Talking about Peebo Bryson.
3: Mm-hmm.
2: Celine Dion's still alive, by the way.
3: Yeah.
2: She's doing very well.
3: Yes.
2: But Peebo Bryson, we lost him. What a voice.

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5: 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February Wednesday, plenty of blue skies, warmer, the higher around 74. Northeast winds 10 to 15 miles per day. 8:20 p.m. sunset this evening. Waning gibbous moon visible late night through early morning. Clear, not as cool, low around 62. Northeast winds 10 to 15. Plenty of sunshine, topping at around 75 for Thursday. Sunny, breezy, warmer, more humid Friday. Highs in the lower 80s. Our extended outlook, sunny and upper 80s for Saturday. Scattered thunderstorm Sunday, highs in the mid-80s. Partly cloudy, cooler to start next week. Highs in the mid-60s, Monday and Tuesday. FourStarRadioGroup.com, I'm meteorologist James Coffington. This weather update, a service of 103.7 KISS FM.
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7: On Virginia 27 North in the county of Caroline, in the vicinity of the ramp to and from Interstate 95, a big rig accident is causing delays. On Interstate 95, at mile marker 83, in the county of Henrico, a broken down vehicle is blocking traffic. The south left shoulder is closed. On Interstate 64, at mile marker 226.4, in the county of James City, near Barnes Road, a broken down vehicle is blocking traffic. The west right shoulder is closed. On Interstate 564, at mile marker 0.9, in the city of Norfolk, near Terminal Boulevard, a broken down vehicle is blocking traffic. The west right shoulder is closed. On Interstate 264, at mile marker 15.4, in the city of Virginia Beach, near Witch Duck Road, a broken down vehicle is blocking traffic. The east right shoulder is closed. On Interstate 64, at mile marker 23, in the county of Henrico, motorists can expect delays due to a multi-vehicle crash. The east left shoulder, left lane, and center lane are closed. On Interstate 664 North in the city of Suffolk, at Monitor Merrimack Memorial Bridge Tunnel North, heavy traffic is causing a delay. Traffic is backed up about 1.25 miles. 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
3: All right.
4: Can we get our friend Gary V on the show? Can we get him to come?
5: Sure. Let me text him.
4: Get him to come up and see us next time he's in town. What's that?
6: We had him on so long ago. He was so awesome when we had
4: him. He is awesome.
6: Yeah.
4: And definitely has an opinion. And his latest opinion that I kind of floated toward is analog versus digital. Living in an analog world versus digital world. If you're not familiar with what that is, it's, you know, all things digital. Pick up your phone. Everything it connects to, you are doing nothing but digital at that point. Analog would be like an old school turntable with albums. But it needs to go through an amplifier that is analog and not digital. Those are hard to find. Mm-hmm. And through speakers. So last night we were looking at Scary's story. He did Turntable Tuesday. Where you pulled out, what, a Led Zeppelin album or something on vinyl?
7: Every Tuesday on my Instagram story, and it's still up there now at Scary Jones. You can just go up. I'm going to put on a new turntable, a new record, or an old record. I have hundreds of records. And I said, I'm going to dust this off because of the inspiring conversation we had about going back to analog, going back to the basics.
6: I like
7: right.
6: that.
7: And I heard the crackle of the record, and I put the needle on the record, and it was playing Black Dog by Led Zeppelin.
4: We enjoyed it. We were watching here in Miami.
7: Thank you so much.
4: It was pretty awesome.
7: Yeah.
4: Mm-hmm. And so Gary V's point is, you know, more so than just turntables and albums and vinyl, there is a whole world of analog things we could be doing. It slows you down a little bit. I think it makes everything a little more important.
6: Mm-hmm.
4: If it's just digital, it's just a little blip in a diode or whatever you want to call these things. Right. I don't know. What do you call these things?
5: It's the same as concert tickets. Like people say, I wish I still had the concert ticket stubs. It was cool to have those and take them away from
4: me. What a great example.
6: Yeah.
5: And now you don't. Everything's on your phone. When it's over, it's gone.
4: Do I want to pick up a printed newspaper and get ink on my fingers? No, okay. I can draw the line somewhere, but you can get news online through digital.
5: Mm-hmm.
4: But, you know, living this analog world and practicing it a little more during the course of the day, he really thinks this is the trend. He really is hoping
5: right.
4: that we'll push our lives away from digital a little and go to an analog world, like Scary attempted to do using his vinyl and his Sonos speakers.
7: Well, yeah, that was the digital part. Oops.
4: That's okay. You did great. I love that.
6: Don't you kind of see it happening already? Like, people are going back to an actual handheld camera instead of just taking everything on their phone.
4: Isn't that great?
6: Yeah.
4: Like Polaroid pictures?
6: Yeah. People actually reading more books, like a real book instead of just a book on tape or on a Kindle. They're actually like holding a book and reading it. I think that's, maybe it's happening.
8: Even
6: slowly.
8: Just writing with a pen, like having a pen in your hand, writing like a thing.
4: Can you still do that?
8: Writing.
4: I tried to write a note the other night, and I could not figure out how to form letters.
6: You gotta do it.
4: I know you gotta do it.
6: 15 minutes a day will help stave off dementia and Alzheimer's if you write with a pen.
5: And spelling. We spell like crap, but because your phone corrects it all the time, you know how to spell stuff.
4: Yep. Right.
8: It's more human. It's like a human experience.
4: Well, yeah, it's good old school analog. Yeah. Let's live on analog life. Go look it up. Look up the word analog, and maybe it'll send you down the right path. Like Scary says, let's be more analog. Let's actually pay for things with cash.
7: Yeah, physical money. Dirty, smelly, crumply money.
6: Yes. Nasty money.
7: That could be
4: exactly.
8: A lot of places.
4: Whip out that $100 bill that's dripping in cocaine.
8: If you go now to like, in a big event, like they don't even take cash at these venues anymore.
5: No.
8: You have to pay everything with your card
5: digital.
4: Well, you know, there was a big, huge movement in the restaurant world where they were trying to force everyone to pay with digital and credit cards or on your phone, and they would not accept cash.
8: Wow.
4: But I think there's a law in New York City saying you do have to accept cash. Is there not? They passed it somewhere.
6: I will look that up. There's a lot of conspiracy theory behind this.
5: Yeah.
4: And you know, you can think hooking up your landline in your house is going analog. It's not. It's all digital.
6: Yeah.
4: So it just appears to be analog.
5: We went to a baseball game, to a Rays baseball game last weekend, and it says this is a cashless facility.
6: Yep.
5: From the parking to the ticket to get in to all the concessions. No cash whatsoever.
4: But what was the event?
5: The Rays baseball game.
4: Okay, well, at least the game was still somewhat analog. They actually hit a ball with a bat.
5: Yeah, that did happen.
4: And then the digital scoreboard tells you who did
5: it. The Rays didn't do very much of that, but the other team did a lot of that.
4: Yeah, what'd you find out, Gandhi?
6: This says New York City law makes it illegal for most retail establishments and food stores to refuse cash payments or charge customers for more for paying with cash. But it says most, so I'm trying to figure out where.
4: Well, I think gas stations could be, I don't know.
6: Okay.
4: I don't know. But anyway, so living in an analog world, it would be great to have the excitement of Gary V in this studio talking about it, because he would light it up and inspire us all to, you know, slow it down. And I'm hoping that's where in many parts of our lives we can move the trend that way, you know? Yeah. It's so easy to depend on your phone for every single thing in your life.
6: It makes everything so much more disposable and, like you said, less important.
4: Exactly.
8: Yep, 100%.
4: So there you go. Who's with me? Gary Vee on the show?
1: Yeah.
4: All right. Okay, cool.
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12: 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Plenty of blue skies. Warmer, the higher around 74. Northeast winds 10 to 15 miles per day. 8:20 p.m. sunset this evening. Waning gibbous moon visible late night through early morning. Clear, not as cool. Low around 62. Northeast winds 10 to 15. Plenty of sunshine, topping at around 75 for Thursday. Sunny, breezy, warmer, more humid Friday, highs in the lower 80s. Our extended outlook, sunny and upper 80s for Saturday. Scattered thunderstorm Sunday, highs in the mid 80s. Partly cloudy, cooler to start next week, highs in the mid 60s Monday and Tuesday. For StarRadioGroup.com, I'm meteorologist James Coffington. This weather update is service of 103.7 KISS FM.
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14: On Interstate 95, at mile marker 83, in the county of Henrico, a broken down vehicle is blocking traffic. The south left shoulder is closed. On Interstate 564, at mile marker 0.9, in the city of Norfolk, near Terminal Boulevard, a broken down vehicle is blocking traffic. The west right shoulder is closed. On Interstate 264, at mile marker 15.4, in the city of Virginia Beach, near Witch Duck Road, a broken down vehicle is blocking traffic. The east right shoulder is closed. On Interstate 64, at mile marker 23, in the county of Henrico, motorists can expect delays due to a multi-vehicle crash. The east left shoulder, left lane, and center lane are closed. On Interstate 664 North in the city of Suffolk, at Monitor Merrimack Memorial Bridge Tunnel North, heavy traffic is causing a delay. Traffic is backed up about 1.25 miles. On Interstate 64 in the city of Norfolk, at Hampton Roads Bridge Tunnel West, motorists can expect potential delays due to a bridge/tunnel stoppage. All west lanes are closed. 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
1: Hey, so I want to talk to you about a restaurant we went to last night, and I'm wondering if this could become a trend. It was fantastic. It's in Coconut Grove. It's called Cotoletta. Do you know what a cotoletta is? You know what the dish is?
3: What is that?
1: It's a veal Milanese. It's a breaded, pounded veal chop that's nice and crispy, and they put a salad on top of it or something like that, or squeeze lemon on it. Mm-hmm. That's all they serve. That's the only meat they serve is cotoletta, right? With a couple of different sides. I went with Froggy and Lisa and our friend Susie. It was delicious, right?
4: It was so good. It was the biggest piece of veal that I've ever seen in my life.
1: Massive.
4: It was as big as a giant computer.
1: And it really is. And if you've been going to Italian American restaurants in New York or Chicago or wherever in Boston, when you order veal Milanese or chicken, they do pound it out that big with the bone still sticking out of it.
4: Yeah.
1: It was delicious, but that's the only thing they have. But they have sides. We had a side of pasta, and we had a side of salad.
4: Salad, yeah.
1: Or whatever.
4: And they had French fries, if you wanted that. They even had French fries.
1: They had French fries. Mm-hmm. So we ate there. Great restaurant. It's just fantastic. Come to find out, the same people who own that one have the only lasagna restaurant next door.
2: Oh, that's cool.
1: I think they have two different kinds of lasagna. I could be wrong on that. They have the meat lasagna, or they have a vegetable lasagna, right? But that's all they have.
2: All right.
1: That's it.
2: I bet it's good.
5: Yeah.
1: Oh, it's fantastic.
2: It's like Raising Cane's. All they have is a chicken finger, but I love it.
4: Right.
2: It's a good chicken finger.
1: Raising Cane's doesn't have any other kind of chicken?
2: No, it's just chicken fingers. They put it on a sandwich, or you get it as a chicken finger.
4: We talked to Lee Schrager on the way to the restaurant. He's like, have them bring you some lasagna from next door. I'm like, how much food do we need?
1: Oh, my God. It was tons of food.
2: Wow.
1: And the prices weren't bad. I mean, it was great. But I'm just wondering, if you wanted to go to a restaurant that only served one thing, what would that restaurant be called?
5: Ooh.
2: Only one thing?
1: Mm-hmm. The one thing restaurant.
2: Oh, I got to think about that.
6: Mine would be vodka pizza.
1: Okay.
6: Vodka slice, just vodka slice.
1: Yeah, a lot of people don't even know what that is. Did you know that? That's such a. But I didn't know what vodka sauce was until I moved to New York.
2: Me
1: did
2: either.
1: You, Gandhi?
2: Oh,
1: yeah.
5: Mine would just simply be called pudding. P-U-D-D-I-N. Because I love chocolate pudding.
4: Okay.
1: Pudding.
4: I like pudding.
1: Froggy. What about you, Nate?
7: Okay. It's so funny you mentioned this, because I was walking around, I think it was on Broom Street downtown, and I was walking by this window, and there was a window, and it said cookie window. And I'm like, what do you got in here? The lady's like, cookies.
1: Okay.
7: Like, you got anything else? Is there a restaurant?
2: Nate.
7: It's a cookie window. I mean, she was not having it. I was trying to be, doing my dad jokes.
1: You know, for being a very smart guy, you do ask some stupid questions sometimes.
7: I'm trying to, just suss people out here. Anyway, I got a couple of these cookies. I got to say, the cookie window, it delivered.
2: Oh.
1: In Italy, they have the wine windows. You've had those before, right?
7: Yeah. You just go get some wine.
1: You know, you don't even know what the person looks like. You just see a hand come out. It's like cousin It or Thing on Adam's Family. Thing? Is it?
2: Thing, yeah.
1: What about you, Gandhi? What restaurant would you go to that only serves one thing?
2: Okay, I'm torn between two things. Either really good French fries with like a flight of different sauces.
1: There's a place in Soho that does that.
2: Only fries?
1: Yeah, it's called. Yeah, go ahead. I'll find it for
2: amazing.
1: You.
2: Amazing. Or a dosa. I love dosas.
1: Dosas.
2: Yeah.
1: That's all they would serve is dosas.
2: Nothing but dosas, yeah.
1: People were texting in. I would go to a restaurant called Bacon.
2: Oh, yeah.
1: And then someone said, I'll go to a place called Jambalaya. Mm. What's scary?
5: The restaurant that Taylor Swift goes to, the corner store in New York City, that famous one, they have a pop-up next door to it where you can go around lunchtime any day and walk up to the stand, and they only serve one item. So for a few weeks, it was the French dip sandwich. And then they moved on to the Samoa Sunday, but it's only one thing.
2: That's great.
5: So you can, and so even if you can't get into the restaurant, you can walk by and go up to the stand and just at lunchtime and just grab.
1: Sounds great.
2: Yeah, I love that.
5: And they switch out the item every couple of weeks.
1: I found it for you, Gandhi. Okay. It's on McDougal Street in Soho. It's called Pommes Frites.
2: Done.
1: That's all they serve. I think it's a window, and I don't think they serve ketchup. I think it's mayonnaise, the old French way. So Danielle would love it.
4: Ooh, Danielle would
2: love
4: that.
2: When we go to Odeon and they give us the flight of sauces, shout out to Aaron. Oh, that's the best. Whatever that, I think there's like a jus that they give you, and then a peppercorn sauce. Oh,
1: yeah, it's a chicken jus.
2: So good.
1: You could put that on anything.
4: I call Scotty that. No,
1: that would be Jew, not Jew.
6: What about crepes? How about like it's just a thing of crepes?
1: Like a creperie. I had breakfast at creperie.
6: Yeah, so good.
1: Yeah, Nate, give me another one.
7: I might be kind of dated here, but I think this is...
1: Yes, you are.
7: This is from an episode
2: Ambrosia salad.
7: Little House on the Prairie, right? They had Colonel Sanders going around, and he was selling his franchise, and it was chicken. And we're like, well, what about like steaks or anything? No, just chicken. And it was such an innovative idea that you just specialize in one thing and you do that one thing extremely well.
1: Well, there was a time Hooters did that.
7: Yeah, that's true.
1: What happened over there?
7: Yeah, that's true.
1: Yeah, what about you, Claudia, here in Miami? What would you want?
0: This is when my Colombian side comes out, and I love salchipapa, which is French fries with little pieces of hot dog in it, but right. You can like throw anything else in it. So it'll be like la salchipapería.
1: Okay, I would go. You know me, I love hot dogs in anything I can put them in.
2: Go on.
1: What? Anyway, so to our friends at Cotoletta, we will be back. That was a great dinner.
4: That was very good.
1: Oh, it was awesome.
4: It was so good. People it was texting. Tender. You could cut it with a fork. It was so good.
1: Well, here's a unique one. Someone said I would go to a restaurant called a pizzeria.
4: They have those, by the way.
1: Okay. Only potatoes. Here's another person that would go to a restaurant called Bacon. I'd go to a place called Eggplant Mania. Why not?
6: In England, they have spudge-alike, and all it is baked potatoes. Any way you can get them, but
4: I like that.
6: Spudge-alike. Yeah.
2: Hell yeah.
1: Well, you know what? Allison on line 18, I think she may have the same concept. Maybe she's been to spudge-alike. Hello, Allison.
3: Hey there.
1: Would you go to an only potatoes restaurant? Can they be more than just a baked potato? Can they be any potato?
3: Absolutely. I think potatoes are going to make or break your meal. So if you have soggy potatoes, you're not going to want to go back.
4: No.
3: And crispy potatoes just make the day even better, in my opinion.
1: Scary says you should name that restaurant Taters.
6: Yeah. This is a great idea because there's so many different types of potato dishes.
4: Tater tots, right? French fries, baked potatoes, scallop potatoes.
2: Oh, we're turning into bubble gump. Here it goes.
1: Don't you remember the restaurant chain that did really well in New York City for a while called, it was a meatball restaurant. What was it called?
7: Oh, Meatball Shop.
1: Meatball Shop.
2: Yeah.
1: I wanted to open a restaurant just called Meatball. Not even an S on the end of it. Just a meatball. All right. Thank you, Allison. I would come to your only potatoes restaurant. I would love that. That'd be awesome.
3: Sounds great. Tables over there for you.
1: I'm there. Thank you. Let's get into the iHeartRadio Music Festival. We made the big announcement, the big lineup yesterday. Danielle, hit it. Who's going to be there?
6: BTS, Cardi B, Lainey Wilson, Benson Boone, Zara Larsson, Snoop Dogg, Goo Goo Dolls, Kenny Chesney, Major Lazer, Muse, Weezer, and of course, we'll be adding more.
1: Absolutely. Ticket information?
6: Tickets go on sale to the general public next Friday, June 12th. But if you are a Capital One cardholder, pre-sale begins next Wednesday, June 10th. And of course, if you can't be there in person, they will live stream Disney Plus on Hulu.
1: You know who's going to sell that thing out really fast is BTS.
6: Oh, yeah. In a minute.
1: You know.
6: Yep.
1: Oh, is this sweet?

0: BTS just a part of our incredible iHeartRadio Music Festival going down in September in Las Vegas. Tickets go on sale for Capital One cardholders, I believe Wednesday is what you said?
1: Yes, next Wednesday.
0: And then Friday for the general public. Fabulous. Into the three things we need to know. Gandhi, what's going on right now?
2: Los Angeles Mayor Karen Bass will make the runoff after voters hit the polls Tuesday. She'll be one of two candidates for the next mayor of Los Angeles in November's general election. The second spot on that ballot will either be claimed by reality TV star Spencer Pratt or council member Nithya Raman. Several people still being held hostage inside a California bank by a man who reportedly has a bomb strapped to his body. Bakersfield police say two hostages have been released since the incident began around 1 p.m. yesterday. That's when police received a report of a bomb threat at a Chase Bank downtown. Police say the suspect had barricaded himself inside the bank and the hostage negotiations were still underway as of this morning. Police have locked down a wide perimeter around the bank and have evacuated several surrounding buildings. And finally, weight loss drugs are now being linked to lower rates of breast cancer. A new study out this week looked at more than 100,000 women over the past few years and found that those who took GLP-1 drugs like Wegovy and Ozempic had a 30% lower risk of breast cancer. The researchers at the University of Pennsylvania point out, however, that the observational study does not prove that weight loss drugs reduce cancer risk. There's just a correlation there. The researchers are now seeking funding for clinical trials about whether or not GLP-1 drugs can actually decrease breast cancer cases among high-risk women. And those are your three things.
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9: 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Plenty of blue skies, warmer, the higher around 74. Northeast winds 10 to 15 miles per day. 8:20 p.m. sunset this evening. Waning gibbous moon visible late night through early morning. Clear, not as cool, low around 62. Northeast winds 10 to 15. Plenty of sunshine, topping at around 75 for Thursday. Sunny, breezy, warmer, more humid Friday.

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1: On Interstate 95, at mile marker 83, in the county of Henrico, a broken down vehicle is blocking traffic. The south left shoulder is closed. On Interstate 564, at mile marker 0.9, in the city of Norfolk, near Terminal Boulevard, a broken down vehicle is blocking traffic. The west right shoulder is closed. On Interstate 264, at mile marker 15.4, in the city of Virginia Beach, near Wichduck Road, a broken down vehicle is blocking traffic. The east right shoulder is closed. On Interstate 64, at mile marker 23, in the county of Henrico, motorists can expect delays due to a multi-vehicle crash. The east left shoulder, left lane, and center lane are closed. On Interstate 664 in the city of Suffolk, at Monitor Merrimack Memorial Bridge Tunnel North, motorists can expect potential delays due to a bridge/tunnel stoppage. All north lanes are closed. On Interstate 664 North in the city of Suffolk, at Monitor Merrimack Memorial Bridge Tunnel North, heavy traffic is causing a delay. Traffic is backed up about 1.25 miles. 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
1: Right, Danielle, read your email, please.
2: All right, Anthony says, my wife has a cell phone that an old boyfriend gave her about 5 to 6 years ago, and he is still paying the bills somehow. I want you to call her from a collections agency and tell her he stopped paying the bill, and now it's your responsibility.
1: And so you're doing the collection agency thing?
2: Yes.
1: Oh, you're awful at this. I mean, you're great at this, but you would make me so mad if you're trying to collect a bill with me. You'll hear it right now. How mad can Danielle make them? Let's find out in today's phone tap.
3: Hello.
2: Yeah, hi. This is Lisa from Beverly Collections. How are you today?
3: Good. How are you doing?
2: I'm calling you about cell number 911184.
3: Right.
2: There is a back bill of $3,556.32.
3: You're kidding.
2: It used to be registered to a Frank, and I'm not allowed to give the last name because of...
3: Frank is supposed to be paying it.
2: Frank said that you're the one that's been using it for the last couple of years and that you're the one responsible for payment.
3: Well, somebody must have signed my name because I never was told that I'm responsible for any bill. I'm looking for it, Tiffany. Here, right here.
2: Can you go in a quiet room or something to talk?
3: You've got to be kidding me.
2: I can't hear you, and I'm trying to get to the bottom of this.
3: Okay, I have a 2-year-old and a 1-year-old here. Can you have patience?
2: Okay, I'm sorry, but I'm...
3: You should be sorry.
2: I'm at work right now, and I have to get to the bottom of this.
3: I'm at work, too, okay, at my house. It's more work than what you do, calling and harassing people.
2: First of all,
3: okay, let me tell you something. Okay, until I have papers signed showing that I agreed or was a co-signer, I don't want to have this discussion. I'll give you my fax number.
2: Okay, what
3: you
2: is it?
3: You fax me over the papers.
2: What's the fax number?
3: And if I have my signature on something, that will be fraud.
2: Okay, what's the... Well, first of all, how do you know this Frank person anyway? Why were you using a cell phone that he had under his name? I don't get it.
3: That's none of your business. Somebody gave me a cell phone. And that's it. That's the bottom line.
2: You know what? I will put you on hold, and I will connect you to your husband. Please hold.
1: Here we go.
2: Sir.
4: Hello?
2: Go ahead. I'm going to put you on hold.
4: Hello?
3: Hello?
4: What the hell is going on?
3: I don't know. This is a collection agency who's
4: about
3: harassing
4: what?
3: Me.
4: So I thought you said you were taking care of it already.
3: That was given to me as a gift, remember? They're saying I'm responsible for the bill. There's something wrong with this lady, Anthony. She's harassing me.
4: Oh
3: my blood is boiling, okay?
4: Oh, my God.
3: They're on the line with us, these morons.
2: Hello?
3: I'll call you back,
2: hello?
3: Anthony.
2: Hello?
4: Hold on.
3: This psycho
4: hello?
3: Bitch.
2: Excuse me?
3: And I'm going to freak out in a second. Are you insane?
2: I'm not insane. I'm just talking. You know what?
3: No, I told you, okay? My husband sent out a check for $1,600.
2: You know what? We haven't received the check yet, so what you say...
3: No, it was already processed.
2: Okay, you know what? I don't believe that for a minute because I know you received...
3: All right, you know what? I'm hanging up. You guys, I'm tape recording the whole conversation.
2: Oh, please. They tell me that all the time.
3: To show what morons you people are, okay?
4: Can I ask you a question, please?
3: Give me the number to Unicorn.
4: Listen to me.
3: This is God's joke.
4: That's why I gave you the phone. You're not telling me the truth. Be honest,
3: Anthony,
4: with me. It doesn't matter now.
3: I've told you the truth from the very beginning. You're the one who keeps saying, keep using the phone. You're paying for it. Keep using the phone.
4: You're telling me all you did is just a friend with this guy, and he gave
3: you... Yes! I gotta go.
1: Why is it going on?
2: Oh, my gosh! Oh, my gosh!
4: Danielle, you know my ass is going to be on the stove for this one.
2: All right, I'm going to try and call her now. We'll break it to her. I feel bad. She's so pissed. Hold on.
3: Hello?
2: Yes, hi.
3: Oh, my God. What is your phone number?
2: This is Danielle Monaro from Elvis Duran and the Morning Show, and you just got phone tapped.
3: That's ridiculous.
2: Anthony!
4: I love you. Don't worry.
3: Anthony, you're an ass.
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7: 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February Wednesday, plenty of blue skies, warmer, the higher end 74. Northeast winds 10 to 15 miles per day. 8:20 p.m. sunset this evening. Waning gibbous moon visible late night through early morning. Clear, not as cool, lower end 62. Northeast winds 10 to 15. Plenty of sunshine, topping at around 75 for Thursday. Sunny, breezy, warmer, more humid Friday. Highs in the lower 80s. Our extended outlook, sunny and upper 80s for Saturday. Scattered thunderstorm Sunday, highs in the mid-80s. Partly cloudy, cooler to start next week. Highs in the mid-60s, Monday and Tuesday. FourStarRadioGroup.com, I'm meteorologist James Coffington. This weather update is service of 103.7 KISS FM.
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9: On Interstate 95, at mile marker 83, in the county of Henrico, a broken down vehicle is blocking traffic. The south left shoulder is closed. On Interstate 564, at mile marker 0.9, in the city of Norfolk, near Terminal Boulevard, a broken down vehicle is blocking traffic. The west right shoulder is closed. On Interstate 264, at mile marker 15.4, in the city of Virginia Beach, near Witch Duck Road, a broken down vehicle is blocking traffic. The east right shoulder is closed. On Interstate 64, at mile marker 23, in the county of Henrico, motorists can expect delays due to a multi-vehicle crash. The east left shoulder, left lane, and center lane are closed. On Interstate 664 north in the city of Suffolk, at Monitor Merrimack Memorial Bridge Tunnel North, heavy traffic is causing a delay. Traffic is backed up about 1.25 miles. On Interstate 664 in the city of Newport News, at Monitor Merrimack Memorial Bridge Tunnel South, an accident is causing delays. All south lanes are closed. 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

0: Radio Scott Music Festival a minute ago. And people were texting you. Wait, wait, what? Okay, give them a repeat. What do you have, Danielle?
1: All right, so it's BTS, Cardi B, Lainey Wilson, Benson Boone, Zara Larsson, Snoop Dogg, Goo Goo Dolls, Kenny Chesney, Major Lazer, Muse, Weezer, and of course more. 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
0: We'll see you tomorrow. Till then, say peace out, everybody.
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The preceding tone signals were a test of the alarm device of this weather radio station. During potentially dangerous weather situations, specially built receivers will be automatically activated by these tones to warn of impending hazards. Tests of these receivers are conducted by the National Weather Service between 11 a.m. and 12 noon on each Wednesday. 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And in northern West Virginia, Brooke, Hancock, Marshall, and Ohio. And finally, in east central Ohio, Columbiana County. 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

This is a test of the Weather Radio's warning device. During potentially dangerous weather situations or other emergencies, specially built receivers are automatically activated to warn of the impending hazard. Tests of these receivers are normally conducted by the National Weather Service every Wednesday between 11 a.m. and noon. Reception of this program and the warning alarm will vary at any given location. The variability becomes more noticeable at greater distances from the transmitter. To provide the most consistent warning service possible, the warning alarm will be activated for warnings, selected watches, and other environmental emergencies affecting the following North Carolina counties: Alamance, Alexander, Allegheny, Anson, Pertee, Cabarrus, Caswell, Chatham, Davidson, Davie, Durham, Edgecombe, Forsyth, Franklin, Grahamville, Greene, Guilford, Halifax, Harnett, Hoke, Iredell, Johnson, Lee, Martin, Montgomery, Moore, Nash, Northampton, Orange, Pearson, Pitt, Randolph, Richmond, Rockingham, Rowan, Scotland, Stanley, Stokes, Surrey, Union, Vance, Wake, Warren, Wayne, Wilkes, Wilson, and Yadkin. The warning alarm will also be activated for the following counties in South Carolina: Chesterfield and Marlborough, and the following counties in Virginia: Brunswick, Carroll, Floyd, Grayson, Henry, Mecklenburg, Patrick, and Pittsylvania. This includes the independent cities of Galax, Martinsville, and Danville. Repeating, the National Weather Service has just activated the public warning alarm tone in the test of the Weather Radio's warning alarm system.

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4: 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The Fred Show is on.
2: 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The Fred Show is on. Good morning, Kaylin.
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2: 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Wednesday is coming up. A new Waiting by the Phone. Why Did Somebody Get Ghosted? Our iHeartRadio Music Festival was announced yesterday. The lineup includes Jason Brown, Cardi B, BTS. I don't have it memorized yet. Zara Larsson.
1: Benson Boone. Goo Goo Dolls.
2: Yeah.
1: Kenny Chesney.
2: It goes on and on. Major Lazer.
1: Yep.
2: We'll be there. I'll have it memorized in the next couple of weeks because I'll say it over and over again and then I'll never forget it my whole life ever. That's coming up. Also, so Friday's Waiting by the Phone was very controversial. And the woman who believes that she was ghosted by a man who apparently passed away in the weeks following their date has a theory. And we've decided that we're going to give in on this.
5: We'll entertain what she's saying.
2: Well, yeah, right. But I'd like to hear the theory. And we'll see what we want to do after that. But that's coming up. I'm scared. Mm-hmm. Kiki, I'm scared. Judge Kiki.
7: I'm sat and ready.
2: You ready?
7: Yes. Spill the tea. Let's get to the bottom of this.
2: Okay, we're going to. It's the Fred Show. It's Wednesday. Glad you're here.

This is the National Weather Service office in State College, Pennsylvania. The tones you just heard were a test of the specific area message encoding and tone alert systems. During dangerous weather events, NOAA weather radio receivers can be activated by these systems. A message with information about a watch or warning would follow. Tests of these systems are normally conducted by the National Weather Service between 11 a.m. and noon each Wednesday. If there is a threat of severe weather, the test may be postponed until the next good weather day. Repeating, this was a test of the specific area message encoding and tone alert systems.

0: ever been left waiting by the phone? It's the Fred Show.
1: Elena, good morning. Welcome to the show. How are you?
2: I'm good. How are you?
1: Doing all right. What's going on with this guy, Trey, on waiting by the phone? We need to know kind of the whole backstory. How did you guys meet? We want to hear about any dates you've been on and then why you think you're being ghosted.
2: Okay, so we met just like on a dating app on Hinge. We had a really good date. He like even slept over after. And I thought it was, you know, a good time. So I don't really know what the issue is, but he hasn't called me back. He hasn't reached out and he's basically just ghosting me. So
1: okay.
2: I would like to know what's going on.
1: Yeah, that's frustrating. A good date, enough of a connection that y'all messed around a little bit, you know, whatever y'all did, whatever people who love each other do. and yet you don't hear from this person. So it's like, wait a minute. You know, even if, I mean, we're all grown-ups here, so we make choices, but at the same time, it's like, wait a minute, if I had a good time, no matter what happened, if I had a good time, and then this person's not calling me, then what am I missing, right? Like, where is the disconnect, I'm sure, is what you're wondering.
2: Yeah, exactly. I'm just confused because in my mind, everything was great.
1: Yeah, so. Yeah. Okay, well, let's play a song. We'll come back in a couple of minutes. We'll call this guy Trey. You'll be on the phone. We're going to ask these questions on your behalf. At some point, you're welcome to jump in on the call. And you know, we're always hoping that we can straighten this all out and then set you guys up on another date to pay for it, okay?
2: Okay, sounds good.
1: Let's see what happens next. Part two of Waiting by the Phone after this song on the...

0: Good morning. It's the Fred Show, part two of Waiting by the Phone. Elena.
1: Hey.
0: All right, let's call this guy Trey. You met on one of the dating apps. You guys chatted. You planned a date. You went on this date. You felt like everything went really well. I mean, the date even ended with you guys hooking up, except you haven't heard from this dude, Trey, since all of that. And you want to know why. It's bothering you, as it would a lot of people, I think.
1: Yep, that's pretty much it.
0: All right.
1: I'm just a little confused.
0: Yeah, well, let's see if we can figure this out right now. We're going to call Trey. Good luck, Elena.
2: Hello?
0: Hi, is this Trey?
2: Yes, it is. Who's this?
0: Hey, Trey, good morning. My name is Fred. I'm calling from the Fred Show, the morning radio show, and I have to tell you that we are on the radio right now, and I would need your permission to continue with the call. Can we chat for a second? You can hang up anytime. I know it's a little bit startling to hear from us like this. I know.
2: Sorry, you said it's a show?
0: Yeah, that's okay. That you don't. I mean, it's a little bit of an ego bruise. You don't know who we are, but that's fine. We're on the radio, and we're calling on behalf of a woman named Elena. Do you remember meeting her on the dating apps and going on a date with her?
2: Oh my God!
3: Oh,
2: yeah. Are you calling about her?
3: Yes.
0: Yes. No. We know her. We're calling to shoot the breeze. No. We just spoke with her, Trey, and she told us about your date. And her problem is that she's confused as to why she feels like you're ghosting her, and you haven't reached out to her, responded to her, anything like that. So she's hoping we can get to the bottom of why. Okay.
2: Okay, sure. What do you want to know? It was gross. What do you want to know?
0: Why was it gross?
2: Well, I mean, okay. Well, first of all, like, I understand that I can be a bit of a germaphobe. Sure. But I'd really just, like, there's no way I could ever see her. It's just, like, it was not my bag. I wish her the best, but just absolutely not. No way.
0: What happened, though? Like, you say you're a germaphobe. I mean, we just heard one recently that was pretty wild. So I'm a little nervous about what you might say, but, like, what's the issue?
2: Well, no, it's not like, I'm trying not to be nasty or anything. It, like, kind of makes my mouth, like, get all dry. Like, I feel like I'm going to, like, dry heave or something, but, like,
0: oh, no.
2: I don't know. Well, it's just, like, she lets her dog, like, her little dog sleep in her bed with her, and I just could not get over just the everything, the dog hair, the footprints, the slobber. It's just
0: That's a relief. This is a relief. Oh. I was really worried about relief? What you might say.
3: He's
0: really?
3: Enemy territory.
0: That's your problem? Is it the dog sleeps in the bed?
2: So gross. That is so nasty.
1: That's why you're not calling me back?
0: Oh, that's Elena.
2: Yeah,
0: I'm so forgetful. I forget. I got so caught up in the story, Elena.
1: See
0: her, Trey, I forgot. Yeah, so that's the issue, is that she lets her dog sleep in the bed, and you're not a dog in the bed guy.
2: Absolutely not. That's a gross habit.
0: Wait, is it, though?
4: How dare you?
0: Like, the dog lives there. The dog's walking around the house. The dog's probably on the furniture. The dog is everywhere already. I guess, you know, we're big dog people around here, big animal people, but I guess we've heard far worse
3: than
0: that. I mean, and I don't think that's going to change, which I guess is why you're not calling her.
2: It's nasty. What do you mean?
3: Yes, we do.
2: No, not a lot of people do that. They know better than that.
1: Yes,
2: I don't like
1: a
2: dog on the couch, dog in the bed. No. Are you serious right now? Do you walk outside
1: all
2: barefoot and then march back inside?
4: Sometimes.
3: That's fair.
1: No.
3: Depends on the day.
0: Yeah.
2: Your dog is taking a outside and then walking around in it and then tracking it back inside, and you're like, yeah, hop up on my pillow? That is so gross.
1: Around
0: I hope that's not what
2: You're making me feel insane.
0: I mean, look, if we get a little too cerebral about it, it's maybe not the most cleanly thing. But this is, the dog is a part of the family. You know, this is her dog. You're going to kick the dog out every time? Like, no, you're not going to kick the dog out every time.
1: If his feet are dirt, like if his paws are really dirty or muddy, I wipe them off. Like, it's not like he's tracking everywhere.
2: You said if it's dirty. So do you do it every time?
1: No.
2: Every time you bring the dog back inside, you wash it his feet?
1: Not like every time, but
0: all right.
4: This you is wash your feet every time.
0: I will say this is a fundamental thing. Like you either are you're down with this or you're not down with this. We're not going to convince him of anything different. Of all the things, I can live with this, and I understand if you think about it too much, you know it probably isn't the cleanest thing. But we all love our dogs, so we let them do it. Some people don't. Would you consider Trey? I mean, you liked her enough up until this point. You hooked up with her anyway in the bed. This disgusting bed, apparently, but you stayed there, so it wasn't that big of a deal, at least not enough to prevent you from hooking up with her. Mm. So you liked her enough. I mean, you know, I don't know, maybe when you're over, the dog sleeps on in its bed or something. Is there some compromise here?
2: I don't see a compromise. Like, I felt so awful afterwards. I had to go home and shower like 3 times, and she just seems like the kind of person who doesn't shower every day, and I just don't want to be around
0: that
2: kind of
0: behavior. What does that have to do with the dog? Is it a shower now because the dog sleeps in the bed? That isn't, those two things are
2: connected. There's no way that hygiene is being practiced in that house.
0: All right. Well, I don't know about
1: that. Seriously?
3: You hate us.
5: Right. I really don't like you.
0: Yeah. I don't know about all that. But look, so Trey's not interested. Elena, I don't know. You're going to find a dog person who thinks this is normal and fine because they do it too. And so this guy's just not, you're not in the same wavelength. I'm sorry.
1: That's okay. I'm good on this. I think he's being completely ridiculous. So
0: I mean, I think everybody in here lets their animals on the bed, and everybody in here showers at least once a week. So I think it's at least. So
3: and
0: yeah,
3: we wipe every time.
0: Right. Yes. Right. So, all right, guys. It's not going to work out. I'm sorry. Best of luck to both of you.
2: Yeah. Bye.
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7: 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February Wednesday, plenty of blue skies, warmer, the higher around 74. Northeast winds 10 to 15 miles per day. 8:20 p.m. sunset this evening. Waning gibbous moon visible late night through early morning. Clear, not as cool, low around 62. Northeast winds 10 to 15. Plenty of sunshine, topping at around 75 for Thursday. Sunny, breezy, warmer, more humid Friday. Highs in the lower 80s. Our extended outlook, sunny and upper 80s for Saturday. Scattered thunderstorm Sunday, highs in the mid-80s. Partly cloudy, cooler to start next week. Highs in the mid-60s, Monday and Tuesday. For StarRadioGroup.com, I'm meteorologist James Coffington. This weather update, a service of 103.7 KISS FM.
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9: On Interstate 95, at mile marker 83, in the county of Henrico, a broken down vehicle is blocking traffic. The south left shoulder is closed. On Interstate 64, at mile marker 297.1, in the city of Chesapeake, near Military Highway, a broken down vehicle is blocking traffic. The east right shoulder is closed. On Interstate 64 east in the city of Hampton, at Hampton Roads Bridge Tunnel East, heavy traffic is causing a delay. Traffic is backed up about 1 mile. On Interstate 564, at mile marker 0.9, in the city of Norfolk, near Terminal Boulevard, a broken down vehicle is blocking traffic. The west right shoulder is closed. On Interstate 264, at mile marker 15.4, in the city of Virginia Beach, near Wichduck Road, a broken down vehicle is blocking traffic. The east right shoulder is closed. On Route 637 in the county of Goochland, in the vicinity of Route 69-8 north and south, an unknown incident is causing a delay. All north lanes are closed. All south lanes are closed. On Interstate 64, at mile marker 23, in the county of Henrico, motorists can expect delays due to a multi-vehicle crash. The east left shoulder, left lane, and center lane are closed. On Interstate 664 in the city of Suffolk, at Monitor Merrimack Memorial Bridge Tunnel North, motorists can expect potential delays due to a bridge/tunnel stoppage. All north lanes are closed. On Interstate 664 north in the city of Suffolk, at Monitor Merrimack Memorial Bridge Tunnel North, heavy traffic is causing a delay. Traffic is backed up about 1.25 miles. on Interstate 664 South in the city of Newport News, at Monitor Merrimack Memorial Bridge Tunnel South, heavy traffic is causing a delay. Traffic is backed up about 2 miles. On Interstate 64, at mile marker 281.4, in the city of Norfolk, near Northampton Boulevard, a broken down vehicle is blocking traffic. The east left shoulder and left lane are closed. 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
1: Mike, the situation, Sorrentino, a la Jersey Shore, says he is very seriously considering a run for New Jersey governor in 2029 after he finishes expanding his addiction recovery business across the country. I was about to make fun of that story. Thank goodness I read it beforehand, because he is doing a lot of good in this world. It's just like, oh, another reality, you know, person on in working in the government, in politics, I guess. The former Jersey Shore star made these remarks, shared the news at a magazine launch event in Jersey. Where else? He said he'd like to open an Archangels Recovery Center in all 50 states first, then introduce everybody to, quote, governor situation. Wouldn't say whether he's running as Republican or Democrat, but hinted at the one issue he thinks voters care about is that Jersey residents would like to see property taxes eliminated. I think everyone wants that. After battling addiction and serving 8 months in federal prison for tax evasion, he has been sober for years and now focuses on helping people through his recovery. And I was about to make fun of it, but like, he really turned his life around. He showed tenacity. He helps a lot of people and he cares about a lot of people. He follows through. So like, I don't know. He might not be the worst choice. And he, like, he is Jersey. So I guess we'll see. But I don't want to, don't save this audio, because unless I'm really wrong, then I don't want to be on the wrong side of history. Niall Horan got really honest, and I was proud of him for this, about how he feels about his One Direction bandmate Harry Styles' massive success in a new interview with the Sunday Times. And he said that watching mates release stuff is fuel to the fire. There's nearly a jealousy to it. So he admitted there's a little fun jealousy there. The Celine Dion comeback is real. I mean, we know this, but after her September and October Paris shows sold out, the singer added 10 more shows to take place in May of 2027. So it's very, very clear that everybody wants her back. We have a whole button dedicated to her. And last thing, I texted Pauline about this to make sure that Javi was watching. It is officially Can I Pull You for a Chat season, meaning it is Love Island, and Javi loves a dating show.
2: Loves it.
1: Hosted by my girl Ariana Maddox. Remember?

This has been a test of the NOAA All Hazards Weather Radio Alarm System. NOAA National Weather Service normally conducts this test every Wednesday between 11:30 a.m. and noon. If there is a threat of severe weather, the test will be postponed until the next fair weather day. You will be informed between 7 a.m. and 11:30 a.m. each test day if the test will or will not be conducted. This test is conducted to give you the opportunity to ensure that your radio alarm system is in good working order. This has been a test.

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1: Balloon from Puerto Rico.
0: Puerto Rican flags everywhere. Nobody's Puerto Rican,
2: but
0: hey.
2: Nobody. But it's okay. It's,
1: Bad Bunny is.
2: Yes, it's bringing back to Puerto Rico. It brings back the memories. Mm-hmm. And I like it. I like it. I cried walking in.
1: She did. She fully, like,
2: that's just, on video.
1: Like, tears.
3: Yep.
2: Yeah.
3: Red Show Radio on Instagram.
0: Yeah. I'm glad I wasn't here for that because, you know, tears make me uncomfortable.
2: I can do it again.
1: There's
2: I can
1: a video.
2: I can cry on demand. Don't play with me.
0: No, I'm aware. There's no need for that. I'm sorry. I was reading a text. People are, excuse me, not people. One person is upset because we were so biased toward the guy and waiting by the phone just a minute ago. And we didn't respect his boundaries because if I recall, I only heard part of it out of, you know, this out of my other, I only heard part of it out of my deaf ear while we were preparing other things. But I believe it was the one where the guy didn't want the woman because he was, she allowed her dog in the bed. And I just, you know what, in fairness, that's fine. You know, you are completely entitled to not want, you know, doggy germs from, it's kind of gross, I guess, if you think about it. I mean, doggy paws on the outside, inside, all over the place, they lick their butt, then they jump in your bed. I mean, I guess if you really get cerebral about it, if you really get, like, down and dirty, it's kind of gross. But I don't care. Because, well, they're part of the family, and they should be able to do what they want. They should be able to be, on if they're well-behaved
1: and not destructive. Oh, I washed those paws. I washed that dog, so we're good. But also, it's our opinion, so I don't know how we can...
0: But the person also made gender was a rule because if it were a guy,
1: I cannot.
0: If it were the other way around, we wouldn't have done that. So actually, that's absolutely untrue. That's the only part of that I'm going to argue with is we're equal opportunity. We'll make fun of you if you're a guy or a girl if we disagree with you. It doesn't really matter.
1: If you're a dog hater and you're a girl, I'm also judging you. I'm sorry. It's just my opinion.
0: Yeah, I couldn't be with somebody who thought that like made the dog stay on the ground all the time, like or the cat or whatever, whatever animal we own, the lizard. I don't know. The tortoise. I don't know. I couldn't because I think that they're equal members of the family. And I think we do gross things too. Okay. We do gross things.
3: So true.
0: And I can go through a whole list of gross things that we do also in the bed.
1: When a man loves a woman. So,
0: I mean, if you want to really think about it, then we do gross things too. And then they got to crawl around in that. So I think we're all on the same page here. Are we not?
1: Yes.
0: You're right though. That's why it's called our show. And that's why we share our opinions. But yeah, you get me with the gender stuff. Like, nah, that's not true. If you've listened for any period of time, you know we'll make fun of you regardless of your gender. It doesn't really matter. It's the Fred Show. Welcome to Wednesday.

0: Fred Show. Good morning. Have you guys, if on the spot, if you could think of it, the most amount of money that you spent on a clothing item that you only wore once, like you had to have it, or it went with the outfit. So it was like, well, it goes with the outfit, so I have to have it. But then you never wore the outfit again.
1: After my Nana got divorced, she had, you know, a little bit of cash to throw around, and I wanted to be a mobster in elementary school for Halloween. Don't worry about that part. But there was, we couldn't find a fedora anywhere, and she took me to like a real gentleman's like suit shop, and she paid $500 for a fedora for me for Halloween and told me I'm not allowed to tell anyone ever.
0: $500 for a hat, and you wore it once.
1: Yeah, in like the very early 2000s. Yeah. And I just said that out loud for the first time.
0: Wow. How does it feel to get that off your chest?
1: It was a lot because I was really like, she really swore me like, don't tell your dad, don't tell your mom, this is a dumb thing I'm doing. But
0: well, but she had big money, right? Because like, you know
1: she got cheated on, so she deserved it, and she threw it around on me sometimes.
0: Clean
1: so.
0: The guy out, man.
1: Yeah,
0: like, here you go,
1: hot girl summer.
2: As you
1: my
2: should
1: girl.
2: Mm-hmm.
0: Well, I mean, I definitely got stuff out of my parents' divorce, but it wasn't I don't think it was any sort of like clothing items that I could only wear once. That wasn't my interest. My interest at the time, I think I was 8, 9, was like a hamster.
1: Oh, I you didn't want to dress as a mobster?
0: No.
1: I wanted
0: a
1: fish. Also 8 or 9.
0: Maybe I wanted like some shoes. I remember shoes. That was a big deal in like
1: Nikes,
0: in grade
1: right?
0: school and high school. Yeah. And then the Reebok, the pumps. That was a really big deal.
1: Yeah. Those.
0: And I had to con someone into buying those for me. But yeah, I bring it up because a new survey found that 56% of people regularly buy shoes that turn out to be too uncomfortable to wear, wasting an average of almost $300, $279 on shoes that mostly sit in the closet. The problem is that painful shoes, discomfort, their feet, back, knees, ankles, hips, whatever. So they bought them because they like the way they look. And then the function of the shoes, they never wear them again, but they spent a lot of money on them.
1: You guys got me a very nice pair of shoes, and I love them. They're my favorite, but they do cut my feet, as Jason knows, when I wear them. So after I wear them, I do have cuts, and I have now scars on my feet because I wear them so much because I love them.
0: Which shoes did we buy you that you love? That,
1: from an Italian designer.
0: Oh, yeah, we did.
1: Yeah, and like they're my favorite shoe. I think Kiki has them too. But they cut, like, I don't know the strap.
0: These aren't the shoes that I bought for you, but they were Kiki's size, so I gave them to Kiki as a gift.
3: No, we flew to Italy, remember? We got these from Italy.
0: No, I remember those.
1: I didn't want to like drop what you guys are.
0: I remember those. But you know, right. Mm-hmm. We kind of pulled up, and then you went in there and got them.
3: Oh, I literally did.
0: Yeah.
3: I did, yeah.
0: And then we rolled out after that. No, but I've given you. We have done shoes on this show because we do collective gifts.
1: Yeah.
0: The gifts seem a little bougie, but it takes all 8 of us to get them. we have to collect it. Like Paulina, today's Paulina's birthday.
1: Yes.
0: And I don't know, you'll see what you got, but it took an entire GoFundMe campaign from the entire show to
1: As
0: do it.
1: Should.
0: Yeah. Okay, so we gave you something that you like.
1: I like, but cuts me, so I do have 2 scars, but that's okay.
0: Okay.
1: I tear my scars open.
2: Myself fashion.
0: That sounds like a metaphor for life. Like, it hurts me, but I like it.
1: Yeah.
0: So
1: hell yeah.
0: So I'm into it. It's the Fred Show.

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7: 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February Wednesday, plenty of blue skies, warmer, the higher around 74. Northeast winds 10 to 15 miles per day. 8:20 p.m. sunset this evening. Waning gibbous moon visible late night through early morning. Clear, not as cool, low around 62. Northeast winds 10 to 15. Plenty of sunshine, topping at around 75 for Thursday. Sunny, breezy, warmer, more humid Friday, highs in the lower 80s. Our extended outlook, sunny and upper 80s for Saturday. Scattered thunderstorm Sunday, highs in the mid 80s. Partly cloudy, cooler to start next week, highs in the mid 60s Monday and Tuesday. For StarRadioGroup.com, I'm meteorologist James Coffington. This weather update, a service of 103.7 KISS FM.
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9: On Interstate 95, at mile marker 83, in the county of Henrico, a broken down vehicle is blocking traffic. The south left shoulder is closed. On Interstate 64, at mile marker 297.1, in the city of Chesapeake, near Military Highway, a broken down vehicle is blocking traffic. The east right shoulder is closed. On Interstate 564, at mile marker 0.9, in the city of Norfolk, near Terminal Boulevard, a broken down vehicle is blocking traffic. The west right shoulder is closed. On Interstate 264, at mile marker 15.4, in the city of Virginia Beach, near Witch Duck Road, a broken down vehicle is blocking traffic. The east right shoulder is closed. On Route 637 in the county of Goochland, in the vicinity of Route 69-8 north and south, an unknown incident is causing a delay. All north lanes are closed. All south lanes are closed. On Interstate 64, at mile marker 23, in the county of Henrico, motorists can expect delays due to a multi-vehicle crash. The east left shoulder, left lane, and center lane are closed. On Interstate 664 north in the city of Suffolk, at Monitor Merrimack Memorial Bridge Tunnel North, heavy traffic is causing a delay. Traffic is backed up about 1.25 miles. On Interstate 64 in the city of Norfolk, at Hampton Roads Bridge Tunnel West, motorists can expect potential delays due to a bridge/tunnel stoppage. All west lanes are closed. 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
1: oh my gosh.
0: Jason.
1: Mr. Prom's waves.
0: The desperation.
2: Fred Show is on.
0: It's Wednesday, June 3rd. The Fred Show is on. It's Paulina's birthday.
3: Thank you.
0: It's the Paulina Cita up in here.
3: Yes, it is. There's plants behind you, Puerto Rican flags.
0: Yeah, I don't know why it's
3: music.
0: All behind me. Like, I don't know why I'm the backdrop. It's your birthday.
3: I like it.
0: The Casita should be over there because, you know, I know that it brings you back to the time when you and John Hamm were in the Casita during Bad Bunny's tour in Puerto Rico.
4: Yeah. I got in the Casita. Y'all didn't see me, but I was there.
0: No, that's what that's what you said. Yeah. It reminds you of the time when you were there. So tell me again that you were there.
3: We did, but you didn't see me.
0: No, but I did, though. I just said I did, so we got to go with that lie.
3: Okay, that's a lie.
0: We're improving, Pete.
3: My lying game is weak.
0: Yeah.
3: I try.
5: That's good, though. I like that you can't lie.
6: She was not in the Casita with John Hamm. But don't tell anybody.
5: Don't tell that. Yeah, don't tell that lie.
0: No, I'm sorry. Yeah. Morning, everyone. Wednesday, June 3rd. Hi, Kaylin.
5: Hello.
0: Hi, Jason Brown. Paulina's birthday still.
3: Hey, thank you.
0: Hi, Kiki. I got to do everything in the right order.
7: Good morning.
0: If I don't do things in the right order, my OCD gets all thrown off, and then I don't remember my spiel. Mm-hmm. The same thing with waiting by the phone. If I don't say the whole spiel in the right order, then the whole thing gets messed up. Showbiz Shelly with money next hour. I believe it's $600. Bella Hameen's here on the phone and the text. She, as I walked in this morning, she comes sprinting out of her studio. No word or of anything. And then stands in front of the door with her arms crossed because apparently she was the bouncer for the Casita. Yep. But I didn't know the bit.
5: I told her to do that. But I didn't tell her to run. But I was like, I dare you to check Fred's ID. And she was brave and she did it.
0: She did, but I hadn't had a sip of coffee yet. She gets here a little before me.
5: Yeah.
0: And she has a lot more energy than I do. I think it's just natural. I think it's just within her.
5: Yeah. Oh, yeah. So, like, she's just on vibes.
0: I need a minute. You know, like, I need a minute.
7: Yeah, she almost got bounced. Poor baby.
0: Move
7: out his way, girl. Mm-hmm.
1: Hey, the bouncer getting bounced.
0: I got to take a little sip of coffee. I got to sit down. I got to authenticate.
5: Hey.
0: You know I got to authenticate so
5: you
0: I can have access
5: birthday.
0: To all my top secret documents.
5: I'm very serious about birthdays.
0: Yeah, I know.
5: Everyone's got to do their job. She's the bouncer. She took it seriously.
0: Waiting by the phone is coming up next hour. And then we will address, what can we say? If you listen to Waiting by the Phone on Friday, you should listen to our show at 7:30 Central, 8:30 Eastern, right around there, right in there.
5: Up until then,
0: don't leave and then come back.
7: Right.
0: Now, that's what I want you to do. I want you to turn the radio off now and then come back in. Just turn it off. Don't even, honestly, just everyone now turn the radio off. Don't even bother with the next hour and a half. There's no purpose whatsoever. So listen to the whole thing. I think that was implied, but be sure you're listening loudly at 7:30.
7: Turn it up.
1: Crank it.
0: What part of your vocabulary is turn the radio off? You're supposed to leave it on 24/7.
5: I expect you to listen at that time.
0: Yes, I'm highlighting
5: Not
0: something.
5: Not everyone's as quick as you.
0: Okay, well, I think they got it. But you're supposed to listen to the community access show that Sunday mornings, guys. I mean, you're supposed to listen to Ryan Seacrest count down the 40 biggest songs in the nation.
1: That's
0: what are you doing?
1: Of the whole week.
3: I put a lot of work into that show. You better listen.
0: Ryan Seacrest counting down the 40 biggest songs in the nation?
3: No, well, that one too. But Community Affairs.
0: Are you insisting on that show too?
3: Sissany.
0: God.
3: My girl.
0: Anyway.
3: What's up?
0: Let me get through my spiel. Y'all throw me off, man. Get through my thing. Anyway, Waiting by the Phone, we have a follow-up from the woman from Waiting by the Phone on Friday who was ghosted by the ghost. She has a theory that she wants to share with us, and we haven't decided collectively as a group yet if we're going to indulge in this or not. I think if I know everybody, I think we're likely to indulge in this and then probably like touch the stove and burn ourselves again and then get people all upset with us again.
7: Yeah, why not? I'm down to clown. Let's do it.
0: Okay, good. Headlines, biggest stories of the day, and blogs, and the entertainment report this hour. What are you working on, Kay?
5: Zendaya's mom posted an interesting story on Instagram, and I can't tell if she's throwing shade or not, but it was about the Euphoria series finale.
0: What would you... I mean, I think I know, but 855-591-1035. I think I know what most people would do in this situation, but I guess, like, I want to know how extreme you would get. But this story's gone viral this morning. A mom bought her daughter a used Honda and paid cash for it as a college graduation gift, as it's graduation season. And instead of being grateful, The daughter complained the car wasn't good enough and asked her mother to sell it and buy her a Mercedes instead.
7: Girl.
5: With Honda money?
7: Right.
0: that's the problem that you...
5: Well, no, that was my first thought.
0: That's the issue you got, B-Day girl?
5: No.
0: That's the issue?
5: No, listen, I had a bicycle until I was 16.
0: My parents, if my parents, and my parents were very generous with us, with my sister and I, and I probably had no idea at the time just how generous, and now I do, and I'm very grateful. But,
5: very generous.
0: But they... Were you there?
5: No, but I wish I was. Every day I pray. I'm like, I wish I was at friend's house. Lord, take me.
0: I can't get a sentence out today.
5: I'm excited.
0: It's like, I feel like I'm in church and I'm like, generous. Very generous.
5: You inspired me, bro. I was locked in. That's better than her shopping.
0: You know what I mean? It's like, man, listen at 7:30. Yeah. Listen to the whole thing.
5: Yes. Amen.
0: That's what I feel like I'm being evangelized right now. Jason.
5: Yes. Jason, help. We saved the coup.
0: Jason, ungrateful.
8: Ungrateful.
5: Yes, altar boy, get it, honey. With your whole chest.
0: Kiki.
8: Catch of the spirit.
5: Jason and Kiki, save us.
0: I'm hanging off with your eyes.
7: I know.
0: I'm trying to.
7: I'm just getting started, baby. We got a long road.
0: I'm trying to fly this damn plane, man.
5: Your safety blankets will just hold on tight.
8: A long day.
0: Trying to fly the plane, man. Anyway, what would you do? What do you think your parents would do? What would you do as parents if you were generous enough to give your child a car free and clear? Here you go. You graduated college. Here is a car new to you that you don't have to pay for, only for your kid to turn around and say, no, I want a better one. So the mom did refuse and then took to social media for advice. Most commenters sided with the mother, saying that the daughter sounded entitled and should appreciate receiving a free car, especially since many graduates don't get one at all. A Honda is considered a reliable, practical vehicle, while Mercedes would be far more expensive to buy, insure, and maintain. The mother thought that she was giving a generous graduation gift, and she did, but her daughter wanted a luxury car instead. Online, most people felt the daughter was being ungrateful and the mom should stick with the Honda. I think that if that were me, if I had pulled that, the Honda gets sold and I get nothing.
7: Absolutely. Yep. Yes, mm-hmm. That's the correct way.
0: And my parents weren't like gangsta, but like they would have been so upset with me, and rightfully so, mm-hmm. that here you are. Here is a car that you don't have to pay for. Here it is. Not one payment, nothing. And so drive away out of my house and go get a job. And if you want a Mercedes, then here you go. Here's a Honda. I don't know how much this costs, $25,000, $20,000, whatever this car costs, $15,000, doesn't matter. Now you got that. So you want a Mercedes, it's going to cost 2 or 3 times that much. I got an idea. Drive the Honda to your job and make some money and then buy the car that you can afford when you can afford it. But mm-hmm. here is something to get you started. Right?
7: Absolutely.
0: Is there any other way to see this?
7: Oh, no. She would be walking for the summer in the foreseeable future. She would not have access to my Uber or accounts or anything like that, because at this point, you need to teach your child to be at the least bit grateful for what you've done. And to ask for a Mercedes fresh out of high school, you can't afford to put gas in it. Let me tell you.
5: You're going
7: to
5: crash it.
7: You're going to crash it. You're not going to be able to keep up the maintenance. The oil change is $200. Like, girl, no, absolutely not. She would have nothing.
0: I can't imagine. I simply can't imagine. And then it makes me wonder, like, what else has this person pushed back on? And I'm not saying it's the mom's fault, but like, really? Like, that, just to come out of nowhere and be like, nah, Honda's not good enough. I want a Mercedes. Is this the first time this has ever happened, I wonder, with this young lady? That's Paulina, crazy. what would Mama Marta have done? If I think you would have ceased to, the car would have ceased to exist, mm-hmm. and you would have ceased to exist.
5: Remember when
0: you wouldn't have made it to your 30th birthday today, or whatever we're pretending it is.
5: Do you remember when you went on your Poland trip from Visit Poland?
0: I recall. Okay, yeah, I was in Poland about 2 months ago. Yeah,
5: I'd be living.
0: So you would have gotten sent back to the homeland.
5: My mom
7: deported you.
5: She threatened me so many times.
9: Went on the farm.
5: Yeah, she threatened me like, that's where I'm gonna go. Like, if I don't behave or whatever. So if I pulled that on her, yes, it would be like one-way ticket, you know, get my citizenship. Like, it would be that. Like, she did not play with me. She called my grandma so many times on me. Oh, yeah. Did, yeah.
9: Mm-hmm.
0: Oh, so your grandma from 7,000 miles away was the disciplinarian?
5: Yes.
0: Oh. She would rain hell on you even though she was 7,000 miles away?
5: Oh, yes. And somehow it worked, though. It worked every time. I was like, I'm not moving to Poland. Like, that's not happening.
0: So
5: I'm not
0: living in trouble. And then Babska would get on the phone. And then it would be like, if you don't get right, I'm going to get on LOT Airlines. And in 3 days, I'll be there. Yeah. In 3 days, I'll be there to whoop your butt.
5: Literally, yes. I was so scared of her.
0: Really?
5: I was terrified. Mm-hmm.
0: Yeah, that was kind of like my grandfather, too. Like, if he had to get involved, it was very rare. But he had this, like, very stoic way of... I think this is where I get it from. Like, if he was upset, he didn't yell. He didn't throw anything. He didn't, like, beat me up. He'd just look at me a certain way and tell me he was disappointed. And that was crushing. Like, my mom could scream at me and be like, and I'd be like, okay, you know, that sucks, but whatever. My grandfather, if she had to call in Fritz... You call him Fritz, and now we... Oh, boy. Now I done did it. I did. Jason, can you imagine rejecting this level of generosity?
10: So I didn't directly reject my first car, but I almost totaled it, like, a couple months after I got it.
7: Oh.
10: Just because I was being reckless. And so... Oh my gosh, I still remember my mom screaming at me in the middle of the street when she got there. My dad
0: did
10: the
0: disappointed thing. Did you have a street racer face that we didn't know about?
10: Literally, so...
0: Were you in Too Fast and Furious 18?
10: Honestly, I thought I was. I thought my car could fly, and I took it down this street that had, like, all these, like, crazy, unpaved potholes. And so the car just went flying, and, like the hubcap ended up in someone's front yard. Like, my engine was, like, off, like... It was nuts, like absolutely.
0: Your engine came off.
10: Yeah, like it was like hanging and like
5: that's
10: like hitting the ground. Like it was nuts. Like I destroyed my Ford Focus. And
0: were they able to fix it? They have to buy you a new one.
10: No, they ended up being able to fix it. It wasn't completely totaled. But for the whole summer, I had to drive a 1994 Ford Explorer with no air. And my dad's like, between the gas money, you're going to spend your entire little paycheck you're making at Jewel pushing carts on gas, and you're not going to have any air. You'll be sweating your butt off all summer. That is enough, you know, torture for you for doing that. And I felt so bad, like, afterwards. So it did teach me, but yeah, that was not a good experience.
0: Maybe that should be the topic. One of these days is, how did your parents teach you a lesson? Yeah. It's like, you have to drive a car with no AC all summer.
10: It's awful.
0: Because you'd messed up your car.
10: Yeah, it was awful.
0: Mm-hmm. Wow. Jace, I didn't know you were such a rebel.
10: Yeah, I was trying to Tokyo Drift out here in these streets.
0: I had no idea. Hey, Brian, how you doing, man?
11: Good, how are you, Fred?
0: Brian, good morning. What would you do if you gave you... Do you have children?
11: I've got three. I've got a 15-year-old, a 13-year-old, and a 3-year-old.
0: All right, the 15-year-old turns 16, and you buy he or she just a whatever. It's not a fancy car. It's a car. It will get him around. And I'm sure, Brian, your kids would never resist that. But if they did, what is, you just take it back?
11: Yeah, take the car back. Use that money. Go on a nice vacation for myself. Send my child selfies. Teach her a lesson, right?

0: You kick back on the beach in wherever in Cancun, and it's like
1: I'll be in Bora Bora.
0: Yeah, there you go. Every single drink I drink is one less tank of gas that you're getting for this car that no longer exists. Yeah, I mean,
1: absolutely. But I'm on the same wavelength as you, Fred. I think that this problem probably started much earlier. You nip it in the butt soon and early on, and you teach your kids how to be thankful for things, and you can avoid situations like this. My daughter, who's turning 16 in 15 days, actually started her first job 2 days ago.
0: Wow. So, and what is it? What is the job?
1: She works at a lawn and power tool place.
0: Hell yeah. Lawn and power tools. That's probably where she could get a job. And so she was resourceful, right? Even though that's probably not the sexiest job or the one that she wanted to do. But that's who will pay her the money, right?
1: Right. It's practical and it's teaching her some responsibility.
0: That's right. And then she'll be able to work on a carburetor, too, which is exciting. thank you, Brian. Have a good day.
1: You too, Fred.
0: Yeah, I don't want to blame it on the mom or whatever, but the fact that she doesn't know what to do in this situation and that she's gone to the internet to ask, it just makes me think that maybe this unfortunately, the daughter's been working her over for a while.
2: Mm-hmm.
0: And it's got to be hard as a parent, because you love it your is. Kid and you and maybe, I don't know anything about this situation. Maybe she just always wanted her kid to have more than she did, but that creates entitlement, even though you're trying to do the right thing and you never want your child to not have what you didn't have. You know what I mean? Mm-hmm. But then at the same time, how do you instill that without making them spoiled brats? Because you see it all the time. You see parents who have the best intentions. They're like, I didn't have my college paid for. I didn't have my car paid for. I had to struggle. I don't want my kids to struggle because I made it. But then you kind of want them to struggle a little bit because then that's how they learn to be more grateful and appreciative. Coming from the guy who doesn't have any kids.
2: Yeah, I think we're seeing that now. The effects of very soft parenting, in my opinion.
3: Oh, girl, yes.
0: Well, what about you? I mean, you didn't... I know Mama Marta, Paulina, worked really hard, first generation, to provide you with a life. You didn't have everything, but you had more than she did. And I think we would all agree that you're super grateful for that. But then, so how do you with Gigi, who's only 2.5 or whatever, but how do you... Like, will you be easier on her than your mom was on you? Or will you be as hard? Or will you be harder?
4: I feel like this is going to be the hardest battle of my life because, like you said, I want to give her everything. I want to give her the world, right? And I also know that can come with the negative side of it, like you mentioned, where it's like, well, then is she going to be spoiled, entitled, this and that? So I'm trying to find a balance. And my husband and I, we fight every day about this because we have different parenting styles already. And she's only
0: two. He wants
4: to
0: give her everything?
4: No, he's not. And I,
0: really?
4: Yeah, he is like firm, this, that, no means no. And she knows how to work me so good. She wants to go to the bathtub. She wants to go downstairs. Whatever she wants, we're going. It's so hard.
2: I get it. She's really cute. So I would do that
0: too.
2: She
0: is a beautiful child.
4: Yeah. Thank you. It's just so hard. I also don't, he's not wrong. I think where I struggle is I don't want the meltdowns, right? I don't want the hard part of it. So he's like, so what? You're just going to give her whatever she wants and then deal with it later? That's not how it works. So he's not wrong with that. And I struggle with it every single day.
2: I
0: see it with my sister and brother-in-law sometimes too, and they're great parents, but it's like sometimes it's easier just to do the thing because then you don't have to deal with the next 15, 20 minutes of collapsing and not moving, whatever
4: sort of collapsing up.
0: Yeah. Right, whatever sort of dramatic event takes place next, yeah.
4: Exactly.
0: Anyway, all right, well, so what you're saying is in 14 years, Gigi's going to call me when the Honda's not good enough.
4: Yeah, exactly.
0: And she wants the Rolls Royce.
4: Yeah.
0: And she's going to call Uncle Fred. Yeah. How old will Uncle Fred be then? Uncle Fred might be dead. I don't know.
4: No. Uncle Fred?
0: 14 years from now.
4: We need you, buddy.
0: I'll be in Bora Bora with the guy that just called a minute ago. Yes. Let's do biggest stories of the day. The Entertainment Report and blogs next. Fred shows up.

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1: So you may have seen the video. It's gone viral. A Frontier Airlines flight from Puerto Rico to Chicago had to make an emergency landing in Miami after Paulina freaked out that she wasn't in the casita.
2: Period.
1: At a Bad Bunny show.
2: Mm-hmm.
1: A passenger allegedly tried to open an exit door in midair because he wanted off the plane. Authorities say he ignored flight attendants' orders and then rushed toward the cockpit and tried to get inside. Several passengers jumped in and restrained him. He was charged with misdemeanor battery, and the flight later continued on to Chicago. The FAA is investigating the incident. Yeah, a bunch of dudes were, like, in the video, just on top of this guy, trying to subdue him. Like, I think they, like, zip-tied his arm. I don't know what they did. But I feel like, and we've said this before, like, in my case, I'm no hero, but knowing what we now know is possible with the airplane, if anyone's acting up, I'm tackling you.
2: Absolutely.
1: Like, I am jumping up. I am jumping up from the middle seat, 37A, or B, I guess it would be B, and I am tackling you. And I am not a hero, and I am not a tough guy. I'm a big human being, so, that, you know, I could probably lay on top of you, and you wouldn't be able to move, and that would be nice for everyone else in the plane.
2: Right.
1: But, like, what's the alternative?
2: You just sit there.
1: Like, I get my butt beat? Yeah, maybe. But, like...
3: Okay.
1: But
3: right.
1: at least you tied up, you know, you're busy beating me up instead of whatever else you were trying to open the exit door or whatever.
3: Oh, yeah.
1: You know what I mean? Like, I think that's kind of what has happened now in the last couple of decades is you see this. You see, like, 10 men jump up and get on, you know, jump on top of this guy to subdue him because, well... I mean, what's the alternative? You let this guy act like a crazy person?
3: Right.
2: No, we need people like you to tackle those men.
1: Well, I think you would too. I think any of you would.
3: Oh, I'm throwing bows like ludicrous. Like I'm getting up. If you even walk towards the cockpit like a certain way, I'm already on alert. I'm ready.
1: Yeah. So. It's like I was just going to the bathroom. You're like, right. Hey, I want to watch you do
3: right.
1: it.
3: Right.
2: Yeah.
1: Leave I'll the door open. I need to see what you're up to up there.
3: Yes.
1: Mm-hmm. The search for a here we go. Here we go again, you guys. I feel like more people need to listen to this show, and not just at 7:30 Central, 8:30 Eastern, but all 5 hours, because you would know. But the search for a missing American woman in the Bahamas is getting new muscle from the U.S. Coast Guard, according to NBC News. Divers arrived on Tuesday to renew efforts to locate a 55-year-old woman named Lynette who vanished April 4th during a dinghy ride. The husband's driving a boat and the wife disappears.
3: Oh, we know this.
1: I mean, what are we doing, guys? If things are not really, really good in your relationship, no boats. No boats, no hiking, no cliffs, no swimming.
3: Yep.
1: No boats, no skydiving. no risky activities. A source, meanwhile, tells CBS that the incident is being investigated as a possible foreign murder of a U.S. national. The source says that the search will focus on looking for possible remains and will be using GPS data that was taken from an electronic device. Investigators have been to the inn where the woman was last seen alive. But why are they investigating it as a murder? Like, they talk to this guy and the guy's not acting right. You know, he goes out with his wife in a boat, comes back without his wife.
3: Of course.
1: I need to see his social media. Does he have a Grindr account?
3: No.
1: I need to see his phone. I need to see his phone. Is he on Ashley Madison? Does he have a Bumble account? Is he on Raya? I need to see what this man is doing. But I think it's shenanigans. I've watched too many Datelines, too many 48 Hours Mysteries, too many Lifetime movies. No boats when we're fighting, okay?
2: No.
1: Uber has released its annual Lost and Found Index, revealing the weirdest things that riders have left behind in cars over the past year. Phones, wallets, luggage, keys, headphones are the most commonly forgotten items. Some people have left much stranger stuff, though. Among the oddest items, a child's prosthetic eye...
2: Yo.
1: I don't know how that came out.
2: Whoa.
1: An ankle monitor. You're supposed to wear that. A live fish, a mini fridge, an entire dishwasher, a coffee table, two wedding gowns, pelvis implants. What is a pelvis implant? 20 pounds of duck sausage, a package of live butterflies, a meat slicer, and a 75-gallon fish tank. Are we using Uber to move now?
3: Right.
2: What?
1: Like you order an Uber and then they pull up and then, you know, here's Albert in your Honda Civic and you're holding a meat slicer? Like, where are we going?
4: I'm terrified. Yeah.
1: Yeah. The top 10 most unique items include dentures with only two teeth, breast milk, human hair, a Donny Osmond group picture.
3: Not my head.
1: an ankle monitor, as I mentioned. 420 donuts. I don't know if they're weed donuts or what. George Washington hospital discharge papers, a sack of marbles, an oxygen tank, and a gold mouth grill. Mm-hmm. Like the, you know, the, were cool in what, 2005 or something. Are grills back? Did they ever go away?
3: Don't you have a grill, Kaylin?
0: I actually like secretly like that. I really want one really bad. Yeah, but I don't want like a traditional grill, but I do want like some little pieces in my teeth. Yeah.
3: Okay.
0: But I a lot of people have grills. I think
1: they do.
0: Yeah.
3: They're starting to wear them again.
0: The youngers are starting to.
3: I got braces, child.
1: A lot of people. I don't know one person with a grill except for Kaylin. I know. Kaylin's the only person with a grill.
0: I don't think I have one. I don't know. Kiki may know better than I.
1: That I know. If you've been following the LA mayoral race, which I think everybody has, because Spencer Pratt, it looks like he's in a runoff with Karen Bass.
4: Whoa.
1: So he, Karen Bass got 36.5% of the vote. I believe she's the existing mayor of LA. Spencer Pratt, 29%, and Nithya Raman, 21%, with half the vote in. And I don't know if the runoff is just the top two or what. I guess it is, but so it could. Spencer Pratt has an actual chance to be the mayor of LA.
3: Wow. We are so unserious. It's like world.
0: Right.
1: I don't know what I think about it, because he says some stuff where I'm like, that actually makes a lot of sense. Yeah, but can he pull it off?
4: Yeah, I don't know. I feel like he's experienced, like going through that, losing his house and stuff, I think like really inspired him. Like he seems passionate and like into it.
1: But I think people forget, when you're the mayor of a town that big, you are the CEO of like tens, if not hundreds of thousands of employees, not to mention the citizens. Like you are a business owner.
0: Yeah.
1: And I don't know that he's ever done that before.
4: No.
0: I mean, and he like, people say, like, while he was like, I was playing up the villain thing, people say he actually has those tendencies and can't really regulate his emotions in real life. So I mean, that's a little concerning,
1: but I watch him talk and I'm like, okay,
0: yeah, I mean, yeah,
1: you're saying the right things, right? But you know, can you really pull it off? Can you do it? Are you capable? I don't know, but I guess 30% of Los Angelians believe that he can, so
4: let's try it.
1: Yeah,
0: I mean, we'll try anything here, so whatever.
3: Heidi, speak up.
0: Right. She did, I don't know.
1: She hasn't said much at all.
3: Yeah, she never does. She's and we're always like, free Heidi. Like, we, in your interview with them, she was just sitting there, and we were like, what's going on with them?
0: She was just like,
1: yeah, he was the hype man. He did all the talking when their house burned down. They were trying to push her career to pay for everything. And a Virginia woman is suing Outback Steakhouse for $1.5 million, claiming that she suffered serious injuries after slipping on mashed potatoes that were left on the restaurant floor. She was making her way to the restroom, I guess, when she stepped on the potatoes, fell face first, and was hurt. I mean, get your bag, I guess. If you hurt yourself, I'm sorry, but that's embarrassing. The woman says that Outback should have cleaned up the spill or warned customers about it. She claims that the fall caused lasting physical injuries, pain, and medical expenses. Outback denies wrongdoing and argues it had no warning that mashed potatoes were on the floor and no duty to post a warning sign. Slippery mashed potatoes ahead. The case is headed for a jury trial. It's National Paulina Day because it's Paulina's birthday.
0: Thank you.
1: Everybody better wish her a happy birthday today.
0: Thank you.
1: That's what you got to do. It's National Egg Day. Is that your favorite food?
0: Yes.
1: Both on the same day.
0: Knock it off.
1: Unbelievable. What? Shenanigans. I call shenanigans. The Entertainment Report is next. It's The Fred Show.

0: Kalen's Entertainment Report is on The Fred Show.
1: Singer Cassie Ventura says she now lives outside the U.S. and has zero plans to move back. Well, that's at least what she put in court filings tied to a lawsuit involving a former male escort connected to allegations surrounding Diddy. I don't know where she's living. Actually, I don't know if anyone does, but I also don't know if I would ever share that, because my guess is that it's tied to just her overall feeling of safety after she testified, about a year ago against Diddy and revealed that she received that $20 million settlement from him following her 2023 abuse lawsuit. So she has moved on. Everyone's saying she fled the country. I think she just, like, after getting her money, I think she already had the money, and I think she just wants to leave. So I don't know if she's fleeing, but there you go. After the series finale of Euphoria, excuse me, it chokes me up still. Actually, you will cry if you haven't watched it yet. But Zendaya's mom, Claire, posted something that I found really interesting on her Instagram story. She wrote, "Lots of messages in my DMs from people about last night's episode. I'm going to keep my thoughts to myself. Definitely made me sad, and other emotions as well, but just going to leave it right there." What is she talking about? What is she saying? So I don't know if it's the onset drama. I don't know if it's how she felt the ending was, or, like, you know, Rue's storyline, but it was very interesting to me. By the way, Alexa Demi is speaking about all the people constantly comparing her to Sydney Sweeney and asking why she doesn't have that level of success, which is really crazy. And she's pushing back, and she says, "We don't need to compare my career to these other castmates." She's really happy where she is. She told The Hollywood Reporter that sometimes friends will send her photos questioning why she is not as big as some of her peers. And she said, "The mindset takes authority out of her hands." She said, "I like my life like this. I wouldn't change it." She says, "The internet loves measuring success by fame and visibility, but she's perfectly content staying out of the spotlight when she's not working." That sounds better to me, honestly, as well. And she, even Sam Levinson was like, "Listen, if she wants to do something, she will. If she wants to be big, she will." Like, and she just got another acting role. So she is a queen. Speaking of Sydney, and this is the most Sydney Sweeney thing I've ever heard, Sam Levinson, who did create Euphoria, said that he wanted to, or he offered to take out Sydney's nude scenes in the final season, and she fought to keep them in.
2: Oh,
1: so she, okay. She did hell that yeah. For us. He was like,
3: "I wish I thought that much of myself naked." They're like, "You know what, Fred? We don't have to. We're going to take out the naked." No, oh, no, yeah. No, leave those in there.
1: He was
3: absolutely.
1: Like, "Hey, you know, I know you're growing in your career. I know you're, you know, we're going to do this OnlyFans storyline, which isn't a spoiler, but if you want me to get rid of that, we can shoot it and get rid of it." And she said, "I'm playing an OnlyFans creator. Like, I must show my yabos."
3: Okay, well, so now I'm interested. I may have to watch the final season of Euphoria now. I was resisting because, Paulina, you didn't sell it. You didn't sell it well at all.
2: I don't think it sold itself. Like, in the beginning, again, it was slow. Not what I thought it was going to be. Forgot about the, you know, 6-year gap. That wasn't really helpful. 6 years to come back is a long time.
4: Yeah.
3: It's a long time.
2: Yeah, a lot happened in 6 years, okay? It just did. On this show alone. Like, six years.
3: I had to do a lot of sit-ups for the nude scenes. It took that long.
2: 6 years, man. Yeah.
1: I loved it.
3: I had to wait for Ozempic to be invented.
2: That's why you waited.
3: So I could, you know.
1: Same, though. I won't give spoilers, but I will say that strip club scene, if you know, will go down as one of the greatest scenes in a TV or a movie of all time, in my opinion. Coleman Domingo is amazing. And he also gave this speech about saying it really boils down to whether you're bettering the world or whether you're making it worse. And it's that simple. And I thought that he really ate with that. But it was wonderful. Speaking of records, real quick before we get out of here, Dutton Ranch debuted at 12.9 million global viewers in its first week. That is the biggest original series launch in Paramount history. Obviously, one of the shows connected to that whole cowboy show that none of us watch. What the hell is it called?
3: Kevin. Oh, yeah.
1: Something. So they'll text us.
3: Oh, the one.
1: It's going to drive me nuts.
3: The one with Kevin Costner.
2: Yellowstone?
1: Yeah,
3: Yellowstone.
1: Thank you.
3: There's follow-ups and all that. Yeehaw,
1: this one
3: whatever.
1: Is one of the million that have been at Yeehaw or whatever is my favorite quote of the day. Fred Show Radio, if you want to catch up on anything you missed.
3: Yeah, Yeehaw or whatever. It's Paulina's birthday today, and so special people wanted to wish you a happy birthday. Ladies and gentlemen, your marketing team, Jonathan and Patrick. Really, it's more your bosses, actually. It's really more your supervisors.
2: They run my life.
3: Take it away, guys.
5: Paulina, we have a marketing emergency.
4: Oh,
5: we have two options. They are very different. I don't know how you're going to choose. We have an email that has to go out today to wish you happy birthday. And we don't know if we should say thanks or thank you.
2: That is...
3: Is this the kind of group chat you guys are in?
2: Yeah. Yeah. No, they take marketing very serious. Like, I'm so unserious.
5: Okay, hold on. I got to patch in Jonathan.
3: Oh, we're patching people.
6: Yeah, here.
2: Here. Corporate for me. Okay. Yeah. Patrick.
3: Right, so that was Patrick. And then, okay. So Jonathan's your best friend. Yeah. Patrick is his partner.
2: Or, yes.
3: Yeah, I don't know. Boyfriend, partner.
7: Yes. Partner, boyfriend, we'll take him. Yeah.
3: I was going to say, I don't mean to expedite things, but what are you guys doing? You know?
2: Great. Right. The clock is ticking. Hi, guys.
7: How are you doing? Happy birthday.
2: Thank you. I just want to say,
7: how's everything going?
2: I suggested that we call maybe one of your other friends, and I was told by Jonathan, no, I'd rather call in. And I said, I do this thing that where I try to find someone new every year, and you've already been on, my love. I said, so let's get Patrick in there. But, you know, we got two for the price of one.
3: So. Yeah, I wanted to hear from Patrick.
7: I'm so happy you asked me. Thank God. Yeah.
2: He runs the show in my life. Right. Every show.
3: Yeah. Jonathan, I can always count on you. It's Patrick that we haven't heard much from. Yeah. Patrick, is this how it is in your life, too?
8: See, I say asshole.
3: Is that love to speak?
2: No. Patrick, you can talk, love.
9: Ask for permission.
8: Thanks, right. Love.
3: I don't know. What's going on? Are you having a business meeting right now? Like, okay.
2: This
3: all right.
2: is our friendship. This is literally our friendship.
3: Oh. Okay. Well, is there anything you guys want to say? Because we got to go.
5: Well, we want to say thanks, love, and happy birthday, Paulina.
2: Thank you.
3: Thank you, guys.
2: I'm at that phase where, like, you know when you meet your best friend's boyfriend or girlfriend? Like, I like him more than my best friend. Yeah, I'm at that phase. Yeah, that's where I'm at. Sorry. Yeah. I know you're still here. We love King Patrick. Shout out to the dogs.
3: Jonathan and Patrick. Guys, have a good day. Thank you for calling.
5: All right. Thanks so much. Bye-bye.
2: Love you guys. Okay. Bye.
3: There you go. Wow.
2: I literally said, Jonathan, are you going to let him take the lead on this one, Patrick? You know?
10: Yeah. No. He said, I let him introduce me.
2: Yeah.
10: He let Patrick introduce him.
3: Jonathan, constant main character energy.
10: He opened
3: always.
10: Up for him.
3: Always and always. Ariana Grande blogs and waiting by the phone are next. Fred Show is on.

0: Tuesday. It's the Fred Show. We're on the radio. 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Why Did Somebody Get Ghosted? And we're going to hear the follow-up here. We're going to hear the theory from Friday's Waiting by the Phone around 735, 835 Central Eastern, whatever. Time zones. Confusing. Next hour, in about a half an hour, though. The woman from Friday's Waiting by the Phone who was literally ghosted, the guy who was not calling her, turned out, according to the phone call that we made to try and reach him, apparently he has passed away. He had passed away in a couple of weeks since their date. She has a theory now that she shared with us over the weekend, and we debated around here. We took a vote. We counted the votes, and we're going to hear the theory out and then decide what to do from there. But that is in a couple of minutes. Stay here.
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5: 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Forever Wednesday. Plenty of blue skies. Warmer. The higher around 74. Northeast winds 10 to 15 miles per day. 8:20 p.m. sunset this evening. Waning gibbous moon visible late night through early morning. Clear. Not as cool. Lower end 62. Northeast winds 10 to 15. Plenty of sunshine. Topping at around 75 for Thursday. Sunny, breezy, warmer, more humid Friday. Highs in the lower 80s. Our extended outlook. Sunny in upper 80s for Saturday. Scattered thunderstorm Sunday. Highs in the mid 80s. Partly cloudy. Cooler to start next week. Highs in the mid 60s Monday and Tuesday. StarRadioGroup.com. I'm meteorologist James Coffington. This weather update is service of 103.7 KISS FM.
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7: On Interstate 95, at mile marker 83, in the county of Henrico, a broken down vehicle is blocking traffic. The south left shoulder is closed. On Interstate 564, at mile marker 0.9, in the city of Norfolk, near Terminal Boulevard, a broken down vehicle is blocking traffic. The west right shoulder is closed. On Interstate 264, at mile marker 9.9, in the city of Norfolk, near Ballantyne Boulevard, a broken down vehicle is blocking traffic. The west exit 12, narrows. on Interstate 264, at mile marker 15.4, in the city of Virginia Beach, near Witch Duck Road, a broken-down vehicle is blocking traffic. The east right shoulder is closed. On Route 637 in the county of Goochland, in the vicinity of Route 69-8 north and south, an unknown incident is causing a delay. All north lanes are closed. All south lanes are closed. On Interstate 64, at mile marker 23, in the county of Henrico, motorists can expect delays due to a multi-vehicle crash. The east left shoulder, left lane, and center lane are closed. On Interstate 664 north in the city of Suffolk, at Monitor Merrimack Memorial Bridge Tunnel North, heavy traffic is causing a delay. Traffic is backed up about 1.25 miles. On Interstate 64 in the city of Norfolk, at Hampton Roads Bridge Tunnel West, motorists can expect potential delays due to a bridge/tunnel stoppage. All west lanes are closed. 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
1: So you would date a very, very average looking person? 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
2: Yes, absolutely.
3: Funny with a great personality?
2: Right. I like a man with a little hint of ugly.
3: I date a zero that point, if that's even possible. I would date a wall if it was so funny and kind to me.
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1: It's Paulina's birthday today. Yay. Happy birthday, P.
5: Thank you, guys. Thank you.
1: Your power suit to work today.
5: It's kind of like the first day of school. This is my first day of being 34 years old.
1: Yeah.
5: Yeah.
1: So come into that with the thunder.
5: Gotta come in hot.
1: Got the red power
5: marketing
1: suit on today.
5: Marketing team power suit.
2: I know, yeah. That's right. No.
5: Thanks, girl.
1: Yeah, absolutely. Thank Jason, you got yours on today, too.
6: You know it. I stay in it. Uh-huh.
1: Yeah, I know. Hi, yeah. Caitlin.
7: Hi.
1: Hi, Kiki.
7: Good morning.
1: Showbiz Shelly, $600 in the Showdown Game Show Wednesday. We're doing Pride today for Kiki Karaoke.
7: Yay.
1: Pride Month. We're doing Pride.
7: Okay.
1: I may go in the vault on this. I don't know. I haven't decided. A lot of options.
7: Wow. Yes.
1: It was Caitlin's idea. I don't know.
6: Brilliant. Idea.
1: But I got a lot of options here, and I haven't decided what I'm going to do yet.
7: Oh, I'm excited.
1: Careful, I mean, Pride Kiki. Can be expansive,
7: know.
1: You know?
7: I know. Jason, I don't want any smoke
6: be
7: with
6: careful,
7: the community.
6: Girl.
7: Okay? You know I ride for the community. I don't want any
1: problems. Now, how would you get in trouble with the community?
7: Well, Jason, he gets mad if I mess up the words to his queens. Like, if I mess up a Britney song, you know, Kelly Clarkson song, then I got to go apologize to Jason. So
1: I see.
7: I'm going to get it right today. I promise.
1: Well, just, why don't you just apologize now, then? Yeah.
7: Right.
1: Just say you're sorry for
7: Actually,
1: an hour
7: I'm
1: from now.
7: I'm sorry forever.
1: Waiting by the Phone is new and next. Why Does Somebody Get Ghosted? Then we're going to talk to Homegirl from Friday's Waiting by the Phone and hear out her theory and then see what we're going to do, because she has a theory from over the weekend. I don't know if I buy it, but sure, why not just get crushed again on the internet, because we love it. Actually, it wasn't that bad. There were just a few people who were upset. Yeah. But, you know, those are the ones I tend to see for some reason. I don't see that, you know, 95% of people who say nice things to us. I only see the 5% of people who tell me how much I suck personally and how other people could do it better than me. That's all I seem. I don't know why. What is that?
7: I don't know either.
1: You know, it's daddy issues, I guess, or something. I don't know. There's a lot of that around here. Did I say Bellarmine's here? Bellarmine's here as well. The Entertainment Report this hour as well. What are you working on, Kay?
5: Not the senator of Rhode Island doing his biggest one and spilling Taylor Swift wedding tea.
1: Oh, no.
5: We got to talk about it.
1: How dare he? That's coming up. Fred Show's commercial free. They say.

0: by the phone? It's the Fred Show.
1: Alicia, good morning. Welcome to the program. How are you?
2: Hi, I'm doing good, guys. How you doing?
1: Doing all right. What's going on with this guy, Mike? So it's waiting by the phone. We're trying to figure out if you've been ghosted, so we need the backstory. How did you guys meet? Tell us about any dates you've been on and why you think he's ghosting you.
2: Okay. So we met on Bumble, and we went on a couple of dates. We did, like, drinks first, dinner second, you know, the whole thing. And, like, we got along really well. I personally think we liked each other, and we, even on the second date, we went back to his place and we hooked up, and it was like really nice. Even like in the morning, we went to get breakfast and stuff. So I was like, I was really feeling him, you know? And then I had to leave for town for a week, and I texted him a few times, like during my trip, and there was like absolutely no reply. And I was like, okay. But then when I got back, I looked and he had unfollowed me on Instagram, and then I look and he also blocked my number, and I was like, I was like, how do we go from this progression to being blocked without a warning? Like, I was confused. I'm still confused, and yeah. I just want to know what's going on.
1: So you tried to text him basically, and it like was green or never said delivered or whatever, and that plus the unfollow on Instagram, it's like, this dude is avoiding me.
2: Exactly. I was like, okay, something's up. Like, what is going on? There was no explanation, you know? So.
1: Yeah. And how do we go? How do we go from a great day, good conversation, a hookup? I love how people on waiting by the phone, like, whisper that they hooked up. Like, we hooked up, you know, like, you know, whatever. We're all grown ups. It's fine. How do we go from that and then breakfast and all? I mean, think about this. Like, you know, we went on a date. We hung out all night. We, you know, whatever happened, and we wake up the next day. We still want to hang out, go have a meal. And then you disappear for a week on your trip or wherever you went. And then you come back and it's like, this guy wants nothing to do with you. So how do we get from A to B?
2: Yeah. I'm confused.
1: Yeah, I get that. Yeah. We are too. So we're going to play a song and come back and call Mike. You'll be on the phone at the same time. And the hope, as always, is that there's a good explanation for this. Maybe there was some kind of a mistake or mix up or something that we can fix. And then we'll set you guys up on another date that we pay for. All right?
2: Okay, cool.
1: We're going to find out what's going on in part two of Waiting by the Phone right after Sabrina Carpenter in 3 minutes. Then a Waiting by the Phone follow-up from Friday. Lots going on this hour. Fred Show.

0: 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Alicia.
1: Hey.
0: All right, let's call this guy Mike. You guys, you had met, you went on a date, the date went really well, the date went into the evening and then into the next morning too, and then you had breakfast and all this great conversation and chemistry and whatever, except you had to go out of town for a while, you come back from the trip, you hadn't heard from him at all during the trip, and then you realize that you have been unfollowed and you've been blocked, and you want to know, how do we go from that experience to where we are now, and you're confused?
1: Yeah, I want to know what's going on.
0: We're going to call Mike right now. Good luck, Alicia.
1: Thank you.
2: Hello?
0: Hi, is this Mike?
2: Yes, this is he.
0: Hey, Mike, good morning. My name is Fred. I'm calling from The Fred Show, the morning radio show, and I have to tell you that we are on the radio right now, and I would need your permission to continue with the call. Can we chat for just a second on the air? You can hang up anytime.
2: Okay.
0: Yeah, I know. This is a strange thing. I realize that to get a call like this. But you can hang up whenever you'd like. But we're calling on behalf of a woman named Alicia, who I guess you went on a date with recently. Okay.
3: Gosh.
0: Well, what's that noise about, Mike? Like, I didn't even get through the whole sentence, and you're like, ugh.
2: Good. Fucking grief.
1: Why are you ghosting?
0: Okay. Well, there's Alicia.
1: Why are you ghosting?
0: Alicia,
1: I'm an
4: early girl.
0: We gotta act cool, man. We gotta act cool.
2: Okay.
1: Well, I want to know.
0: Okay. Well, she'd like. All right. Well, there's Alicia.
4: I'm trying to get more of like Mike, an honest answer out of him.
0: Right. Exactly. Okay. Well, Mike's here. Alicia's here. You guys now know that. Mike, why? If she told us that she had met Alicia.
1: I wanted to know.
0: She wants to know. All right. So Mike is confused and I'm sure shocked and whatever. So she called us and told us that you guys had met and gone on a date and that things went really well and that you had breakfast and all these things. And that she was gone for a week and then she gets back and you appear to have blocked her and you unfollowed her on Instagram. And so what happened between then and now?
2: Well, did she tell you that she went on a trip?
0: She did say she went out of town. Why is that relevant?
2: Yeah. Did she tell you about it?
0: No. Mm-mm. She just said she went out of town.
2: Mm-hmm. Yeah. Well, look, I was feeling like I was really into her. Things were going really fine until, like, breakfast after our second date, where she told me about it, where she was going to be leaving town for a week with her ex-boyfriend.
0: Hmm. Okay.
5: That'll do it.
4: How come?
0: No, I needed a second with that one. Like, for some reason, yeah. It took a little while to make its way through the pathways of the brain. So you're having breakfast and you're like, hey, you know, I want to see you. And she says, and I don't know why I'm reenacting it, but okay, so I'm going to be out of town. And by the way, I'm going out of town with my ex-boyfriend. Did she give you any explanation as to why that was a thing that was happening?
2: Yes, I mean, she told me that they broke up like a couple months ago and the trip was non-refundable, so it was already paid for and very expensive and they can't change names, so they basically either have to go or just eat a lot of money. And she told me the trip was going to be just friendly, and since neither of them are like currently official with anyone else, this would be some kind of fair and reasonable idea. Now, she told me that she liked me, but, you know, we obviously aren't official, so, like, I can behave for a week. And look, I have zero interest in investing my time in someone who's taking romantic trips with her ex.
0: Okay.
1: I had to go or lose, like, $2,500. Like, you realize that, right? I said I was cool with my ex. Isn't that like a good sign to you? Like that I was fine and...

0: he's my ex for a reason, and so it's weird and unorthodox, but she didn't see this coming. Is that possible?
1: I don't know. How did
2: this go? I texted you. But now you care, right? Like, that's not cool, you know? Like, that's really, because I texted you throughout the entire time and you never texted me back. Isn't that saying something right there? Like, that I cared enough to text you and all this?
0: Well, you didn't love the fact that you were with your ex at the time, but,
2: Yeah, but...
3: But what?
2: No, I just... But that's not, I don't know. And I don't think this is fair right now. Cause this is like early time. We just met each other. And I didn't have to tell him. I told him this because I want to be honest and I want him to trust me, you know, like, I don't know.
0: This is fair. Well, then let me just ask the question, Mike, that I'm sure you're thinking. And so are the rest of us. I mean, you right. said that you were going to go on this trip platonically, friendly. It was a friendly thing. And so you're back from the trip. And so I assume that everything was above board, right? So Mike had nothing to worry about.
2: I mean, I'm single, like, I could do what I want, but if he texted me that,
1: oh my God,
2: maybe things would, you know, wouldn't have happened, but that's his fault.
0: Okay, so the trip was not, in fact, there was intimacy on the trip with your ex, then, is what you're saying. So the thing that you had told him before about how it was only going to be friendly, that's not true, actually.
2: He wasn't replying to me. If he replied to me, things would have been different.
1: That would have changed things?
0: Oh, see, now, if you had just been more attentive, then she wouldn't have had to do this. But
2: 100%.
0: But she had to, you know, because there was no other thing to do.
3: I don't know why she's telling him all this. God. I would have said I'm with my grandma or somebody. Like, I would have lied. I don't know you.
0: I hate to say that I think a lie is in order here, but I mean, I appreciate the transparency, Alicia, but like, if you were really, I mean, either way, you're not in a relationship with this guy. I mean, he'd probably still be talking to you if you had maybe just left out, you know, one major detail. I'm not advocating a lie in every case, but like, maybe it's, I mean, can we agree that like,
2: if you start with a lie, everything else is a lie.
0: Because when you first start meeting someone, you shouldn't assume that they're only seeing you anyway. So what difference does it make? I don't love this, but if I didn't know, then I wouldn't know. Now, but what I will say is, now that we have this information, I'm not convinced that you're really done with your ex. So maybe it is better that you were transparent, because now we're learning that you still have the propensity to sleep with him.
2: I mean, like I said, me and Mike just met. We had no promises or anything like that.
0: Right. But you just said 5 minutes ago. But Alicia, you just said 5 minutes ago that there was nothing left there. That it was simply friendly. But apparently, that we discovered that in
2: No, like we said that we're. But we also basically said that, you know, we're not exclusive with anybody, so that's also fair and game. You know, like, I don't think that's
0: fair
2: to kind of wrap that up.
4: Very messy.
2: Well, I was honest from the beginning. It's not like I lied to anybody, you know?
0: You have told the truth. That is true. But then I guess Mike has a reason to feel a certain kind of way, too. Because, you know, it doesn't seem like it's over.
2: If he would have been communicative and said, hey, like, I don't really like that, and, you know, that bothers me, I would have been like, okay, got it, understood. And I would, like, find a way to make him feel a little bit at ease. But he didn't say a single word, nor did he text me back. So.
0: Oh, I see. So had he texted you back, none of this happens, and then we're not here.
2: Well, yeah.
0: Got it. So, okay. Yeah. All right. Mike, it sounds like maybe your intuition was right here, but I also, I don't know. I applaud her honesty. I would have lied.
3: Right. I applaud your honesty about lying.
0: Maybe Paulina would have lied. Yeah. She and her grandma. Grandma's not. Well, grandma's still here. So grandma.
3: Depending on the day.
0: She's still here.
3: Grandma's not doing the greatest.
0: Oh.
4: But she's here with
0: us. For the time being.
4: And you out here lying on grandma? That's crazy, Paulina.
0: Same grandma, apparently. Right.
3: Everybody knows you do that lie after they're already gone.
4: Oh, my bad.
3: I started too soon.
4: And hanging on.
0: All right. Mike, would you like to go out with her again? I mean, look, okay. Now, but I have one more question, Alicia. Is it over with the other guy? Because you just got back from a tropical vacation where you were obviously intimate with him. So it's, but yet you still want to know what happened to Mike. So, I mean, are you are we in the past with that now, or is it ongoing until someone decides that they will, you know, that they would like to be with you the way you want to be with them?
2: I feel like, you know, we broke up for a reason, and maybe this was like the goodbye.
0: I see.
2: You
0: know, it was a goodbye. I mean? Mike, it was a goodbye. She said goodbye.
4: It was a goodbye.
0: She said goodbye. That's what she did. She said goodbye. It's a very nice way to say goodbye.
3: I just wish, say see you later.
0: I wish there were more goodbyes like that.

0: However, would you like to go out with her again? She said goodbye, Mike.
1: Well, allow me to be as communicative as possible. I don't really like that, and it bothers me.
0: Okay. So no?
1: No. No.
0: All right. Alicia,
2: thank you for saying that now. Like, when it's too late. Honestly.
0: He didn't really do anything wrong, Alicia, in all honesty. He really didn't.
2: Whatever.
0: Okay. Look, Alicia, good luck to you, and Mike, good luck to you as well. I wish you both the best out there.
2: Thanks.
0: You all right, Mike? You good?
1: Yeah, I think I'll be fine.
3: Kalen's Entertainment Report is on The Fred Show.
4: Didn't know him before this, but I am now a fan. Senator of Rhode Island, Sheldon Whitehouse, dropped some tea on the upcoming nuptials between Taylor Swift and Travis Kelce. If you did not know, they are getting married.
0: They
4: no
0: are?
4: No one's talking about it. I know. It's pretty crazy. But he said that she passed on Rhode Island. He gave an official statement. Oh. So I know, like, she has this huge house there, and then there was rumors about her, you know, talking to an existing bride, trying to rent out a place there. But I don't know. It may be just her team putting out that rumor, or maybe he's part of the whole thing. But he did officially say that she, quote, passed on Rhode Island. I don't know if he was happy about it, but there you go. Also, Jason, you might be interested to know that Karlie Kloss is going to the wedding.
5: Ooh.
4: Going to the wedding. But Kaylee Teller, Miles Teller's wife, and him, I don't think they're going. So I don't know if that's
5: still the line.
4: Yeah. And just time for one more story, but Spider-Man star and husband or fiance to Zendaya, Tom Holland, says the first year of quitting alcohol was the hardest challenge of his life. He revealed that he stopped drinking in January of 2022 after realizing it was affecting both his personal life and career. He admitted he did have a drinking problem and said he just couldn't put it down. Later realized he was relying on alcohol in social situations, which I think a lot of us do, and sometimes drinking far too much, including finishing an entire hotel minibar by himself, like, in one sitting. Yeah, which is crazy. He said it made it difficult, though, because he was feeling left out when everyone around him was drinking. He wasn't. It inspired him to launch Bero, B-E-R-O, his non-alcoholic beer company, to give people a way to partake in social gatherings without, feeling like they're left out. They have something in their hand. It was life-changing for him, but it wasn't easy, and he now uses that experience to encourage others. And this makes sense because Zendaya, I don't know if she quit with him or not, but when she, the behind the scenes thing I sent you, Paulina, from Rapping You For, it was really sweet. She thanked the crew. She said, "You guys have grown up with me. I'm so grateful." And she said, "Don't worry. This is apple cider, or what is sparkling apple cider or something in my glass." So she must have either quit with him, or maybe she's not drinking as much, but I noticed that as well. And if you want to catch up on anything you missed from our show, it's all up there on the free iHeartRadio app. While you're there, set us as a preset if you have room, or make room, please, and click the highlights tab.
0: 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Game Show Wednesday. Showbiz Shelly, $600. Definitely going to beat Paulina on her birthday. But no one's going to lose for you. I'm sorry. Like, everyone's going to try hard.
4: Yeah, you think so?
0: So you need to try even harder.
4: I do that every week. I mean, I try my hardest.
0: Kiki Karaoke, Pride themed. And if you remember Waiting by the Phone from Friday, it went a little viral. A woman who was, like, literally ghosted, sadly, because the guy she went out with didn't call her for 2 weeks. And it's because, according to his sister, who we spoke to, he is no longer with us. However, this woman has a theory, and she would like to share with us, and we'll figure out what to do in real time after Zara Larsson in 3 minutes on The Fred Show.

0: It's the Fred Show. Good morning. So there was a, if you remember on Friday, we had a waiting by the phone with a woman named Audrey. She wanted to know why this guy, Adam, who she went out with, was ghosting her. And so we call Adam. A woman answers the phone. And immediately, I will be honest, I thought we shenanigans, right? Like, here's a woman answering a guy's phone. We've done this for so many years. We've had this happen before. Who's the woman? It's some, you know, it's his wife, girlfriend, some other, whatever it is. Turns out, though, the woman that we were talking to was Adam's sister, and apparently in the 2 weeks or however long it had been since date number, since the last date and our call, apparently Adam had unexpectedly and tragically passed away. That's what we were told. I got an email, Caitlin and I both got an email from Audrey over the weekend. Audrey, of course, the woman who wanted to know why she was ghosted and learn this information. And by the way, we had permission from everybody to air that call, from the sister, from Audrey, from everybody. Everybody was okay with this airing. So for those of you who are in your principles saying that, you know, I'm a terrible broadcaster for airing it, everybody said it was okay. So Audrey reaches out to us, and I wanted to get Audrey on the phone this morning. Good morning, Audrey.
1: Good morning.
0: So, Audrey, you have a theory, okay? You reached out to, we got this email Sunday morning. You have a theory. Tell me what you believe you saw.
1: Okay, well, hear me out. I believe that Adam is still alive.
2: Girl, what?
0: I mean, I'm...
1: Hear me out.
0: See, this is why I was nervous about this. Now she's vocalizing what was in the email, and I read this, and I'm like, oh, boy. So now, you know, okay. Why do you think this?
1: I know how it sounds, but like I said, hear me out. There is a bar in our neighborhood, because we lived, you know, pretty close to one another, that I go to, and I would have sworn that I saw him with another woman. He was on a date. And,
2: were you drinking? Is it possible it wasn't him? Like,
0: have you ever taken a mushroom or like are you familiar with LSD
1: or anything like that? I've done all those things, but I swear that it was not that.
2: Okay, but like at the time?
1: Those are separate things.
0: Okay. But you didn't do them before you went out to this bar. I just want to be clear.
2: Right, we didn't mean in life. No. We're not your parents.
3: Have you ever done crack?
1: Those are different nightly activities.
0: Okay, so you were not under the influence of anything.
1: Encounter at the bar, and yes, I had a drink, but I wasn't drunk, and I would have. I swear that it was him. I mean, if not, I saw a damn near ghost.
0: Okay, and so you didn't go over to him. You didn't think like I'm going to walk over to this guy and like get a look at it up close, like, and see if you were correct. You just saw this from across the room and thought, I'm going to email the Fred Show.
1: Absolutely. Yeah.
0: Now, do you understand why this is a problem? Because if you're wrong, and I'm guessing you're wrong, and not because I don't believe you or whatever, but like...
2: Who would lie about that?
0: It's really, really awful to claim to be dead when you are not. But the only way we could possibly find out if you're right is to call the number again. And what jackasses are we going to look like if we call the number again and the sister answers again, only for her to say the same thing because that's what happened? And I feel like we're bordering on insensitive. Not bordering, it would be. What is the percentage chance that this was the guy?
1: I am about 99.9% sure it was him. I mean, I was on a date with him. I had studied his face. Like, I know what this man looks like.
0: But you've taken LSD in the past, so it's...
2: Did he see you? Like, did you guys lock eyes, this man?
1: No, he didn't. He didn't see me. All I know is if his sister does pick up the phone, then hey, we hang up and we move on about our day. You know?
2: Realize what you're asking us to do.
3: Right. She wants to prank call the sister.
0: I want to take a vote.
1: I need to confirm because I know what I saw.
0: I want to take a vote in the room. Guys, and I won't say who did and didn't raise their hands unless it's anonymous. If you think we should call the number again and give this one more shot, There is video of this too, by the way.
2: Right.
0: Raise your hand.
3: Oh, yes, I'm going raise to everybody camera.
0: Raise your hand.
4: I think.
2: I just want to see who's answer.
0: We
2: who
0: have
2: answers.
0: One, two,
2: we don't have to.
0: Three, four. Okay, it's 5 out of 5. Now, all right. You know what?
1: Fine.
0: All right. Give me a second.
2: Right.
0: Give me a second. We're gonna come right. back, and I'm gonna call. Oh, I can't believe.
2: I'm scared.
0: I hate myself.
3: I believe her.
2: Right.
0: Man, all I'm doing is feeding the trolls. All I'm doing is feeding the trolls. I'm feeding these idiots. But I'm thinking about. We're gonna do it. So hang on 1 second. We'll do it in a second. All right.
1: Yes.
0: Let me say second again. Second. We'll do it. Stay right there. After POV, we're back. It's the Fred Show. Commercial free.

0: Goldie, it's the Fred Show. Audrey?
1: Yes.
0: I think this is, all right, we're going to call this guy Adam. This is Audrey from Waiting by the Phone last Friday. She thought she was ghosted. We called the number for the guy who ghosted her. His name was Adam. A woman answers the phone. It's revealed that he has tragically passed away. The woman was purported to be his sister. Everything was on the up and up. We offered our condolences. They told us we could air that. Audrey has reached out to us. Audrey, you believe that you saw Adam at a bar in your neighborhood over the weekend and that he is not only living, but on a date with somebody else.
1: Yes, I'm sure of it.
0: I'm going to call the number one more time, and I'm blaming you. I'm going to say we're a different radio show.
2: You're right, please.
0: Or something. I don't know.
3: Ryan Seacrest.
0: Yeah. Not you again. Well, all right. I'm going to call the number. Audrey, we'll see in a minute if I'm really angry with you or not.
4: Is Adam?
0: I'm sorry. This is who?
4: This is Adam. Who's this?
0: Hi, Adam. My name is Fred, and I'm calling from the Fred Show, the morning radio show. I suspect you know a little bit about us, or me.
4: God. I was in the middle of trying to get this contractor to call me back. Why didn't he? I don't even know why I picked up the phone.
0: A contractor. Is your contractor, is a block number? Because we have a block number. Adam, so you did you have someone lie and say that you had passed away to avoid that the woman Audrey who wanted to know why you ghosted?
4: I don't even know what to say to this.
0: I just want to be clear. Adam. You are the Adam. Like we're talking about the same person. You're alive and well.
4: Yeah, it's fine. I'll deal with it. It's fine. Okay. I didn't think it would come around to bite me like this in the ass, but I guess it has. So your little Audrey, who apparently has called up a radio show in some last-ditch effort, I went on a date with her. Date was okay. Immediately after the date, she went stage 5 clinger on me. I was getting paragraphs of text messages just about our date, how much she liked me, our future plans. She started talking about kids, naming different kids, thinking it was cute, sending me different names of kids, links to like naming kids.
0: So we were really focused on our jokes. Right. So wait, but after one date, she sends you all of this?
4: After one date, all this crazy. I'm freaking out. I didn't know how to get her to stop. At first, I thought she was kidding. I was like, oh, she's joking. And it just kept coming. And then she's calling me nonstop. And I was like, can she not get a hint that I'm not responding anymore? Couple thumbs up to a couple of things. And then I just stopped responding. And she just keeps calling different hours. And I'm sitting there with a friend of mine who's a girl. And, you know, she's witnessing it too. She's like, hey, you cannot be alive to this person. I was going to say answered as my girlfriend. And she was like, that'll make it worse. And she said, you need to be like dead to her. And I said, well, why don't you just say that?
0: And so, it wasn't laughing. Your idea. You're saying your friend said, I'll pick up the phone the next time she calls because she's calling incessantly.
4: I'm not going to put that on her. It was, I technically said, why don't you say that? She said, you need to be dead to her. She didn't mean it like that. And then I said, well, why don't you just say that to her on the phone?
3: And that was your first idea.
0: So then the phone rings. It's Audrey. Your friend answers. And what we heard on the air is what transpired after that. And then she gave us permission to put that on the radio, too, which is interesting. I mean, one thing, I guess, if you were doing this privately, but then it was like, no, go ahead and air that. Go ahead and air this. Like, you know, this is really bad karma. Like, I'm not saying that Audrey's behavior was acceptable to you, and you have every right to, like, draw whatever boundary you want. But saying you're dead is really bad karma.
4: It just kind of happened in the moment, and then it was like, you're just going to write it out. kind of double down on it. So, I mean, being a psycho is bad karma.
0: Audrey, were you messaging him incessantly over and over again, talking about your kids future plans
1: joking.
0: After one day?
1: I mean, he also sent me a paragraph back. I mean, we had a great time. Like, I thought you knew my sense of humor. You know, like, we clicked. So I didn't think you were going to run off like that. Just tell me you're not interested.
0: The look on your face. I need words to go with the look on your face, please.
2: I hear two psychos.
1: I'm shocked.
2: I feel like we're on the phone with two psychos. I'm not going to lie.
3: They're perfect, maybe.
2: Yeah, you might be a match made in hell.
4: I'm here with my jaw open as well. I mean, it says the humor for 40 messages and calls. I mean, that's dark
0: dude,
4: humor.
0: Dude, just block your number.
3: You don't have to die.
0: Just block it, man. Like, I mean, if she shows up at your house, call the cops or something. I don't know, but block it.
4: I can't believe it.
1: I mean, I'm not going to show up to your house. I mean, you saying you're dead to avoid
4: radio show.
2: Yeah, she might. She might show up.
1: Okay, I did.
0: Well, don't
1: radio
0: feed him.
2: I understand.
1: I think you could have just told me you're not interested point blank, because it seemed like you're interested on the date.
0: Okay, but then he became disinterested based on what happened after the date.
1: After the date, I thought that we were cool like that. I didn't think that you were going to get freaked out. And I talk really good about you on the radio when your so-called sister, who is now an imposter or like a fake, said that you were dead.
0: Hold on.
1: You were a gentleman.
0: Adam, do your friends and family know that you did this? Or is this just something that you kept between you and this friend of yours? Or do other people know that you faked your death to avoid this woman?
4: I have a couple buddies, though. My mother, of course, does not know that I did this. She would be upset. But, I mean, I'm borderline amused right now. It's kind of a relief, actually.
0: All right. I don't know how much more time we have to give this. So you are very much alive and fine, and you don't want anything to do with her because you felt like she kind of went a little nutty after the date, which then, in your mind, justifies faking your death so that she'll leave you alone.
4: Yeah, but now I'm kind of confused. I mean, I don't know. I'm oddly turned on by her insanity.
0: All right. Okay. I got it. You guys can work that out on your own.
1: I guess so I'm ridiculous. Happy that you're okay, but I'm not happy how you went about this.
0: Wait a minute. So is there part of you, too, that, like, Audrey, are you going to give him another chance? Like, you going to hang up the phone and call this guy and go out with him again?
1: I mean, he just called me a psycho on the radio. Like, there's... slim to none chance, unless...
0: Unless what? This is so nuts. Unless what?
2: I told you.
1: I don't know. It's a crazy world. Okay. Anything can happen. But
0: all right. Well, you two do what you gotta do. But God. Adam, I'm glad you're okay. I'm sure a lot of people out there are mad at you, like we are, because you made a lot of people feel a certain kind of way. Because people were sad about this thing,
3: and
0: you were just playing. But okay. And Audrey, I don't know. You want to mess with this? You can, you too. I don't know, but you were right, Audrey.
1: So.
0: You were right. You saw what you saw, and you were right. And
1: I
0: now
1: was
0: we
1: right,
0: got to the
1: you
0: bottom.
1: Guys. Wasn't okay. I right?
0: We'll leave it
1: I
0: there.
3: You're also wrong. Kind of.
0: Can you leave it there?
3: So right, so wrong.
4: There. Check back in a couple of weeks. Let's see what happens.
0: Oh my God! All right, guys. Best of luck to you guys. Yes. Be well and alive. Okay.
4: Yeah.
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13: 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Plenty of blue skies, warmer, the higher around 74. Northeast winds 10 to 15 miles per hour. 8:20 p.m. sunset this evening. Waning gibbous moon visible late night through early morning. Clear, not as cool, around 62. Northeast winds 10 to 15. Plenty of sunshine, topping at around 75 for Thursday. Sunny, breezy, warmer, more humid Friday, highs in the lower 80s. Our extended outlook, sunny and upper 80s for Saturday. Scattered thunderstorm Sunday, highs in the mid 80s. Partly cloudy, cooler to start next week, highs in the mid 60s Monday and Tuesday. StarRadioGroup.com, I'm meteorologist James Coffington. This weather update, a service of 103.7 KISS FM.
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15: On Interstate 95, at mile marker 83, in the county of Henrico, a broken down vehicle is blocking traffic. The south left shoulder is closed. On Interstate 64, at mile marker 297.9, in the city of Chesapeake, near Yadkin Road, a broken down vehicle is blocking traffic. The west right shoulder is closed. On Interstate 564, at mile marker 0.9, in the city of Norfolk, near Terminal Boulevard, a broken down vehicle is blocking traffic. The west right shoulder is closed. On Interstate 64, at mile marker 275.9, in the city of Norfolk, near Mason Creek Bridge, an accident is causing delays. The east right shoulder is closed. On Interstate 264, at mile marker 12.8, in the city of Norfolk, near 64 Interchange, a broken down vehicle is blocking traffic. The west inside left shoulder is closed. On Interstate 64, at mile marker 285.8, in the city of Norfolk, near Twin Bridges, a broken down vehicle is blocking traffic. The west right shoulder is closed. On Interstate 264, at mile marker 15.4, in the city of Virginia Beach, near Witch Duck Road, a broken down vehicle is blocking traffic. The east right shoulder is closed. On Route 637 in the county of Goochland, in the vicinity of Route 69-8 North and South, an unknown incident is causing a delay. All north lanes are closed. All south lanes are closed. On Interstate 64, at mile marker 23, in the county of Henrico, motorists can expect delays due to a multi-vehicle crash. The east left shoulder, left lane, and center lane are closed. On Interstate 664 North in the city of Suffolk, at Monitor Merrimack Memorial Bridge Tunnel North, heavy traffic is causing a delay. Traffic is backed up about 1.25 miles. On Interstate 664 South in the city of Newport News, at Monitor Merrimack Memorial Bridge Tunnel South, heavy traffic is causing a delay. Traffic is backed up about 2 miles. 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
1: When they don't have Apple Pay, what do you do? 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
3: 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It's Paulina's birthday. Happy birthday, Pete.
1: Thank you.
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7: Good morning. Hi.
3: man. So, of all the things, people are freaking out, of course, on the text on social media about waiting by the phone. And that's very surprising. It's very bad karma to tell people that you're dead to avoid them. However, that's not even the craziest thing we've ever heard in a decade plus of doing this. I mean, it's the first time that someone has played possum to avoid someone. But of all the things you've heard, 50 sometimes, or God, more than that, probably 100 times a year, 150 times a year, how many of these we've done? We've probably done over 1,000 easily. And, anyway. Yeah. Shelly, has anyone ever faked their death to avoid you?
7: Not that I know of.
1: That's good.
7: But I don't know. There's some people I've lost touch with over the years, so maybe I don't know what happened.
3: Well, hopefully they're still alive. We're hoping for the best.
7: I hope so.
3: Definitely going to be Paulina. Kiki Karaoke Pride Edition's coming up. We'll get to headlines, fun fact, and the entertainment report as well. What do you have, Kay?
1: Speaking of Pride, the singer that is live streaming on Grindr tomorrow. I want to talk about it.
3: We're running late today, so while Bella Hameen's going through and finding the most qualified player in the to take you on.
1: Bella.
3: In the Showbiz Shelly Showdown. Oh, yes, we do. We need the most qualified player. We have another surprise for Paulina on her birthday today.
1: Surprise.
3: I'm going to play it for you. Are you ready?
1: Yes.
3: Good.
8: Gigi, look, it's your mama. Who's that?
9: Mama.
8: Can you say happy birthday, mama?
9: Who's that?
8: That's our friend Derek, but let's just look at mama. Can you say happy birthday, mama?
9: Happy birthday.
8: Can you say it louder so she can hear? Happy birthday. Birthday, mama.
10: Ooh, yeah.
8: Can you say so loud for mommy to hear? Happy birthday, mama.
11: Gigi. Happy birthday,
1: mama. Wait till she starts second.
11: For some reason, she's not interested in her birthday today.
8: Why aren't you using your big girl words?
9: Dinosaur.
8: A T-Rex.
11: Cake for mom.
8: Can you say happy birthday, mom? You have a cake for mom. And what are you gonna, when you give the cake to mommy, what are you gonna say?
9: Happy birthday, mommy.
3: There you go.
1: We landed the plane.
3: There you go. We got
1: Wait,
3: there.
1: That's so cute.
3: We got there.
1: I love it.
3: Dinosaurs.
12: Now, how did they all get into a room together?
1: We've been planning and plotting, but Jonathan snarkily at one point goes, because this was edited because it took a while, but he said, you can say dinosaur, but you can't wish your mom a happy birthday?
12: Yeah, that's Jonathan. Yeah, that's your uncle.
3: That sounds about right. Happy
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3: birthday,
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3: Showbiz!
1: Hello.
3: Shelly versus Hi. Nick. Hi, Nick. How you doing?
13: I'm good. How are you?
3: Nick, welcome. Five questions against our pop culture expert, Showbiz Shelly, for $600. She's won this game 1,164 times and is on a 9-game win streak. Nick, a fun fact about you is what?
13: A fun fact about me, I don't know if you remember this, Fred, but you actually helped me ask my prom date. ask my prom date in high school in 2016. I did a waiting by the phone segment.
3: Oh, wow.
1: Oh, my
3: 10, so 10 years ago. Whatever. What happened? Wow. First of all, how did prom go and what happened to that lady or man or whomever we did
13: it
3: this
13: It went really good. And then I got all these messages on Facebook and stuff asking to buy me dinners and limos. And mom didn't let me do it.
3: Oh, really?
13: But it was fun at the time.
3: Oh, well, Nick, I'm glad it worked out. And I'm really starting to feel old when people are like, remember 10 years ago? And you, I'm like, I don't remember. A lot has happened since then. Let's play the game. $600, five questions. Good luck, guys.
7: All right, good luck.
13: Thank you.
3: All right, off Shelly goes to the sound booth. Poof, she can now hear the questions. Number one for you, Nick. Which Please, Please, Please singer is asking for court-ordered protection from a man she says showed up to her house twice in less than 24 hours?
13: Sabrina Carpenter.
3: Season 8 of this popular reality show hosted by Ariana Maddox premiered last night on Peacock. What's it called?
13: Love Island, USA.
3: Actor Idris Elba was officially knighted by the King of England at Windsor Castle this week. Who is the king?
7: 3, 2,
13: King Philip.
3: Kendall Jenner and her new actor boyfriend were spotted together in Japan. Who is she dating?
13: Jacob Elordi.
3: And which Midnight Sun singer will take the stage at our iHeartRadio Music Festival, ding, in Vegas in September?
7: You hear that, Tom and Bob?
13: Zara Larsson.
3: Yeah, I'm going to give you the ding there. Yeah, there you go, Tom and
7: Bob and Rich. And
3: John.
7: Greg.
3: There you go. You guys all hear that? Yeah, we're company people. You hear that? Mm-hmm. Guaranteed human. He got a 4.
7: Oh, wow. Okay.
3: Yeah. All right. You ready?
7: Yeah.
3: Which Please, Please, Please singer is asking for court-ordered protection from a man that she says showed up to her house twice in less than 24 hours?
7: Sabrina Carpenter.
3: May have been the woman from Waiting by the Phone. I'm not sure. Season 8 of this popular reality show hosted by Ariana Maddox premiered last night on Peacock. What's it called?
7: Love Island.
3: Love Island's right. Actor Idris Elba was officially knighted by the King of England at Windsor Castle this week. Who is the king?
7: King Charles.
3: King Charles is right. Kendall Jenner and her new actor boyfriend were spotted together in Japan. Who is she dating?
7: Jacob Elordi.
3: Yes, and which Midnight Sun singer will take the stage at our iHeartRadio Music Festival in Vegas in September, everybody? Got a trip coming up.
7: Zara Larsson.
3: Yay! There you go. That's a 5. That's a win. Nick, very, very good job. But you have to say, my name is Nick. I got showed up on the showdown, and you can't hang with the gorilla. Go!
13: My name is Nick. I got showed up on the showdown, and I can't hang with the gorilla.
3: That's good. It's amazing.
7: Wow.
3: Thank you. Now I don't have to do it. Hang on, Nick. Have a great day, and I hope prom went well 10 years ago.
13: Thank you so much. You too.
3: I'm glad it went well 10 years ago. 650 tomorrow, win number 1,165. 10 straight. We'll see you in the morning.
7: Oh, yeah. I'll see you in the morning.
3: Yeah, we got it.
7: You want to come back?
3: Yeah, we do
7: tomorrow
3: it every morning around this time.
7: Yeah, I'm just making sure tomorrow, not like general in the morning. Got it.
3: Well, yeah. I think in the, whatever. See you tomorrow, Shelly.
7: Bye.
3: Bye. It's been an eventful morning. Very busy.
1: Yes.
3: What morning do you think I'm talking about?
7: You're having the best time.
3: I am. I'm in the Paulina Cita. The Paulina Casita on her birthday with Bad Bunny. He's stopping by in a minute. Wait till he walks in here. It's going to blow your mind. All right. Definitely going to beat Paulina on her birthday. I mean, if you beat her on her birthday, that's legendary, but, you know, you got to do what you got to do for a prize. 855-591-1035. Call now. General knowledge questions, trivia questions, and we'll play...

0: Lena's birthday, sing your song now.
1: It's so true that it's my birthday. I'm 24 and y'all can't tell me nothing, but thank you so much for the love, everybody, especially my friend show familia. Y'all so cute.
0: Hey!
1: Dinosaurs!
0: T-Rex. Shaq? How you doing, Shaq?
2: Oh, wow. Hi.
0: What? Oh, wow. I mean, is that not your name?
2: Yeah, that's my name. I never thought I'd get to talk to you guys.
0: Dreams do come true, don't they? And I hope I hope that you aim higher. Yes, I'd like you to dream bigger than this, okay, Shaq? Dream way bigger.
2: Will do.
0: Okay, good. Give me a fun fact about you, Shaq.
2: I've been thinking of one. I don't know. I'm an accountant and going to work. It's a beautiful day out right now.
0: All right. I love it. Well, thank you so much for listening. We really appreciate you and that and your support. But let's play the game. It's five general knowledge questions against Paulina, who lost last week. I think you've lost a lot of weeks, actually. 105 wins and 118 losses. Birthday girl, yes. You got to go.
1: All right. Good luck, Shaq.
0: Oh, she got her power suit jacket on for this as well.
3: Yes.
0: All right. Well, now we do. Okay. Business. In this case, Shaq, it's over. But all right. Here we go. Shaq, she's left the room. It's officially Pride Month. While each letter has its own flag, what color is the universal pride flag?
2: Rainbow.
0: Okay. In terms of biology, what is the word for the preserved remains or traces of ancient organisms? That's a right turn.
2: Mm-hmm. Apples?
1: Yep.
0: Your aunt and uncle's child is your...
2: Okay.
1: Are you getting help, Shaq?
0: Yeah, don't be getting help, buddy. If you go out on the town, you might say that you are painting the town this color.
2: Red.
0: And June is also a month filled with celebratory Puerto Rican parades. Which Puerto Rican rapper made the masterpiece Gasolina?
1: He's a poet.
2: Daddy Yankee.
0: That's a five. Yes. Cinco.
1: So
0: Shaq got a five. He did his big
1: Shaq.
0: One on your birthday.
1: On my birthday, Shaq.
0: All right, now. You have to get a five, and then a tie goes to you because we only play once a week, so ties go to you.
1: All right.
0: So you have to get a five. Are you ready?
1: I guess.
0: All right. It's officially Pride Month. While each letter has its own flag, what color is the universal Pride flag?
1: That's rainbow.
0: In terms of biology, what is the word for the preserved remains or traces of ancient organisms?
1: Ooh. You know it. Ooh. I'll give you time.
0: Preserved remains or traces of ancient organisms.
1: Mummies. I mean, those are all...
4: Please tell me that's right.
0: No, it's fossils. We were looking for fossils.
1: Oh, that makes sense.
0: Yeah. Your aunt's and your uncle's child is your...
1: Cousin.
0: Yeah. If you go out on the town, you might say that you're painting the town this
1: red.
0: Color. Yes.
1: Woo!
0: And June is also a month filled with celebratory Puerto Rican parades. Which Puerto Rican rapper made the masterpiece Gasolina?
1: Daddy Yankee. Daddy Yankee.
0: Is
1: here's
0: correct.
1: My flag.
0: That's a four. Shaq got a five. You win, Shaq.
1: Nice job, Shaq.
0: Excellent work.
2: Thank you.
0: I love the enthusiasm, man. I love it. Hang on one second. Thank you for listening. Have a great day.
2: You too.
0: I think he's listening to himself on the radio.
1: Oh,
0: which,
1: yeah, he is.
0: You know, that's cool.
1: He's cool. He's positive.
0: These things happen. It's fun to hear yourself on the radio sometimes, unless you do it every day. Then I turn it down when I hear myself on the radio. Loss number 119, 105, 119. Quite a losing streak, I think, we have going here.
1: I don't like it.
0: Isn't it like a pretty extensive loser? I don't know. I don't keep the record.
1: I don't pay attention. I just buy
4: records conveniently.
1: Right. I keep them. Yeah. I hide them so you don't see them.
0: No, that's fair.
1: For this game specifically.
0: Okay. Game Show Wednesday, game number 3 of 3, Kiki Karaoke. Pride is our theme. Pride is the theme. It's a very simple game. 855-591-1035. All you have to do is I'm going to give you a title and artist of a song, and you have to tell me whether you think the Kiki will get two lines of lyrics right or wrong when I stop the song. It's that simple. 855-591-1035. Call now. We'll play next. Entertainment Report headlines, fun fact, and waiting by the phone coming up as well. Yeah.

0: I'm going to tell you the title and artist of a song, and all you have to do is tell me whether you think that she will get the next two lines of lyrics right or wrong when I stop the song. The first one, in honor of pride, Diana Ross, I'm coming out.
1: Okay, okay.
0: Do you think she will get this right or wrong?
2: I'm going to say yes.
0: Okay, right. And much to the dismay of the internet, I'm not coming out. That's the name of the song. but the internet would love to hear me come out. Sadly, though.
3: Today's the day.
0: Not today. Yes, I'm coming out as a heterosexual. Time. Yes, I am.
4: By
0: ladies
4: the way,
0: and gentlemen.
4: Bella thinks the song is sung by Michael Jackson. I just want to throw that in there.
0: Okay, all right.
3: Thanks, Bella.
0: I'm scared.
3: Ow.
0: Yeah.
3: Come on.
0: Oh, this I may have to fast forward. This is the longest intro in history.

0: coming out. Yes, baby. I want the world to know.
1: The
0: unlock them closet doors. I'm coming out. I'm coming. Yeah. I want the world to know. Gotta let it show. I'm coming out.
1: Yeah.
0: And I'm going to store. Right. Yeah, cause I'm going to store.
2: Really?
0: And I'm going to show some more. And I got my ways to give. And I'm going to keep on living.
1: We're going to actually sing the wrong words over the right ones.
3: Yeah,
1: okay.
0: Yes.
1: This is such a good song.
3: I'm going to pass for this one because I wouldn't know this one either.
0: Thank you, Jason.
2: I don't know.
1: You don't know this, really?
3: I mean, I know it, but I don't know all the words.
1: Yeah. All right. Well, you know this part.
3: Yeah.
1: Okay. All right. Brittany, I'm a little surprised by that one. I thought you would get. I thought you were right to say she'd get it right. I did.
0: I didn't even think.
1: I don't know. Motown. I don't know. I guess sometimes you get those right. All right. Next song, Pride theme, Kiki Karaoke, Lady Gaga, Born This Way.
0: Oh yes.
1: Lady Gaga. Oh,
3: this is an anthem.
1: Born This Way. Do you think she will get this right or wrong when I stop the song?
0: Don't kick me out.
4: That one's a catchy one, so I'm going to say yes.
1: Okay.
0: You believe in me, and yeah. I love
1: no,
0: you, Brittany.
1: No, she does. She believes in you.
0: She does.
1: However, we may be alienating many of our friends today when she doesn't know this song at all. Okay, let's see.
0: Yes.
1: Did she say you're going to get this right?
0: She did. Paulina believes.
2: I believe, girl.
1: I'll make it as easy for you as possible.
0: Please.
2: Happy Pride.
0: I'm beautiful in my ways because I was born this way. I'm on the right track, baby. I was born this way. I'm beautiful in my ways because I was born in my ways. I'm on the right track, baby. I was born this way. I'm beautiful today because, baby, I was born this way. Because, baby, I was born this way.
1: Yeah, except no.
0: I'm coming out today because I'm beautiful today. And I was born this way.
1: Yeah.
0: Wow. Thank you. Thank you.
3: God makes no mistakes.
0: Oh,
1: I love the confidence with which you sing the wrong words.
0: Well, you know, I was trying to get you out, Gaga.
1: All right, and then finally, I'm going to give you a choice, okay?
0: Yes, I love a choice.
1: Of two Madonna songs for Pride Month-themed Kiki Karaoke.
0: You're getting me kicked out the community.
1: Yeah, this is... Well, I mean, we could do Cyndi Lauper's True Colors. We could do I Will Survive, Gloria Gaynor, but no. Vogue or Express Yourself?
0: Jason?
3: I think you should go with Express Yourself.
0: Okay.
1: Are you going to defer to him? Do you know the words to Express Yourself?
3: Not all of them, no.
0: It's not fair.
1: I'll tell you what, you can defer to him if you want.
3: Oh.
1: What do you mean it's not fair? I didn't come up with these.
0: Jason don't even know it.
3: I'm like a bad gay. I'm not into Madonna. It's a little bit,
0: what?
3: Yeah.
1: Wow, that's...
3: You need the Bears, like all the elder gays.
2: Yeah, go to Palm Springs.
1: I mean,
2: yeah,
1: Bears. We had a dead guy come back to life, but what you said is the most controversial thing of the morning. I got to ask you though, Brittany, will she get this right or wrong?
4: I'm going to say no.
1: Yeah, that's a good idea. Yeah, that's a good idea.
0: Come on, guys.
2: You believe in love.
0: I believe, girl.
1: Here, I'm just going to get this over with.
0: All right.
1: Don't go for a second best
0: friend. Don't go. Put your shoes on.
1: Do the chest. You know you got to.
0: I know you got to say it with your chest. Because I'm beautiful in my ways.
1: No, God didn't make mistakes.
2: Not a hate crime.
0: This way. I am beautiful today because I was born in my ways and I'm on the right track, baby.
1: No, you're
0: not.
1: Put your love to the test.
0: Put it to the test. Come on.
1: Oh, I'm so disappointed.
0: Me too.
1: I mean, you knew that part.
3: Yeah.
1: All right, whatever.
0: Yeah, girl, we need to come on to the 2026 parade.
2: Oh, no, girl.
0: Play some Britney or something.
1: I guess I could have. Yeah, I don't know.
3: Yeah, girl. This is 1984 Pride.
0: Right.
1: Whatever.
0: First Pride parade ever.
1: I mean, these are the top 10 Pride songs determined by somebody. I don't know. Love, Macklemore and Ryan Lewis, Dancing Queen, ABBA, Freedom 90, George Michael. I didn't give you that.
5: Britain.
1: All right. Anyway, Brittany, you still win because nobody loses.
0: Yes,
1: and we appreciate you. So have a great day. That was a complete train wreck as always. And thank you so much for listening to all your friends. Hang on. All right.
4: Okay, thank you.
1: Okay, bye. There you go. I think we're up to five from the DMV because Brittany lives in Baltimore.
0: Oh, shout out.
1: Yeah, yeah. The opposition's trying hard, but we're fighting back. We really are. So if you're listening in the DMV, I need you to tell five people today so we can keep our jobs.
0: Yeah, yeah.
1: Okay?
5: Please.
1: That last segment may have alienated an entire community, but you know, we'll work slowly. We're going to be at the Pride Parade.
5: I was gonna say, we'll see you at Pride.
1: We're going to be in the DC Pride Parade, okay? So like, if any of you have lost faith, we'll re-earn it.
3: Yes.
0: I will be performing live.
1: Yeah. Hopefully songs that she knows. The fun

0: 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Plenty of blue skies, warmer, the higher around 74. Northeast winds 10 to 15 miles per hour. 8:20 p.m. sunset this evening. Waning gibbous moon visible late night through early morning. Clear, not as cool, around 62. Northeast winds 10 to 15. Plenty of sunshine, topping at around 75 for Thursday. Sunny, breezy, warmer, more humid Friday. Highs in the lower 80s. Our extended outlook, sunny and upper 80s for Saturday. Scattered thunderstorm Sunday, highs in the mid-80s. Partly cloudy, cooler to start next week. Highs in the mid-60s, Monday and Tuesday. For StarRadioGroup.com, I'm meteorologist James Coffington. This weather update, a service of 103.7 KISS FM.
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2: On Interstate 95, at mile marker 83, in the county of Henrico, a broken down vehicle is blocking traffic. The south left shoulder is closed. On Interstate 64, at mile marker 234.2, in the county of York, near Lightfoot Road, an accident is causing delays. The east entrance ramp is closed. On Interstate 64, at mile marker 262, in the city of Hampton, near Hampton Road Center Parkway, an accident is causing delays. The west exit 261I is closed. On Interstate 564, at mile marker 0.9, in the city of Norfolk, near Terminal Boulevard, a broken down vehicle is blocking traffic. The west right shoulder is closed. On Interstate 64, at mile marker 275.2, in the city of Norfolk, near Bay Avenue, motorists can expect potential delays due to an incident. The east right shoulder is closed. On Interstate 264, at mile marker 12.8, in the city of Norfolk, near 64 Interchange, a broken down vehicle is blocking traffic. The west inside left shoulder is closed. On Interstate 264, at mile marker 15.4, in the city of Virginia Beach, near Witch Duck Road, a broken down vehicle is blocking traffic. The east right shoulder is closed. On Route 637 in the county of Goochland, in the vicinity of Route 69-8 north and south, an unknown incident is causing a delay. All north lanes are closed. All south lanes are closed. On Interstate 64, at mile marker 23, in the county of Henrico, motorists can expect delays due to a multi-vehicle crash. The east left shoulder, left lane, and center lane are closed. On Interstate 664 north in the city of Suffolk, at Monitor Merrimack Memorial Bridge Tunnel North, heavy traffic is causing a delay. Traffic is backed up about 1.25 miles. On Interstate 664 south in the city of Newport News, at Monitor Merrimack Memorial Bridge Tunnel South, heavy traffic is causing a delay. Traffic is backed up about 2 miles. On Interstate 64 east in the city of Hampton, at Hampton Roads Bridge Tunnel East, heavy traffic is causing a delay. Traffic is backed up about 2 miles. On Interstate 64 in the city of Norfolk, at Hampton Roads Bridge Tunnel West, motorists can expect potential delays due to a bridge/tunnel stoppage. All west lanes are closed. On Interstate 64 west in the city of Norfolk, at Hampton Roads Bridge Tunnel West, heavy traffic is causing a delay. Traffic is backed up about 4 miles. 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
6: 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Yo.

0: about to teach you about a fish. You want to learn about a fish?
1: Yes.
0: That's the right
2: More
0: answer.
2: More than anything.
0: Because it's going to happen one way or the other. You could say no, and you're still going to learn about a fish. The Nopili rock climbing goby is a small Hawaiian fish, and it is able to climb waterfalls using a specialized sucker in its mouth and belly.
2: Wait.
0: So it has evolved remarkable adaptations to navigate steep waterfalls in its Hawaiian freshwater habitat. This tiny fish, typically less than 2.5 centimeters long, uses a suction cup mouth and abdominal sucker to inch its way up vertical wet surfaces. And so juveniles undergo a two-day metamorphosis where their mouth shifts from a forward-facing position to underneath the head, forming a second gripping structure. The fish alternates between its mouth and pelvic sucker to move up in a slow inching motion up a waterfall. A fish that can climb a waterfall with its mouth and belly. Go ahead, Kiki. What are you saying? Wait, go ahead.
1: Never been jealous of a fish till today. That's it.
2: That's it's also called the sucker mouth catfish. Or no, is that a different one?
0: Man.
2: Different sucking fish.
0: There's a lot I could say, but I'm going to push the button.
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6: 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Plenty of blue skies, warmer, the higher around 74. Northeast winds 10 to 15 miles per day. 8:20 p.m. sunset this evening. Waning gibbous moon visible late night through early morning. Clear, not as cool, low around 62. Northeast winds 10 to 15. Plenty of sunshine, topping at around 75 for Thursday. Sunny, breezy, warmer, more humid Friday, highs in the upper 80s. Our extended outlook, sunny and upper 80s for Saturday. Scattered thunderstorm Sunday, highs in the mid 80s. Partly cloudy, cooler to start next week, highs in the mid 60s Monday and Tuesday. StarRadioGroup.com, I'm meteorologist James Coffington. This weather update, a service of 103.7 KISS FM.
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8: On Interstate 95, at mile marker 83, in the county of Henrico, a broken down vehicle is blocking traffic. The south left shoulder is closed. On Interstate 64, at mile marker 234.2, in the county of York, near Lightfoot Road, an accident is causing delays. The east entrance ramp is closed. On Interstate 664, at mile marker 18.3, in the city of Chesapeake, near Joliffe Road, a broken down vehicle is blocking traffic. The south right shoulder is closed. On Interstate 564, at mile marker 0.9, in the city of Norfolk, near Terminal Boulevard, a broken down vehicle is blocking traffic. The west right shoulder is closed. On Interstate 264, at mile marker 12.8, in the city of Norfolk, near 64 Interchange, a broken down vehicle is blocking traffic. The west inside left shoulder is closed. On Interstate 264, at mile marker 15.4, in the city of Virginia Beach, near Wichduck Road, a broken down vehicle is blocking traffic. The east right shoulder is closed. On Route 637 in the county of Goochland, in the vicinity of Route 69-8 north and south, an unknown incident is causing a delay. All north lanes are closed. All south lanes are closed. On Interstate 64, at mile marker 23, in the county of Henrico, motorists can expect delays due to a multi-vehicle crash. The east left shoulder, left lane, and center lane are closed. On Interstate 664 North in the city of Suffolk, at Monitor Merrimack Memorial Bridge Tunnel North, heavy traffic is causing a delay. Traffic is backed up about 1.25 miles. On Interstate 664 South in the city of Newport News, at Monitor Merrimack Memorial Bridge Tunnel South, heavy traffic is causing a delay. Traffic is backed up about 1.5 miles. On Interstate 64 East in the city of Hampton, at Hampton Roads Bridge Tunnel East, heavy traffic is causing a delay. Traffic is backed up about 3 miles. On Interstate 64 West in the city of Norfolk, at Hampton Roads Bridge Tunnel West, heavy traffic is causing a delay. Traffic is backed up about 4.5 miles. 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
1: Let's do this. Baby, can we turn it up?
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0: we're just being silly here. Just silly. We're just silly gooses. You know what? We're just silly gooses.
1: The Fred Show is on.
0: It's Paulina's birthday today.
2: Oh,
0: happy birthday, Pete.
2: Thank you. Thank you.
0: And we get a full catering spread from, it's from Mama Z, right?
3: No, it is not from Mama Z.
0: It's not this time? Who's it from?
3: No, it is from our friend Yesenia, and she owns Melinas Delicias.
0: Okay, good.
3: It's underscore in between that, and she is a proud Mexican business owner. She delivers, she does catering, all the things. Ooh. But we are so cool with Mama Z, and she will be back in the mix.
0: Yeah, we have caterers from all over the world.
3: Yes,
0: all different cuisines.
2: Yeah,
0: you know?
2: Absolutely.
0: However, one more time, plug it.
3: So Melinas, M-E-L-I-N-A-S underscore Delicias, and her name is Yesenia, and she's wonderful. First responders, healthcare workers, 5% off. She will do a meal prep thing. Fred, I think this would be good for you and I to
0: do
3: separately.
0: She used to bring me empanadas.
3: Yes.
0: Meal prep empanadas.
3: No, she does everything.
0: I will lose so much weight.
3: No, she'll do anything for you. She'll deliver it too. So.
0: She'll do anything for me.
3: She will.
0: Anything. I love that. I've been looking for that person.
3: But
0: so
3: Mexican pasta, I'm ready to try.
0: No, I'm here for it. Waiting by the Phone is new and next. Why does somebody get ghosted? We'll investigate. The entertainment report's coming up too. What's in there, Kay?
3: Shout out to the senator of Rhode Island, because he is he's spilling secrets about Taylor Swift's wedding, and I'm sure he's getting a letter in yesterday.
0: Okay, it's all coming up. Fred Show.

0: by the phone? It's the Fred Show.
1: Alicia, good morning. Welcome to the program. How are you?
2: Hi, I'm doing good, guys. How you doing?
1: Doing all right. What's going on with this guy, Mike? So it's waiting by the phone. We're trying to figure out if you've been ghosted, so we need the backstory. How did you guys meet? Tell us about any dates you've been on and why you think he's ghosting you.
2: Okay. So we met on Bumble, and we went on a couple of dates. We did, like, drinks first, dinner second, you know, the whole thing. And, like, we got along really well. I personally think we liked each other, and we, even on the second date, we went back to his place and we hooked up, and it was like really nice. Even like in the morning, we went to get breakfast and stuff. So I was like, I was really feeling him, you know? And then I had to leave for town for a week, and I texted him a few times, like during my trip, and there was like absolutely no reply. And I was like, okay. But then when I got back, I looked and he had unfollowed me on Instagram. And then I look and he also blocked my number. And I was like, I was like, how do we go from this progression to being blocked without a warning? Like, I was confused. I'm still confused. And yeah. I just want to know what's going on.
1: So you tried to text him basically and it like was green or never said delivered or whatever. And that plus the unfollow on Instagram, it's like this dude is avoiding me.
2: Exactly. I was like, okay, something's up. Like, what is going on? There was no explanation, you know? So.
1: Yeah. And how do we go? How do we go from a great day, good conversation, a hookup? I love how people on Waiting by the Phone like whisper that they hooked up. Like, we hooked up, you know, like, you know, whatever. We're all grown ups. It's fine. How do we go from that and then breakfast and all? I mean, think about this. Like, you know, we went on a date. We hung out all night. We you know, whatever happened. And we wake up the next day. We still want to hang out and go have a meal. And then you disappear for a week on your trip or wherever you went. And then you come back and it's like, this guy wants nothing to do with you. So how do we get from A to B?
2: Yeah. I'm confused.
1: Yeah, I get that. Yeah. We are too. So we're going to play a song and come back and call Mike. You'll be on the phone at the same time. And the hope is always is that there's a good explanation for this. Maybe there was some kind of a mistake or mix up or something that we can fix. And then we'll set you guys up on another date that we pay for. All right?
2: Okay. Cool.
1: Let's see what happens next. Part 2 of Waiting by the Phone. Right after Justin Bieber back in 3 minutes.

0: Justin Bieber, It's the Fred Show. Alicia.
1: Hey.
0: All right, let's call this guy Mike. You guys, you had met, you went on a date. The date went really well. The date went into the evening and then into the next morning, too. And then you had breakfast and all this great conversation and chemistry and whatever. Except you had to go out of town for a while. You come back from the trip. You hadn't heard from him at all during the trip. And then you realize that you have been unfollowed and you've been blocked. And you want to know, how do we go from that experience to where we are now? And you're confused.
1: Yeah, I want to know what's going on.
0: We're going to call Mike right now. Good luck, Alicia.
1: Thank you.
2: Hello?
0: Hi, is this Mike?
2: Yes, this is he.
0: Hey, Mike, good morning. My name is Fred. I'm calling from the Fred Show, the morning radio show, and I have to tell you that we are on the radio right now, and I would need your permission to continue with the call. Can we chat for just a second on the air? You can hang up anytime.
2: Okay.
0: Yeah, I know. This is a strange thing. I realize that, to get a call like this. But you can hang up whenever you'd like. But we're calling on behalf of a woman named Alicia, who I guess you went on a date with recently. Well, what's that noise about, Mike? Like, I didn't even get through the whole sentence, and you're like, ugh.
2: Good. Fucking great.
1: Why are you ghosting?
0: Okay. Well, there's Alicia.
1: Why are you ghosting?
0: Alicia,
1: I'm an
3: early girl.
0: We gotta act cool, man. We gotta act cool.
2: Okay.
1: Well, I want to know.
0: Okay. Well, she'd like. All right. Well, there's Alicia.
3: I'm trying to get more of like Mike, an honest answer out of him.
0: But, right. Exactly. Okay. Okay. Well, Mike's here. Alicia's here. You guys now know that. Mike, why? If she told us that she had met Alicia.
1: Well, I wanted to know.
0: She wants to know. All right. So Mike is confused and I'm sure shocked and whatever. So she called us and told us that you guys had met and gone on a date and that things went really well and that you had breakfast and all these things and that she was gone for a week and then she gets back and you appear to have blocked her and you unfollowed her on Instagram. And so what happened between then and now?
2: Well, did she tell you that she went on a trip?
0: She did say she went out of town. Why is that relevant?
2: Yeah. Did she tell you about it?
0: No. Mm-mm. She just said she went out of town.
2: Mm-hmm. Yeah. Well, look, I was feeling like I was really into her. Things were going really fine until, like, breakfast after our second date, where she told me about it, where she was going to be leaving town for a week with her ex-boyfriend.
3: Hmm.
0: Okay.
4: That'll do it.
3: How come?
0: No, I needed a second with that one. Like, for some reason, it took a little while to make its way through the pathways of the brain. So you're having breakfast and you're like, hey, you know, I want to see you. And she says, and I don't know why I'm reenacting it, but okay, so I'm going to be out of town. And by the way, I'm going out of town with my ex-boyfriend. Did she give you any explanation as to why that was the thing that was happening?
2: Yes, I mean, she told me that they broke up like a couple months ago and the trip was non-refundable, so it was already paid for and very expensive and they can't change names, so they basically either have to go or just eat a lot of money. And she told me the trip was going to be just friendly, and since neither of them are like currently official with anyone else, this would be some kind of fair and reasonable idea. Now, she told me that she liked me, but, you know, we obviously aren't official, so, like, I can behave for a week. And look, I have zero interest in investing my time in someone who's taking romantic trips with her ex.
0: Okay.
1: I had to go or lose, like, $2,500. Like, you realize that, right? I said I was cool with my ex. Isn't that like a good sign to you? Like that I was fine and, you know, like we've just met and that was something that is also that pertains to that. Like I mentioned that. I don't know why.
0: So, like I'm going to try and give her the benefit of the doubt for just a second. So she did not know you, Mike, until a couple of weeks ago or however many weeks ago it was when you met. And she had this other thing going and it was like, look, I'm going to lose a bunch of money. I'm not seeing anybody. So I'm just going to go so I don't have to eat. I guess it was $2,500. I know that's a weird thing, but then is it possible, Mike, that she meets you, likes you, and then realizes, okay, well, I'm going to go and do this, but I'm thinking about you and I'm not going to do anything. And he's my ex for a reason. And so it's weird and unorthodox, but she didn't see this coming. Is that possible?
2: I don't know. That How'd this
1: get go? Like, I texted you. Oh, but now you care, right? Like, that's not cool, you know? Like, that's really... Because I texted you throughout the entire time, and you never texted me back. Isn't that saying something right there? Like, that I cared enough to text you and all this?
0: Well, you didn't love the fact that you were with your ex at the time, but...
1: Yeah, but...
3: But what?
1: No, I just... But that's not, I don't know. And I don't think this is fair right now. Because this is like early time. We just met each other. And I didn't have to tell him. I told him this because I want to be honest. And I want him to trust me, you know. Like, I don't know.
0: Okay, I don't think this is fair. Well, then let me just ask the question, Mike, that I'm sure you're thinking. And so are the rest of us. I mean, you said that you were going to go on this trip platonically, friendly. It was a friendly thing. And so you're back from the trip. And so I assume that everything was above board, right? So Mike had nothing to worry about.
1: I mean, I'm single, like, I could do what I want, but if he texted me back,
2: oh my God,
1: maybe things would, you know, wouldn't have happened, but that's his fault.
0: Okay, so the trip was not, in fact, there was intimacy on the trip with your ex, then, is what you're saying. So the thing that you had told him before about how it was only going to be friendly, that's not true, actually.
1: He wasn't replying to me. If he replied to me, things would have been different.
2: Wait, that would have changed things?
0: Oh, see, now, if you had just been more attentive, then she wouldn't have had to do this. But
1: 100%.
0: But she had to, you know, because there was no other thing to do.
3: I don't know why she's telling him this. God. I would have said I went with my grandma or somebody. Like, I would have lied. I don't know you.
0: I hate to say that I think a lie is in order here, but I mean, I appreciate the transparency, Alicia, but like, if you were really, I mean, either way, you're not in a relationship with this guy. I mean, he'd probably still be talking to you if you had maybe just left out, you know, one major detail. I'm not advocating a lie in every case, but like, maybe it's, I mean, can we agree that like,
1: if you start with a lie, everything else is a lie.
0: Because when you first start meeting someone, you shouldn't assume that they're only seeing you anyway. So what difference does it make? I don't love this, but if I didn't know, then I wouldn't know. Now, but what I will say is now that we have this information, I'm not convinced that you're really done with your ex. So maybe it is better that you were transparent, because now we're learning that you still have the propensity to sleep with him.
1: I mean, like I said, me and Mike just met. We had no promises or anything like that.
0: But Alicia, you just said five minutes ago that there was nothing left there, that it was simply friendly. But apparently that we discovered that
1: but we also basically said that, you know, we're not exclusive with anybody, so that's also fair and game. You know, like, I don't think that's
0: fair
1: to kind of wrap that up.
4: Very messy.
1: Well, I was honest from the beginning. It's not like I lied to anybody, you know?
0: You have told the truth. That is true. But then I guess Mike has a reason to feel a certain kind of way, too, because, you know, it doesn't seem like it's over.
1: If he would have been communicative and said, hey, like, I don't really like that, and, you know, that bothers me, I would have been like, okay, got it, understood. And I would, like, find a way to make him feel a little bit at ease. But he didn't say a single word, nor did he text me back. So.
0: Oh, I see. So had he texted you back, none of this happens, and then we're not here.
1: Well, yeah.
0: Got it. So, okay. Yeah. All right. Mike, it sounds like maybe your intuition was right here, but I also, I don't know. I applaud her honesty. I would have lied.
3: Right. I applaud your honesty about lying.
0: Maybe Paulina would have lied. Yeah. She and her grandma. Grandma's not. Well, grandma's still here. So grandma.
3: Depending on the day.
0: She's still here?
3: Grandma's not doing the greatest.
0: Oh. But she's here with us.
4: You out here lying on grandma? That's crazy, Paulina.
0: Same grandma, apparently. Right.
3: Everybody knows you do that lie after they're already gone.
4: Oh, my bad.
3: I started too soon.
4: And hanging on.
0: All right. Mike, would you like to go out with her again? I mean, look, okay. Now, but I have one more question, Alicia. Is it over with the other guy? Because you just got back from a tropical vacation where you were obviously intimate with him. So it's, but yet you still want to know what happened to Mike. So, I mean, are we in the past with that now, or is it ongoing until someone decides that they would, you know, that they would like to be with you the way you want to be with them?
1: I feel like, you know, we broke up for a reason, and maybe this was like the goodbye.
0: I see.
1: You
0: know, it was a goodbye. I mean? Mike, it was a goodbye. She said goodbye.
4: It was a goodbye.
0: She said goodbye. That's what she did. She said goodbye. It's a very nice way to say goodbye.
3: I wish
0: there were more goodbyes like that. However, would you like to go out with her again? She said goodbye, Mike.
2: Allow me to be as communicative as possible. I don't really like that. and it bothers me.
0: Okay. So no?
2: No. No.
0: All right. Alicia,
1: thank you for saying that now. Like, when it's too late.
0: He didn't really do anything wrong, Alicia, in all honesty. He really didn't.
1: Whatever.
0: Okay. Look, Alicia, good luck to you, and Mike, good luck.

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5: 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Forever Wednesday, plenty of blue skies, warmer, the higher around 74. Northeast winds 10 to 15 miles per hour. 8:20 p.m. sunset this evening. Waning gibbous moon visible late night through early morning. Clear, not as cool, lower end 62. Northeast winds 10 to 15. Plenty of sunshine, topping at around 75 for Thursday. Sunny, breezy, warmer, more humid Friday, highs in the lower 80s. Our extended outlook, sunny and upper 80s for Saturday. Scattered thunderstorm Sunday, highs in the mid 80s. Partly cloudy, cooler to start next week, highs in the mid 60s Monday and Tuesday. For StarRadioGroup.com, I'm meteorologist James Coffington. This weather update, a service of 103.7 KISS FM.
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7: On Interstate 85, at mile marker 60.1, in the county of Dinwiddie, a big rig accident is causing delays. The north right shoulder is closed. On Interstate 95, at mile marker 111.4, in the county of Caroline, a broken down vehicle is blocking traffic. The north right shoulder is closed. On Interstate 95, at mile marker 83, in the county of Henrico, a broken down vehicle is blocking traffic. The south left shoulder is closed. On Interstate 295, at mile marker 43, in the county of Henrico, a broken down vehicle is blocking traffic. The north right shoulder is closed. On Virginia 30 West in the county of New Kent, in the vicinity of Eltham Road, Eltham Road E, an accident is causing delays. Lane closures exist. On Interstate 264 West in the city of Norfolk, at Downtown Tunnel West, motorists can expect major delays due to congestion. Traffic is backed up about 1 mile. On Interstate 564, at mile marker 0.9, in the city of Norfolk, near Terminal Boulevard, a broken down vehicle is blocking traffic. The west right shoulder is closed. On Interstate 264, at mile marker 12.8, in the city of Norfolk, near 64 Interchange, a broken down vehicle is blocking traffic. The west inside left shoulder is closed. On Interstate 264, at mile marker 15.4, in the city of Virginia Beach, near Wichduck Road, a broken down vehicle is blocking traffic. The east right shoulder is closed. On Route 637 in the county of Goochland, in the vicinity of Route 69-8 north and south, an unknown incident is causing a delay. All north lanes are closed. All south lanes are closed. On Interstate 64, at mile marker 23, in the county of Henrico, motorists can expect delays due to a multi-vehicle crash. The east left shoulder, left lane, and center lane are closed. On Interstate 664 North in the city of Suffolk, at Monitor Merrimack Memorial Bridge Tunnel North, heavy traffic is causing a delay. Traffic is backed up about 1.25 miles. On Interstate 664 South in the city of Newport News, at Monitor Merrimack Memorial Bridge Tunnel South, heavy traffic is causing a delay. Traffic is backed up about 2 miles. On Interstate 64 in the city of Hampton, at Hampton Roads Bridge Tunnel East, motorists can expect potential delays due to a bridge/tunnel stoppage. All east lanes are closed. On Interstate 64 East in the city of Hampton, at Hampton Roads Bridge Tunnel East, heavy traffic is causing a delay. Traffic is backed up about 4 miles. On Interstate 64 West in the city of Norfolk, at Hampton Roads Bridge Tunnel West, heavy traffic is causing a delay. Traffic is backed up about 6.25 miles. 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
1: Didn't know him before this, but I am now a fan. Senator of Rhode Island, Sheldon Whitehouse, dropped some tea on the upcoming nuptials between Taylor Swift and Travis Kelce. If you did not know, they are getting married.
2: They
1: no
2: are?
1: No one's talking about it. I know. It's pretty crazy. But he said that she passed on Rhode Island. He gave an official statement. Oh. So I know, like, she has this huge house there. And then there was rumors about her, you know, talking to an existing bride, trying to rent out a place there. But I don't know. It may be just her team putting out that rumor, or maybe he's part of the whole thing. But he did officially say that she, quote, passed on Rhode Island. I don't know if he was happy about it, but there you go. Also, Jason, you might be interested to know that Karlie Kloss is going to the wedding.
0: Ooh.
1: Going to the wedding. But Kaylee Teller, Miles Teller's wife, and him, I don't think they're going. So I don't know if that's
0: still the line.
1: Yeah. Spider-Man star and husband or fiance to Zendaya, Tom Holland, says the first year of quitting alcohol was the hardest challenge of his life. He revealed that he stopped drinking in January of 2022 after realizing it was affecting both his personal life and career. He admitted he did have a drinking problem and said he just couldn't put it down. Later realized he was relying on alcohol in social situations, which I think a lot of us do, and sometimes drinking far too much, including finishing an entire like hotel minibar by himself, like in one sitting. Yeah, which is crazy. He said it made it difficult, though, because he was feeling left out when everyone around him was drinking. He wasn't. It inspired him to launch Bero, B-E-R-O, his non-alcoholic beer company, to give people a way to partake in social gatherings without, you know, feeling like they're left out. They have something in their hand. It was life-changing for him, but it wasn't easy, and he now uses that experience to encourage others. And this makes sense because Zendaya, I don't know if she quit with him or not, but when she, the behind-the-scenes thing I sent you, Paulina, from Rapping You For, it was really sweet. She thanked the crew. She said, you guys have grown up with me. I'm so grateful. And she said, don't worry. This is apple cider. What is sparkling apple cider or something in my glass? So she must have either quit with him or maybe she's not drinking as much, but I noticed that as well. And if you want to catch up on anything you missed from our show, it's all up there on the free iHeartRadio app. While you're there, set us as a preset if you have room, or make room, please, and click the highlights tab.

0: 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Thank you so much for having us on today. We love you. 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We've heard a lot of things over the years doing waiting by the phone. This is a new one. And I don't know. I mean, was this the only measure that could be taken? 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Tomorrow, we'll do the throwback throwdown waiting by the phone, 6:50 with Showbiz Shelley in the showdown, and trips to our iHeartRadio Music Festival as well, all day today and again tomorrow morning, so you can see Cardi B and BTS and everybody who's going to be there. The Goo Goo Dolls. Jason's jumping up and down about the Goo Goo Dolls. The Goos.
1: Oh, I love them.
0: So excited. So maybe I'll go this year and do my safety announcement.
1: Should.
0: Maybe I will. It all depends on the lineup. I mean, BTS is there. They've been calling me. Like, you're going to come, right, Fred? I'm like, to support you, of course I would. I would do that. But yeah, so have an amazing day. We'll see you tomorrow. Happy birthday, Pete!
2: Thank you!
0: Bye, guys!
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3: Hey, both of you look so lovely today on this lovely day, on a lovely Wednesday. Is it Wednesday?
4: Yeah.
3: Yes, Wednesday. Woo. Mm-mm. As a matter of fact, I may start referring to the two of you as the lovelies.
5: I love it. The lovelies.
6: Good morning, my lovelies.
3: Hello, my lovelies.
5: Love that.
3: Oh, man. I have been really negligent here. Negligent. Because as much as I've talked about this First Responders First charity that we're working with and how much I like about it and all of that. And then, Riggins, you made that promo for social media talking about how I didn't tell Lonnie, the guy that runs the organization, that we were going to be doing all this, you know, partnership with him and all that. And then Lonnie texted me the other day thanking me, you know, I read that yesterday on the show. I have been negligent as a broadcaster and as a man to tell y'all how handsome Lonnie is.
6: Oh, is he?
3: Yeah, he's a good looking fella.
5: Ooh. You know, I always want to know.
3: Yeah, he's got curly salt and pepper hair.
5: Okay.
3: In great shape. But he's a chaplain. So don't be getting any ideas, Lindsay.
5: Okay.
3: Mm-hmm.
5: He can see right through me.
3: He probably would think you need some counseling.
5: Well, that's for sure.
3: First Responders First is an organization that helps first responders deal with all of the trauma that they have in their lives that they're witnessing and having to work through and all of that kind of stuff. It's really a unique and great organization. And I still don't know how the thing works. You go to our website, tjriggins.com, and you can download something about Amazon on your phone.
5: Something.
3: And then when you use your Amazon, we're going to donate money back to First Responders First, right?
6: Basically.
3: Okay.
6: You did great.
3: Yeah. What I was thinking, because Adam's always like, hey, we got to teach you how to do this, and you got to, and I'm like, okay, I'm here. But you know what my problem is remote learning.
5: Yes.
3: I need somebody to sit in the room with me and say, now do this, now do that. So Riggins, if you'll come up to my house today and show me on my phone, I'll put this Amazon thing on my phone.
6: Perfect. Well, it wouldn't do you any good because you don't even have an Amazon account. Like, it's a waste of time.
3: I can put Jody's account on my phone.
5: Yeah.
3: I mean, that's a quote-unquote family account.
6: Yeah. I think we better just focus on Jody than getting her to add the Amazon thing, because you got to go through her anyway just to get something on Amazon.
3: I wouldn't if I did this. I'd just do it. Because what am I going to order? Am I going to order a new car on Amazon that I would need to discuss with her? No.
6: A tiny home.
3: You know, I might order a shirt or...
5: Oh, that's okay.
3: Yeah, a cigar lighter.
5: Yeah.
3: Whatever.
6: Sounds great.
3: And then I'd have to hear about that. But anyway, go to tjriggins.com. First Responders First is a great organization. And, you know, it's all fun. It's all fun stuff. Okay.
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7: 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Fever Wednesday. Plenty of blue skies. Warmer. The high around 74. Northeast winds 10 to 15 miles per hour. 8:20 p.m. sunset this evening. Waning gibbous moon visible late night through early morning. Clear. Not as cool. Low around 62. Northeast winds 10 to 15. Plenty of sunshine. Topping at around 75 for Thursday. Sunny, breezy, warmer, more humid Friday. Highs in the lower 80s. High rain extended outlook, sunny in upper 80s for Saturday, scattered thunderstorm Sunday, highs in the mid-80s. Partly cloudy, cooler to start next week, highs in the mid-60s Monday and Tuesday. FourStarRadioGroup.com, I'm meteorologist James Coffington. This weather update, a service of 103.7 KISS FM.

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2: I just thought of something. This LSU shirt I'm wearing today, which I love, it's from the Bayou Bandits collection. So,
3: oh, love that.
2: Thanks. But if you can just see the part on the screen, it just says Bayou, and then it's a tiger, and it looks like the tiger's wearing a COVID mask.
3: Yeah.
2: But it's not a COVID mask. It's a, you know, a bandana or like a bandit robbing a bank or something. So
3: yeah, I love that.
2: Maybe I just need to stand during the whole show like this. Not stand, but just prop myself up.
3: Put your camera just on your shirt.
2: Yeah. I can't go up too much higher than that because I'm not wearing pants.
3: Oh.
2: Yeah. I ain't got no pants on.
4: In Louisiana, even the animals will rob you.
3: That should be on the back. Great.
2: There's a guy that that runs around the social medias, and he'll go into neighborhoods with predominantly African-American citizens, and he wears a shirt that's red, and on the and it says something like, "I don't like black people." And then when they come up and confront him, he goes, "Yeah, well, you don't like my shirt?" And then they're almost ready to beat him up, and he turns around and it says, "I love them." On the back. Oh,
3: that's funny.
4: Oh, gosh.
3: But so, also.
2: So that's kind of like, you know, I'm going to go through Louisiana and go, "Hey, give him, you know, on the back or they'll rob you." Louisiana animals will rob you.
4: Oh, my gosh.
3: That guy better be careful. He could get knocked from the side and not even see.
2: Yeah. I got a feeling that it's staged.
3: Yeah.
2: You know, I have come to realize just in the past week or so that a lot of things on social media are not real.
3: It's hard to wrap your head around.
2: I know. It's still real to me, damn it.
3: Yeah. I still think AI stuff is real. I'm like, oh my God.
2: Oh my God. You know what I've started doing? This is so funny. And it's just funny to me. It's one of those things that there's nobody else around to enjoy the humor of it. Anytime Jody asks me if we're watching TV and a commercial comes on or something, "Is that AI?" I always say, "Yep, it is." And a lot of times it's not. It's a real person. That is creepy.
3: Yeah.
4: You're right. It is creepy.
2: I mean, it could be a celebrity endorsement. If she says, "Is that AI?" I say, "Yeah, it is."
4: Yep.
3: That's so funny. She's like, "The whole world is AI now."
2: That is just creepy. And I say, look at it this way. It's just like really good animation.
4: Yeah.
2: The only difference is that with animation, the voice is real. There was a person that did the voice. And the voice of these AI things are created through the computer. But most of them, when she asks me that, she goes, "How do you even tell anymore?"
4: Just a fun way to mess with Jody in the middle of the week.
2: And I'm waiting on her to be watching TV with one of the children, one of our kids, and say, "Look at that AI." And then they start laughing at her.
3: Yeah.
2: "Mom, it's not AI. It's not.
3: What are you talking about?
4: This is Everybody Loves Raymond. This is not AI."
2: They done AI'd Raymond.
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2: Oh. Good morning.
3: Good morning. And today's National Egg Day, so maybe you had some eggs getting out of bed this morning. You know, remember that trend? I don't know how long ago it was, maybe 2 years ago, where parents were taking an egg and recording themselves like cracking it on their kids' foreheads.
2: Mm-hmm. Yeah. And they were little kids.
4: Yeah.
3: They were really little.
4: Like that.
3: You didn't see. I was just going to say. Oh, you didn't either. That might make me a bad person.
2: Hard.
4: Yeah.
2: Mom, we're hitting them really hard.
4: And the kids were not laughing. It wasn't funny. It was like.
3: The kid was always really confused. And then there was a moment of shock. And then usually they would kind of, some of them would burst into tears because they, it kind of, it probably did hurt.
2: Yeah.
4: It did.
3: And maybe that makes me a bad person, but I did laugh when I would watch them. But sometimes they were doing it to babies and like really tiny little kids. I thought that's not nice for social media content. Like you got to draw a line somewhere.
2: And the best one though was when they hit. There was two of them. It was almost like an aunt and a mom. And the little girl goes, "Hey, that wasn't very nice." And they're laughing. And then she picks up an egg and hits both of them with just like bang.
4: Oh, that's funny.
2: Yeah, that was funny.
4: I would like that.
3: I like that too. Who, TJ, was it Alexis that only eats scrambled eggs?
2: Yeah, I think so. Mm-hmm. I think everybody that's ever worked for us and with us, Riggins, except for the two of us, prefers scrambled eggs and only eats them scrambled. You and I are the only ones, really, I think, that eat fried eggs.
4: Oh, no. Those are my fave.
2: Yeah.
4: Of course.
3: Good. Because we pointed that out. Like, I did. If your preferred way of eating an egg, or if you only eat scrambled eggs, it's like grow up. You're a child. Like, I just can't see
4: actually
3: that.
4: Have never preferred scrambled eggs, even as a kid.
2: Really?
4: My mom would make fried eggs for us all the time.
3: Heck yeah.
2: Mm-hmm.
4: Yeah.
3: Sopping it up with some toast, like all that runny yolk.
4: We'd have it on toast.
3: Yeah.
4: You ever did? Yeah.
3: TJ, does Jody prefer scrambled eggs?
2: Yeah.
3: That's not surprising to me. Another question. Does Jody prefer crunchy tacos over soft tacos?
2: Yeah, I think so. If let's say we're going to Taco Bell, she's going to get a crunchy taco instead of a soft taco.
4: Hmm.
2: How are we even married?
4: I don't know.
3: That's the whole reason I'm bringing this up, because you were talking on your podcast, the TJ and Jody's House podcast, the other day, and you were talking about a late night meal you had made while you were at the beach for little friend Jenny and handsome husband Michael, and you were talking about making Southern poutine. And if you don't know, poutine is French. It's a Canadian dish. It's French fries covered with brown gravy and then cheese curds on it. It's kind of a weird thing, but you might have seen it on social media. TJ made a Southern version of that with French fries and Southern white gravy on top instead of the brown gravy.
2: Yeah, white sausage gravy. Yeah,
3: I thought that sounded really good. A really fun spin on poutine. But when you were describing this thing you made, Jody's face looked like she was so disgusted that you would make that. And I thought, oh my gosh, I wonder if their likes when it comes to food are totally opposite.
2: Not totally opposite, but she just looks at it like. She can't eat anything past 7 o'clock without being up all night with heartburn because she's so dang old, you know? So that may have been, and that was one of the things that night. Ooh, I don't know how y'all are eating that this late, you know?
4: Yeah.
2: Meanwhile, little friend Jenny can just take a gut bomb in the middle of the night and not have to worry about it. She just.
3: Yeah. Shout out to Jenny. She's my actual hero.
4: Same.
3: Like, let's do this.
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1: Hello, world. Whenever I call my mom and she answers the phone, I always go, hello, mother.
2: So creepy. Hello, mother. What does she say?
1: Hello, son.
2: Oh, she's with it. Okay. Mm-hmm.
1: Yeah. Oh, yeah. My mom is funny. My mom is real funny. There is a young woman that Regan sent me the video of, and I have to agree with her wholeheartedly on what her request is for whenever she passes. And she's young. She's not about to pass. It's not like a dying statement or anything, but she's just putting it out there. As the kids say, putting it out there in the universe. As the kids and the atheists say, putting it in the universe. That this is what she wants to happen whenever she dies. I think it's profound.
3: I don't mean to sound super morbid when I say that I want the cause of death for me in the obituary. Okay, I want it. I want the facts laid out. I don't want anybody getting it twisted. And also, I want my nosy girls to get to know what happened. I don't want anybody making any assumptions. I want the facts.
1: Yeah. So make sure you put in her obituary exactly how she died.
2: I love that, because how many times have I Googled and Googled and Googled, how did this person die? Like going through deep dives of Instagram.
1: Mm-hmm.
2: You got to know.
1: Yeah. And it's almost what I would refer to, you know, when it's a celebrity, as journalistic malpractice, not put how they died.
2: Absolutely. I'm with this girl. Unless, of course, it's something
1: nefarious.
2: Yeah.
1: Oh.
2: Mm. I mean, it wouldn't be, but I'm just saying I wouldn't want that.
1: Yeah.
2: But
1: would you want the details of, like, if you died Elvis style on the toilet?
2: Yeah, no. Mm-mm.
1: You wouldn't want that?
2: No. Mm-mm.
1: Because, you know, at the time of his death, Elvis's colon was twice its normal size due to a buildup of white fecal matter.
2: Yeah, man, I wouldn't want anyone knowing that.
1: You would, wouldn't you, Riggins?
4: No, of course not. Listen, that's the last thing I need people to know, is that I was died on a toilet with a, you
1: then
4: know.
1: Then everybody, though, would know what your last meal was. Sad.
2: Yeah. I don't think it's a buildup for Riggins. It would be like a black colon.
1: Since lettuce gives you diarrhea, there, well, he must have had a huge salad.
4: Iceberg. It's weird. He was at Ruby Tuesdays right before he died. I don't know what happened.
2: Yeah. He seemed fine.
1: Why is it, speaking of Ruby Tuesdays, why is it that people don't have metal plates at home that they can put in the freezer to chill for their salads? Like at Ruby. Do you remember they used to have those metal plates, those aluminum?
2: Yes.
1: And they would be chilled when you get them?
2: Why? You're right. Why don't we do that?
1: Makes, I think, sense. I'm going to invent that.
2: Sure.
1: Because it wasn't that the way Ruby Tuesday salad bar was? They had those chilled metal plates. One of those famous salad bar places did.
2: Ruby Tuesdays did, but also Shoney's back in the day when we'd go growing up.
1: Man, I used to love Shoney's.
2: Yes.
1: That was big time to me.
4: Did they have a salad bar at Shoney's?
1: Yeah.
4: Really?
2: With cold plates.
1: Yeah. Just an ultimate buffet, man.
2: Yeah. Mm.
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6: 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Skies will be sunny, warmer. For Wednesday afternoon, we are climbed around 74. Northeast winds 10 to 15 miles per hour. 8:20 p.m. sunset this evening. Waning gibbous moon visible late night through early morning. Clear, not as cool, around 62. Northeast winds 10 to 15. Plenty of sunshine, topping at around 75 for Thursday. Sunny, breezy, warmer, more humid Friday. Highs in the lower 80s. Our extended outlook, sunny and upper 80s for Saturday. Scattered thunderstorm Sunday. Highs in the mid 80s. Partly cloudy, cooler to start next week. Highs in the mid 60s Monday and Tuesday. FourStarRadioGroup.com. I'm meteorologist James Coffington. This weather update, a service of 103.7 KISS FM.

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2: All right, these Kool-Aid pineapples are starting to just get out of control. This whole situation is out of control. And we've been telling you about this, I guess it was earlier in the week, maybe Monday. We talked about this trend on social media where the people will go buy these big jars of pineapple spears from Sam's and take the pineapples out, put two or three packets of Kool-Aid in there and a cup of sugar and stir it up, put the pineapples back in there and let them infuse with that Kool-Aid and then go sell them on the street. First of all, if you feel the need to go on social media and educate people on how much sugar they're getting and how bad it is for you, get over yourself. Because there is not a single person eating a Kool-Aid pineapple or selling a Kool-Aid pineapple out of the trunk of their car that gives even half of a rat's butt about calories.
3: Right.
2: So get over yourself.
4: Yeah.
2: Second of all, I saw a video yesterday of two North Carolina. We live in the state of North Carolina. I saw two North Carolina state troopers pulled over on the side of the road trying and buying the Kool-Aid pineapples from somebody.
3: What?
2: Mm-hmm. And the guy said, oh, yeah, that's good. I mean, that's good. He was bragging on them. Now, here's what I want to know. What kind of sanitation grade do, I mean, when you sell food in the state of North Carolina, you have to have an approval and a sanitation grade posted from the Department of Health, whether or not your environment is clean, where you prepared the food. Just like Alexis that works with us and her, she and her husband own a food truck. They can't prepare anything off site and show up with it in the food truck. Everything has to be prepared in the truck, in the kitchen, in the truck. So how are the rules about going to Sam's, buying up a bunch of pineapples, and then going home and making the the Kool-Aid part of it, and then going and selling it?
3: Yeah. Question.
2: It's not even like selling watermelons or apples or something at a fruit stand. These things have been opened and it's been prepared. And I'm not saying, listen, that these people ought to be shut down because of that. I'm just curious.
3: Yeah.
2: And what would happen if I tried doing that? It would shut me down in a heartbeat.
4: Yeah. It probably would.
3: Yeah. And I think you're right. There is a difference in food and like a lemonade stand. So like actual food, because they're eating the pineapples, right?
2: Mm-hmm. Yeah. And the pineapples have been opened and removed. And I mean, the sanitation department needs to look to make sure the food preparation area is clean and up to code and all of that. And I'm guessing that it's not on all of them.
3: No.
2: No.
3: You couldn't pay me to try that.
2: Yeah, unless you saw the person, if somebody that you know that made them.
3: Yeah.
2: I would try them.
3: Maybe.
2: I'm not just going to roll up to somebody in the summer on the side of the road with pineapples soaked in Kool-Aid and start eating.
4: No.
0: Thank you. TJ, Riggins, and Lindsay want to thank you for listening.
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7: On Interstate 95, at mile marker 81, in the county of Henrico, an accident is causing delays. The south right shoulder is closed. On Interstate 95, at mile marker 83, in the county of Henrico, a broken down vehicle is blocking traffic. The south left shoulder is closed. On Interstate 95, at mile marker 63, in the county of Chesterfield, motorists can expect delays due to a multi-vehicle crash. The south right shoulder is closed. On Interstate 95, at mile marker 61.5, in the county of Chesterfield, a big rig accident is causing delays. The north left shoulder and left lane are closed. the south left shoulder is closed. On Interstate 64 West, at mile marker 247.2, in the city of Newport News, near Lee Hall, a broken down vehicle is blocking traffic. On Interstate 64, at mile marker 256.1, in the city of Newport News, near Jefferson Avenue, an accident is causing delays. The west right shoulder is closed. On Interstate 64, at mile marker 276.9, in the city of Norfolk, near 564 Interchange, an accident is causing delays. The west left shoulder is closed. On Interstate 264, at mile marker 12.8, in the city of Norfolk, near 64 Interchange, a broken down vehicle is blocking traffic. The west inside left shoulder is closed. On Interstate 64, at mile marker 285.9, in the city of Norfolk, near Twin Bridges, motorists can expect delays due to a multi-vehicle crash. The west right shoulder is closed. On Interstate 264, at mile marker 13.5, in the city of Norfolk, near Newtown Road, a broken down vehicle is blocking traffic. The east inside left shoulder is closed. On Route 123 in the county of Powhatan, in the vicinity of Mountain View Road, Route 122 north and south, an unknown incident is causing a delay. All east lanes are closed. All west lanes are closed. On Route 637 in the county of Goochland, in the vicinity of Route 69-8 north and south, an unknown incident is causing a delay. All north lanes are closed. All south lanes are closed. On Virginia 150 in the county of Chesterfield, in the vicinity of the ramp from Virginia 150, motorists can expect delays due to a multi-vehicle crash. The north center lane, and right shoulder are closed. On Interstate 95, at mile marker 74, in the city of Richmond, a broken down vehicle is blocking traffic. The south right lane is closed. On Interstate 64, at mile marker 23, in the county of Henrico, motorists can expect delays due to a multi-vehicle crash. The east left shoulder, left lane, and center lane are closed. On Interstate 64, at mile marker 249.4, in the city of Newport News, near Lee Hall, an accident is causing delays. The west right shoulder is closed. Traffic is backed up about 1.5 miles. On Interstate 664 North in the city of Suffolk, at Monitor Merrimack Memorial Bridge Tunnel North, heavy traffic is causing a delay. Traffic is backed up about 1.25 miles. On Interstate 664 South in the city of Newport News, at Monitor Merrimack Memorial Bridge Tunnel South, heavy traffic is causing a delay. Traffic is backed up about 1.5 miles. On Interstate 64 East in the city of Hampton, at Hampton Roads Bridge Tunnel East, heavy traffic is causing a delay. Traffic is backed up about 4 miles. On Interstate 64 West in the city of Norfolk, at Hampton Roads Bridge Tunnel West, heavy traffic is causing a delay. Traffic is backed up about 6.25 miles. On Interstate 264 West in the city of Norfolk, at Downtown Tunnel West, motorists can expect major delays due to congestion. Traffic is backed up about 1.5 miles. On Interstate 264, at mile marker 14.2, in the city of Virginia Beach, near Cleveland Street, a broken down vehicle is blocking traffic. The east left shoulder and left outside lane are closed. On Interstate 264, at mile marker 16.1, in the city of Virginia Beach, near Independence Boulevard, motorists can expect delays due to a multi-vehicle crash. The east center lane, right center lane, and right inside center lane are closed. 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
1: All right, this is a crazy story out of New York from yesterday or 2 days ago. This family says it's mourning the loss of their father, and his name was Jose Daniel Diaz Felipe, known as Danielito, which I love that, Danielito.
2: Yeah, I like that.
1: Where are you going? I'm going over to Danielito's house. We're gonna play some cards. So he was 84. He died, and his children went to the funeral home for the final goodbye to him, and looked, and it wasn't their dad in the casket. It was somebody they didn't even recognize. It says, quote, "We open the coffin and find another man."
2: What?
1: "And they were trying for hours to convince us he was our father."
2: They're like, "No, we know our dad."
1: Yeah. Said that because the son has a shaved head and the dad had a shaved head. He said, they said, Diaz said his father was bald like him. He said the man lying in the coffin had hair and was much taller than his dad, who was only 5'3". No, that's your dad. No, trust me, that's your dad.
2: Oh my God.
1: This man has a full thick head of hair and he's 6'4". It's not my dad. Yeah, it is.
3: Sure.
1: He said they are. Who's going to sit there and argue with them for hours?
2: If you would have just said something aesthetic like the hair, I would have thought maybe the mortician or whatever you call them put on a hair, but the height.
1: Yeah. So this is, they say they found in the same week they got another person with a similar name. We don't know where our father is right now.
2: A similar name to that?
1: Yeah.
3: Yeah.
1: Whoa.
2: Something's awry.
3: That's dramatic. I mean, you're trying to, you know, find some peace, you know, and then you have to argue for hours with the funeral home people. That's awful.
2: And how do you argue? You just keep pulling pictures up on your phone like, no, this is him.
1: Yeah, that's what I'm saying. How do you keep arguing with them for hours? I mean, there's no argument. This is not my dad.
2: Yeah.
1: You know, but then at the end of the, this was on the news report, at the end of the interview with the kids and the guy that was doing all the talking, the son, the reporter says, "What do you miss most about your dad?" And he says, his sense of humor. Like, what does that have to do with the story?
2: Right.
1: Like, what do you miss about him? Hey, I tell you what I miss about him. I miss that he's not the one in the coffin.
2: Right.
1: I'm missing the body. That's what we're missing.
2: Yeah.
1: What are you going for here, lady? What do you miss most about your father? What? We're talking about this funeral home behind us, losing my dad's body.
2: Yeah.
1: This is not, you know, an interview walking down memory lane.
2: Yeah.
1: I'm not, you know, eulogizing him here on the news. I'm talking about a guy that's in the coffin that's not my dad.
2: Right. Like, there's something going on. Let's investigate
1: this. Yeah.
2: Oh. Happens to me, and she is ugly. Y'all better stand for...
1: Yeah, that's her.
0: Thank you for joining us.
4: Oh, my God. I love it.
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This has been a test of the NOAA All Hazards Weather Radio Alarm System. NOAA National Weather Service normally conducts this test on the first Wednesday of the month between 6 p.m. and 6:30 p.m. If there is a threat of severe weather, the test will be postponed until the next available day. You will be informed between 2 p.m. and 6 p.m. each test day if the test will or will not be conducted. This test is conducted to give you the opportunity to ensure that your radio alarm system is in good working order. This has been a test.

This has been a test of the NOAA All Hazards Weather Radio Alarm System. NOAA National Weather Service normally conducts this test on the first Wednesday of the month between 6 p.m. and 6:30 p.m. If there is a threat of severe weather, the test will be postponed until the next available day. You will be informed between 2 p.m. and 6 p.m. each test day if the test will or will not be conducted. This test is conducted to give you the opportunity to ensure that your radio alarm system is in good working order. This has been a test.

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2: All right, so Lindsay is describing her disastrous day yesterday. To try to catch you up quickly, she bought a Groupon to a slide place for the children, and the Groupon said Charlotte, but it was only for Katy, Texas. They wouldn't honor it at the place that she went, and she wasn't going to spend all of that money to do slides for 90 minutes. They're like, kids, we're going to go have fun at home. Loads them up. We're going to the pool. Gets to the pool. It's locked because the lady said that she's doing a private lesson, and from now on, the pool is going to be closed on Mondays because there are no lifeguards.
3: Okay.
4: So we're leaving the pool. I said, guys, you love those water balloons. They're from, you can get them anywhere. You hook them to the faucet and they all fill up at one time and drop down, so you don't have to tie everyone. They love them.
2: Yeah.
4: I said, let's get some. I'll do a Target pickup. Let's get some. Let's just do them in the yard. That'll be fun, you know? And yeah, you know, we love water balloons. Okay, fine. Do a Target pickup. I get a notification that they're out of stock. And I am just, I'm done for the day. I called Kyle. It's like, it's only noon. And I said, Kyle, I am done with it. He's at work. I'm done with this day. He said, oh, okay. What happened? So I'll go through the whole thing. He's like, okay, well, I have a call. Did you need something else? I said, no, I'm done. I'm just telling you about my day. I'm done. He said, okay, you do you, boo. Like,
2: okay. What's he going to do about it?
4: I know. I'm just trying to talk to somebody. So Delilah walks up, Mom, I know you've been frustrated, but we have fun just because we're together. You know, she's the sweetest, yeah. Sweetest heart. While Brooks is like, you know, it's just, it's a day. So that, whatever, I called it a day. We didn't do anything. We watched a movie.
2: Yeah. But calling your husband to tell him all of that stuff while he's working is that one of the most stereotypical things in a marriage.
4: Yeah.
2: Like that he's going to be able to do something about it. That's when the wife is treating the husband like a girlfriend.
4: Yeah.
2: You know?
4: Yeah.
2: Some of it, I think subconsciously, is you want him to know how much you're having to deal with crap.
4: Absolutely.
2: And he should feel sorry for you while he's getting to have fun all day at his job.
4: I mean, flowers would have been nice. Had a rough day. Our anniversaries today. Like, I've had a rough day, actually.
2: Yeah.
4: To OSMR.
2: And if you think about it, you know, Riggins, you always like that I say turn the tables. Mm-hmm. This is one of those things where you can't turn the tables. So if I said when he starts having a bad day at work, when his bosses are coming down on him or somebody works under him, didn't do what they were supposed to do and all that, he should call her and just unload on her.
4: Yeah.
2: It wouldn't work because she would like that. She would want to hear all about it. She's, you know, that's the women love that. Because they want to talk and they talk it out and, you know, yeah. Oh, I'm here for you, you know, that kind of thing. So you can't turn the tables to show them what it's like because they would love it.
4: Yeah. You're feeling pain now. Yes.
2: I'm having pain with you. I know what you're going through.
4: Yeah.
2: Oh, my God.
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5: 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Skies will be sunny, warmer. For our Wednesday afternoon, we are climbed around 74. Northeast winds 10 to 15 miles per hour. 8:20 p.m. sunset this evening. Waning gibbous moon visible late night through early morning. Clear, not as cool, around 62. Northeast winds 10 to 15. Plenty of sunshine, topping at around 75 for Thursday. Sunny, breezy, warmer, more humid Friday. Highs in the upper 80s. Our extended outlook, sunny in upper 80s for Saturday. Scattered thunderstorm Sunday. Highs in the mid 80s. Partly cloudy, cooler to start next week. Highs in the mid-60s, Monday and Tuesday. FourStarRadioGroup.com. I'm meteorologist James Covington. This weather update, a service of 103.7 KISS FM.

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1: Yes, it is. Yes, it is. Ooh. Mr. Man. Riggins.
2: Hello, Mr. Man. That's you, Mr. Man. These are just some of the top trending topics for Now Trending. Toy Story 5, we're about 2 weeks away from the fifth movie in that franchise. I was 8 years old when they put out the first Toy Story, and I loved it. I mean, I was eight, but now they're at number five. Do kids still care about Toy Story? We're going to find out in 2 weeks. Lindsay, your kids excited for it?
3: Yeah, they're counting the days.
2: Really?
3: Counting the days. They love it.
2: Have they seen all the movies, like 1, 2, 3, 4?
3: I mean, have we seen it? Yes, multiple times.
1: I wonder if Tech D Rob has already seen this one. You know, he gets advanced treatment and stuff with the premieres and things like that for the kids' movies.
2: It's a good question.
3: This is actually one I'm not upset to go to. You know, a lot of them I'm like, oh, God, we got to go to that. But it's cute. I mean, it's not something I would go to alone, but... Mm-hmm.
2: Yeah, that's the difference between you and Tech D Rob. Tech D Rob probably would prefer to go see it alone.
3: Yeah.
1: Yeah. So there are no distractions. He can really focus and lock in.
3: Right. He want to take two kids. He would hate that.
2: Doesn't want to miss all the twists and turns in Toy Story 5, which I'm sure there are many.
1: Yeah.
2: But it's also in the news because Taylor Swift has contributed her own song to the movie. And one thing about Toy Story, they do have some incredible music. I mean, some of the most iconic Disney songs came out of the Toy Story franchise. So it'll be interesting to see how this new Taylor Swift song sounds during Toy Story 5.
1: Well, I'd tell you something, though, from what I've seen, that Disney better be hoping this is the hit that they want it to be, because that Star Wars deal is done.
3: Really?
1: People are, you know, Star Wars, they're saying, is just dead now. The whole franchise is dead since Disney got a hold of it.
3: Wow.
2: It certainly seems that way. I read a headline the other day. They said Mandalorian and Grogu, that's the newest movie, is officially a flop. And you don't hear the words flop and Star Wars go together very often. But yeah, they're trying to figure out how to get younger people into Star Wars. And they haven't really stumbled upon that answer yet. So we'll see where they go from here. Tonight is the first game of the NBA Finals. It's the San Antonio Spurs and the New York Knicks. So that is happening in the sports world. Another news item from sports, Serena Williams coming out of retirement. Have you seen that?
1: No, I haven't.
2: They said she's going to come out of retirement. I don't know why you would do that. The newspaper is reporting that she's worth $350 million. Why do you want to get, I mean, unless, I guess it's the love of the game. She clearly doesn't need the paycheck. So.
1: Yeah, and I don't understand any of that kind of stuff. I don't understand why she's doing endorsements for GLP-1, you know, that row.
3: Yeah.
1: I mean, people who have that much money, well, I don't get it. Take a break. It's not even like, I understand coming out of retirement to play tennis more than just doing a campaign ad for a paycheck. I mean, I get you're a professional tennis player, one of the greatest ever. And you miss that part because that's what your identity is.
2: Yeah.
1: But to just go and do endorsements for a diet drug, I don't get it.
3: I'm with you. It's someone else famous does those row too.
1: Yeah. Charles Barkley, I believe, does.
3: Yes.
2: And that kind of makes sense. He's like an endorsement guy. He endorses a lot of stuff, but yeah, he's got to be worth a ton of money too.
1: Mm-hmm.
2: So interesting story out of there. Serena Williams probably coming out of retirement. I'm going to defend Lindsay, and that doesn't happen very often, and I'll do it coming up next.
0: More TJ and Riggins coming up.
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5: On Interstate 295, at mile marker 46.7, in the county of Henrico, motorists can expect delays due to a multi-vehicle crash. The north right shoulder is closed. On Interstate 95, at mile marker 90.2, in the county of Hanover, a broken down vehicle is blocking traffic. The north right shoulder is closed. On Interstate 95, at mile marker 83, in the county of Henrico, a broken down vehicle is blocking traffic. The south left shoulder is closed. On Interstate 64, at mile marker 191.8, in the city of Richmond, a broken down vehicle is blocking traffic. The west right shoulder is closed. On Virginia 288 in the county of Chesterfield, in the vicinity of the ramp to Interstate 95, a broken-down vehicle is blocking traffic. The south exit ramp narrows. On Interstate 64, at mile marker 265.1, in the city of Hampton, near 664 interchange, an accident is causing delays. The west right shoulder is closed. The west exit 264, narrows. On Interstate 264, at mile marker 12.8, in the city of Norfolk, near 64 interchange, a broken down vehicle is blocking traffic. The west inside left shoulder is closed. On Interstate 64, at mile marker 284.7, in the city of Norfolk, near 264 interchange, motorists can expect delays due to a multi-vehicle crash. The west exit 284B, narrows. On Interstate 64, at mile marker 285.9, in the city of Norfolk, near Twin Bridges, motorists can expect delays due to a multi-vehicle crash. The west right shoulder is closed. On Route 123 in the county of Powhatan, in the vicinity of Mountain View Road, Route 122 north and south, an unknown incident is causing a delay. All east lanes are closed. All west lanes are closed. On Route 637 in the county of Goochland, in the vicinity of Route 69-8 north and south, an unknown incident is causing a delay. All north lanes are closed. All south lanes are closed. On Interstate 95, at mile marker 75.5, in the city of Richmond, an accident is causing delays. The south left shoulder and left lane are closed. On Virginia 2 in the county of Caroline, in the vicinity of Long Branch Road, Route 66-8 east and west, an accident is causing delays. All north lanes are closed. All south lanes are closed. On Interstate 64, at mile marker 23, in the county of Henrico, motorists can expect delays due to a multi-vehicle crash. The east left shoulder, left lane, and center lane are closed. On Interstate 664 north in the city of Suffolk, at Monitor Merrimack Memorial Bridge Tunnel North, heavy traffic is causing a delay. Traffic is backed up about 1.25 miles. On Interstate 64 east in the city of Hampton, at Hampton Roads Bridge Tunnel East, heavy traffic is causing a delay. Traffic is backed up about 3 miles. On Interstate 64 west in the city of Norfolk, at Hampton Roads Bridge Tunnel West, heavy traffic is causing a delay. Traffic is backed up about 4.5 miles. On Interstate 64, at mile marker 292.1, in the city of Chesapeake, near 464 interchange, an accident is causing delays. The east left shoulder and left lane are closed. 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
2: 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What? What?
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3: 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But we were talking about Cozy Earth the other day. Lindsay said she's got two of these bubble cuddle blankets at home, one for each of her kids. And TJ pointed out, he goes, those blankets are expensive. Why would you give it to a 4- and a 6-year-old? Knowing that they might throw up on it or do what kids do and make a mess of it. Why would you give it? I wouldn't even want an adult sharing my bubble cuddle blanket. Why would you give it to your kids? And she said, well, it helps them sleep better, which in turn helps me because that means they're staying in bed longer. And TJ pointed out, he goes, of course, it all comes back. It's all about you and making your life easier.
4: Yeah.
3: But I happen to totally agree with Lindsay's strategy doing that. Why shouldn't she do everything in her power to minimize the impact of her kids on her life, right?
4: Yes, I'd do anything to make my life easier with them.
3: Why not? Why would you let your kids make your life harder?
4: Yeah, like when people say, why do you bribe your kids? It makes my life easier.
3: I totally agree.
2: Because I think she needs to start incorporating the old Mother Hubbard technique more often. So old Mother Hubbard went to the cupboard, whatever, to bed. Or was it the other one, old lady in the shoe? Was a woman who lived in a shoe. She had so many kids, she didn't know what to do. And something about they wanted to eat and she didn't have any money, so she spanked them and put them to bed. It's basically the moral of the story. I don't know how the nursery rhyme goes. Clearly. But she spanked them soundly and put them to bed.
4: Yeah.
2: That's what she needs to do. They start getting all up when they're supposed to be in the bed. You whip them soundly. Put them back in the bed. You don't give them a $250 luxury blanket.
4: Listen.
2: It's basically like a mink coat you're throwing on them.
4: You should be thankful I ordered 5 bubble cuddle blankets from you. 5.
2: I am. I was just kidding. Riggins is the one making an issue out of it. But you just, I mean, seriously, you don't hear of people who aren't, you know, whose last name is not Bezos, getting their kids a $250 blanket.
4: That's true.
3: So what?
4: It seems bad.
2: No, I just said it was out of the ordinary. You just don't hear. I was like, you're not, because she was talking about her kid throwing up on it.
4: I know. And
2: what the story was. Threw up all over it.
4: Hey, I can confirm it washes up great.
2: Good.
4: Yes.
3: Is it machine washable?
4: Oh, yes.
3: Great. All right. Well, if you want to pick up one for your kid or for yourself, all you got to do is go to tjriggins.com/deals. 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
2: Yeah, it is a big discount. So, you know, that helps a lot.
4: Yeah.
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1: Nightly with Jade and Tyler.
2: This is my type of era. The summer era is my type of era because I'm like the grill master, and I take pride in that. So I can grill anything from steak to vegetables to fruit, anything. I can get it done on the grill, and I'm excited. That makes me feel like I'm a man.
3: I was just about to say, do you know how many people can't do that? Myself included. So honestly, big flex. Pull them Jesus sandals and that spatula out. Come on.
2: Hating on the Jesus sandals, but I'm going to rock them. Also, this survey came out. 53% of men, they consider themselves they think meat is masculine, so they like to get behind the grill. And I mean, we go back to even before, like, dinosaurs. Didn't, like, the cave guys, like, go out and get an animal and tear it in with their bare hands and cook it for their family? Of course they did.
3: I'm immediately thinking of those visuals that I saw in that Netflix documentary about, what's that guy that was feeding his children, like, raw meat and they were living in the woods? Liver King.
2: Yes, Liver King. Yeah, he was something else, like, eating, like, just disgusting meat stuff.
3: Ugh, but is meat masculine? That's funny. I don't know. I feel like, yeah, men love them a good turkey leg at the Renaissance Fair or Disney World. Yeah.
2: You're telling me you're not feeling a little tougher when you're into a nice steak?
3: I do. There's a little mask energy that comes with that. But I am one of those well-done girlies that gets judged at the table because I shake the whole table since it's done so well. Yeah.
2: I knew that. I knew two things. That one, you would like it well done, and two, you'd put ketchup on it.
3: No ketchup, but you will clown me for my well done. How do you take your meat?
2: Pink inside. It's got to be medium rare.
3: Okay, he's a classy man. I get it.
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0: you ever heard when people say, I think mosquitoes are attracted to my blood?
1: Yes, mostly in the South.
0: That's a Southern thing, you think? Do you think that that's a real thing? Like, are some of us more prone to be bit up this summer than others?
1: Debatable, but isn't that what bug spray is for, to keep the mosquitoes away? But apparently that's not the case.
0: Wait, what do you mean?
1: You know how, like us as humans, we're kind of, some of us like weird smells. Like, I love the smell of gasoline, or like when your furnace turns on for the first time in the wintertime. Well, mosquitoes are attracted to DEET, which is what's in most insect repellents.
0: So now we spraying ourselves and doing the complete opposite. Now the mosquitoes are coming to attack. Uh-oh. Well, I'm glad you put us on, because I need to know this next time I go to the grocery store. DEET. Okay. That's not bad. I mean, that's fine. Who knew?

0: Swift is back with new music, and I don't know how she gets the time planning this massive wedding that we hear is about less than a month away. It's Nightly with Jade and Tyler. Jade, you excited for new Taylor Swift?
1: I am, and I feel like the rumors on the street are we're going to get a little country twang in this one.
0: So the song is called I Knew It, I Knew You, and it's going to drop on Friday. Of course, you'll hear it right here on Nightly with Jade and Tyler. This wasn't on my bucket list. I didn't see her doing like a movie song this year.
1: I'm with you. Not on my 2026 bingo card at all, but I'm so excited, and it's so funny because I know the detectives that were looking at those billboards counting those 13 clouds were like, I knew it. I just freaking knew it. So I love knowing that she got to see an early version of the screening. Immediately went home. Like, I connect with Jesse and her story. You know, Jesse, the cowgirl, and wrote us up a banger that we're going to get to ride out to all weekend.
0: I had a friend who did some research, and Andy from Toy Story, apparently he was born in 1989. Taylor was born.
1: Wow. I love how all of these things just, the red line is crazy. So when does the movie come out? When can we go see it with our friends and family?
0: June 19th.

0: It's Nightly with Jaden Tyler. Night crew, if you're here, you're already in. And I'm kind of worried. I'm thinking about my people that may not have AC in their cars this summer. I had someone call into the radio station earlier, and she was like, I haven't had AC in my house for 20 years, but there's some rebate going on, and I finally got AC. And I was just like, oh, man, thank God, right in time for summer. I can't imagine something being wrong with my car.
1: Yeah, that's the worst, like my situation. I have a hybrid. My everything else is fine in the car. The hybrid system is not. Apparently, if they need to replace the battery in the hybrid, it's $4,000 to $5,000, which is insane. So I'm not really happy with hybrid cars right now at the moment. But
0: damn, that is crazy, because first of all, shout out to you for being environmentally friendly. We love that. We love that, T. But what's the update? When are you going to be able to be back cruising and hitting these streets?
1: No clue. Apparently, you got to be a certified hybrid technician to work on these things, because apparently, like, one small move, I was told, it's like life or death. Like, you could touch something and it just blow up. So we don't know yet. But I do spend a lot of time in my car. Like, I'm one of those guys that eats in the car. I do vacuum it like every other week, so I make sure it's not dirty. But my car's my happy place, and I'm missing it. And I'm saying that because there's a story done that said 40% of us say that their car is their happy place.
0: I agree. It's like kind of a energy transformation mobile. You turn up your favorite hits and you feel like you're just, I don't know, becoming a different, a new good energy. But I'm jealous. I'm not as good at keeping my car clean. I love when a man keeps his car clean. So shout out to you.
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a mundane, a masterpiece. Oh my, my, oh my, my love. I take one look at you, you're taking me out.